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0: Can't sleep at night? Or do you feel the need to work late into the night? 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
1: Raise your voice and shout, come on.

Isn't that beautiful? Lord, I just don't want to be a mush of tears tonight because I sense his presence in this place and my heart feels tender towards him, and I hope yours will too, if it's not already. And because he is good enough, as we begin to lift our hearts to him and worship, he's kind enough to come and inhabit our praises. He's kind enough to come and be with us with his manifest presence. And I hope you'll expect that with me tonight. As we sing these songs, sometimes there's a direct relationship to what you offer to the Lord, which is what we're going to do, is offer these songs and just say, God, you're great, you're awesome, we love you, you're beautiful, we need you, all kinds of prayers and songs of intercession and praise. And as you engage your heart and do that, I believe the Lord will respond powerfully with his presence. You believe that? Why don't we begin with something, a song that just kind of warm our hearts up towards him and ask him to open the heavens tonight, open our eyes to make us more aware of him tonight as we sing to him.

0: I still feel that way after singing that song thousands of times. I want to see you, Lord, high and lifted up, shining in the light of your glory. God, I ask you to continue to pour out your power and your love on the marriages in this room, on the families represented here, relationships and businesses. And we just ask you, God, to pour out your Holy Spirit into our lives, God. 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Pour out your power and your love and your grace and your mercy and your healing, your deliverance. 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

0: Good morning. 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He said, when thou passest through waters, I will be with you, and through the river, they shall not overflow thee. 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God will direct your footsteps. God will guide you. His word will be a lamp unto your feet. 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That shall be testimonies for you in the name of Jesus. Protection of the Lord will be upon your life. In Jesus' mighty name, we have prayed.
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1: 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By which I will be speaking to you.
0: O wa ninu iwe Johanu ori kewa ese kewa.
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1: 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So they can have it abundantly.
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0: Lati pa.
1: And to kill.
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0: Gbogbo eyan to ngbo mi laaro yi.
1: Everyone listening to me this morning.
0: Mo fe so nkan kan fun.
1: I want to tell you something.
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1: I'll mention about six.
0: Ma de lo gbadura fun.
1: And I'll go pray for.
0: Egbo. Listen. Kini awon to ma mu ki eyan so nkan nu.
1: What are the things that makes a man lose something?
0: One.
1: Akoko.
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1: What makes a man lose something?
0: Ota. Ati eshu.
1: The enemy and the devil.
0: O ma mu ki eniyan so nkan nu.
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0: Bi ko se lati jale.
1: But to steal.
0: Ati lati pa.
1: To kill.
0: Ati lati parun.
1: And to destroy.
0: Ise ti satani n wa se niyan.
1: That is the work of the devil.
0: Ninu aye eniyan.
1: In the life of a man.
0: Lati jale.
1: In order to steal.
0: Lati pa.
1: To kill.
0: Ati lati parun.
1: And to destroy.
0: O fe jin kankan.
1: He wants to steal something.
0: Ninu aye eniyan.
1: In the life of a man.
0: Ohun kejire.
1: This is the second.
0: Ti eniyan ba ti wa ni wrong location.
1: When a man is in a long location.
0: To ba wa ni long location.
1: If you are in a wrong location.
0: Wa so nkan nu.
1: You will lose something.
0: Egbo mi sir.
1: Listen.
0: David diduo ni Siglagi.
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0: Egbo mi.
1: Listen to me.
0: Awon Amaleki wa lati wa doju ija ko.
1: The Amalekites came to attack him.
0: Won de ko iyawo e atomo e ati ohun gbogbo to ni won de ko lo.
1: They took every of David's possession away.
0: Egbo kini David wa ni Siglagi.
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0: Siglagi.
1: Siglag.
0: Ibudu awon Philistine.
1: It is the camp of the Philistines.
0: O wa ni wrong location.
1: He was in the wrong location.
0: Saul lo sa fun.
1: Saul was who he fled
0: for. Fi wa duo ni Siglagi.
1: That made him run to Siglag.
0: Egbo.
1: Listen.
0: Awon Amaleki wa.
1: The Amalekites came.
0: Won wa ko leru lo.
1: They took all his possessions.
0: Ti anu o ba fun.
1: If mercy had not spoken.
0: O le mari won pada.
1: He must have not gotten them back.
0: Wrong location.
1: Wrong location.
0: O ma mu keyan so nkan.
1: Makes a man lose something.
0: Egbo Lot.
1: Listen Lot.
0: O lo si Sodom and Gomorrah.
1: He went to Sodom and Gomorrah.
0: Ibe lo nbe.
1: That was where he was living.
0: Egbo. Listen. Wrong location lo wa.
1: He was in the wrong location.
0: O so ayanu.
1: He lost his wife.
0: O so opolopo nkan ni.
1: He lost so many things.
0: Awon to sise fun.
1: All he labored for.
0: Omo re meji nikan lori mu jade.
1: He was able to take out just two of his children.
0: Eyan ba wa ni wrong location.
1: If you are in a wrong location.
0: A ma so nkan pataki
1: ni. You will lose something important.
0: Egbo iketa.
1: Listen to the third one.
0: Aikiesara.
1: Carelessness.
0: A ma mu ki eniyan so nkan
1: ni. Can make a man lose something.
0: Hebrew 12.
1: The Hebrew 12.
0: 15 to 17.
1: Verse 15 to 17.
0: O so nipa Esau.
1: Spoke about Esau.
0: To ti tori onje.
1: Who for the sake of food eating.
0: O de so ogun ibi re.
1: Threw away his birthright.
0: Opolopo lo ti ti tori onje.
1: Many for the sake of food eating.
0: Ohun to fe da laye.
1: What they are to become in life.
0: O ti gbe ayanmo re danu.
1: They have thrown the destiny away.
0: O de so nkan pataki.
1: And they've lost something important.
0: Ti mi leyin.
1: Yes sir.
0: Awon eyan so ogonu.
1: People are losing glory.
0: Tori ohun ti won fe je.
1: All for the sake of what they
0: will. Mo so tele.
1: I professor.
0: Ohun gbogbo to so nu.
1: Everything that you have lost.
0: Nipa ikiesara.
1: By the reason of carelessness.
0: Iwo funra re gan mo pe.
1: You yourself you know.
0: Aikiesara re.
1: That your carelessness.
0: Ohun lo je ko so nu.
1: Is why you have lost it.
0: Bayi loluwa wi.
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0: Ohun lo ma so bi anyanmo re se ma ri.
1: Will determine what your destiny will
0: be. Ohun to pass through by.
1: What you are passing through now.
0: Ki sa anyanmo eniyan.
1: It's not your destiny.
0: Ipinu to ba se.
1: Whatever decision you make.
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1: Determine what your destiny becomes.
0: Egbo.
1: Listen.
0: Awon kan se ipinu.
1: Some people make decision.
0: Ipinu to se.
1: And the decision they make.
0: O le je pe so nkan nu.
1: Made them lost something.
0: Won ni ko mo fomo okunrin yen.
1: They told them not to marry that same man.
0: O de pinu pe ohun a fe.
1: And she decided marry
0: him. Won ni ko mo ku olu yen.
1: Was told not to leave that town.
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0: Ikarun leleyi.
1: This is the fifth one.
0: Ese.
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1: 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Can make a man lose something.
0: Romans 6:1-2.
1: The book of Romans chapter 6 verse 1 to 2.
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0: Egbo sir.
1: Listen.
0: Show le wa ninu ese.
1: Can you remain in sin?
0: Ko ni kuri ofe ma po si.
1: And expect grace to abound.
0: Ma gentan.
1: Let me not deceive you.
0: To ba je lese.
1: If you are a sinner.
0: O son kan.
1: You are losing something.
0: To ba ri woli.
1: If you see a prophet.
0: To n for what yo.
1: That is backing you.
0: O n dese.
1: You are committing sin.
0: Ko de soro nipa.
1: And it's not speaking on you.
0: Ko feran re.
1: It does not love.
0: Ko de fe rere fun.
1: And does not want good for you.
0: Gbogbo eniyan to n gbo mi.
1: Everyone listening
0: to me. 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
0: Gbogbo to
1: everything that you have lost
0: nipa ese
1: by the reason of sin
0: pelu ase olodumare
1: the authority of the most high God
0: anu da pada
1: ah
0: bi oluwa tin be ti emi ewa
1: as the Lord liveth and his spirit
0: lost say
1: this week
0: on gbogbo to sonu
1: for everything you've lost
0: oya gba pada
1: ah
0: ni ola
1: tomorrow
0: mo fe kemi ati wo pade
1: I want your night to me
0: ni ile anu yanju e
1: CAC
0: Goshenla to wa leyin Mona Close Hotel
1: that is behind Mona Close Hotel
0: ni yana shapati
1: achapati
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1: 080 032 40 49 77
0: alafia fun
1: peace.

0: yes, you are my
1: God. Oh, the miracle.
0: You won your pay,
1: you are worthy of applause.
0: Oh, you
1: the mighty man in heaven.
0: I don't bad,
1: who is able?
0: I don't go go.
1: Go
0: go go.
1: The universe.
0: If I'm married, I've
1: known your world.
0: I want me.
1: I love me.
0: If I said you
1: told me,
0: you won your loan.
1: You are the Lord.
0: Be your basket.
1: If not that,
0: you walk by Luna.
1: You have come your searching.
0: I want all the sun jealous.
1: The watchman works in vain.
0: If you have
1: not built a house,
0: I want to come call us on you.
1: The devil has worked in vain.
0: Only the free we go.
1: Shall David say,
0: me will soon.
1: I slap.
0: Mossy.
1: I welcome.
0: Because
1: thou hast supported me.
0: You are not empty. While
1: you are the one supporting us.
0: Oh, said yes.
1: Thank you, Jesus.
0: Oh, said yes.
1: Thank you, Jesus.
0: Oh, see, at your nigga.
1: Thank you, Jesus.
0: Oh, see, let you marry.
1: Thank you, God.
0: You won your loan.
1: You are the Lord.
0: You are
1: this everyone.
0: I said, this is your
1: change that proceeds
0: to you. Oh,
1: yeah,
0: guy, to see
1: the
0: work could take my
1: love.
0: Oh, yeah,
1: guy,
0: to see the work. I bet you see the work. I bet you see the
1: work.
0: And you see a young man, you
1: have a big commentary.
0: And you see a young Nilara. And you see a young dear, we will let
1: you.
0: And you see a young Tilakuma.
1: And
0: you see a young fiat.
1: And you see
0: a young.
1: So that come to the heart with
0: grace.
1: And you
0: have
1: a lot of.
0: And you tell me, Kerimia,
1: yeah.
0: And you see a sudden sansa.
1: Because
0: of you, I've been
1: met vagabonds.
0: I see a lot of Kerimia.
1: There's no help for you.
0: In a Kerido, then
1: you are Johnny and I.
0: In Wogulotini.
1: You're Johnny and Batu.
0: But you know who we are. I'm going to see that.
1: The Lord of battle that is more than your
0: dream. He
1: is upon you.
0: Are enough fire.
1: The Lord of
0: battle
1: that is over than you.
0: He is
1: upon you.
0: Are enough fire. Are enough fire. Are enough fire.
1: The Lord of failure. The Lord of labor in vain. That is what I have. The Lord of labor in vain. That has the place over you.
0: Oh, yeah, come on, Yadano. Come on, Lano. Come on, Lano. Come on, Lano. Come on, Lano. Elano. Elano. Elu has said that.
1: Another failure.
0: How come you don't see Jesus?
1: You know many are laboring.
0: Shugman to unboss your foe.
1: It's just a waste to us.
0: How come you don't see Jesus?
1: Many are working.
0: See, I hear there we will learn.
1: When you have blessed and every learner.
0: Bible confirm we.
1: Bible confirm that.
0: And what so do me?
1: You come unto me.
0: What go anything Jesus? Are
1: ye that labors?
0: Shugman to there we will learn.
1: And every learner.
0: By you know what we
1: are.
0: And you tell me that you.
1: Let's have you that turn your
0: I be your loyal lord.
1: And
0: yet, I be your loyal lord.
1: That your
0: place is
1: crying
0: this corner.
1: Yeah,
0: yeah, you're less sad.
1: Your life cannot speak.
0: Are you sad?
1: Your life is not
0: speeding.
1: Are not here, Lulu? The greatest
0: of your carry. Oh, Jordi, you know.
1: Only your head.
0: Only a year, you money.
1: It's a place of your life.
0: Look at the BNT.
1: I declare
0: buying a Jadelenu. I said, nothing anymore phone. You are
1: better.
0: I got a Yabara, Dabalia, Maserua. Dina Dabalia, get the noose. And yet, you are some minimum, but we all know I hear you down, Loria. Oh, all know I
1: hear
0: you want Gelia Lori. Tia, you're the officer.
1: All
0: know your father, right? Esa, Mokabi, you know. Only one who are
1: law.
0: I want Doc when you are law.
1: And the youth study grandest.
0: I want mother.
1: The little ones, the children.
0: I am more la bear, Wiggy. Elwigi.
1: A lot of wood.
0: Elwigi.
1: A lot of wood.
0: Only what Beluria won, my dear.
1: That is what was placed upon the
0: youth. Elwalla, not Beluria won,
1: daughter. And it's what was placed on the youth.
0: Tell me about Elwigi, Lori of door.
1: They could place the Lord
0: of door. Lori of door.
1: And place the Lord of
0: Bawolo, don't you say phone?
1: How would that youth speak up?
0: Bawon, you're Louis Nure, that's a first sorrow.
1: How will his destiny shine?
0: Bawola, you're a first did.
1: How will his life rise?
0: And you will let my Sammy let
1: it. Those are going to shout this.
0: Elu talk by your melada. Elu talk by your melada. Elu yalla na ba yo.
1: Amen.
0: And you Elu ami wole le yo.
1: Amen.
0: Iwe akun jere ma yori kanu.
1: Book of Lamentation chapter 5.
0: Verse 13. Only awon odomokunrin ru olo.
1: And the youth carries.
0: Are mu awon omode labe ru igi.
1: Jesus Christ.
0: Awon odomokunrin ru olo.
1: The youth are carrying grindstone.
0: Are mu awon omode.
1: And the children were wearing.
0: Labe ru igi.
1: Under the load of wood.
0: Nigbati awon omode ru eru igi.
1: When the children are carrying the load of of who?
0: Yes, sir. Kini verse 16, we.
1: What does verse 16 say?
0: Oni ade shubu kuro ni ori wa.
1: He said, and the crown fell off from our head.
0: Ade shubu kuro ni ori wa.
1: The crown fell off from our head.
0: Nigba ti eru olode.
1: When the Lord of stone has come.
0: Eru olode.
1: The Lord of bread and stone has come.
0: Ese ni eru olosa.
1: He said, the heaven to be the Lord of stone.
0: To ba ka oni tori ti awa ti se.
1: He said, because we have seen.
0: Ese ni mu ijiya wa.
1: It's a sin that drag punishment.
0: Ese ni mu ijiya wa.
1: It's a sin that drag punishment.
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1: Don't forget where we are coming from.
0: Emi atuni denu.
1: The spirit of MTR.
0: Ese lo fa.
1: It is sin that have caused.
0: To mu emi atuni denu wo ni nefe.
1: That is why the spirit of MTR enter Nineveh.
0: Si abalo sinu we Jonah.
1: You go to the book of Jonah.
0: Jonah ori ikini.
1: Jonah chapter 1.
0: Jonah ori ikini.
1: Jonah chapter 1.
0: Ese ikini.
1: Ti aro Oluwa to Jonah ma Asia ti wa.
0: Yeah.
1: We go.
0: Jide.
1: Lo
0: si Nineveh.
1: Ilu
0: nla ni.
1: Lo si kigbesi.
0: Kigbesi won gbe.
1: Iwa buburu won goke wa.
0: Iwa buburu won goke wa siwaju mi.
1: Yes sir.
0: Iwa buburu won. Ese won goke wa. Siwaju mi.
1: Yes
0: sir. Iwe. Numbers chapter 2.
1: Numbers chapter 2.
0: Verse 2. Ati verse 1. Oso wi pe. Atun ni kade iwaju re.
1: The questions have come to you.
0: Iwo ni nefe.
1: Oh ye ni neva.
0: Atun ni kade iwaju re.
1: The questions have come before you.
0: Iwo ni nefe. Iwa buburu re goke to Olorun lo.
1: The wickedness has come upon the Lord.
0: O mu idajo ibinu wa sori re.
1: And he has brought wicked judgment.
0: Are Jonah ni se lati lo jise.
1: Jonah was sent to deliver God's message.
0: Jonah fe sa kuro ni waju Oluwa.
1: Jonah want to run away before the Lord.
0: O sa lo si Tarsisi.
1: He ran to Tarsus.
0: On kuro ni waju Oluwa.
1: He ran away before the Lord.
0: Lai mo wi pe.
1: That no.
0: Idajo Oluwa ti wa lara.
1: That the judgment of God is upon him.
0: Idajo Oluwa ti wa lara Jonah.
1: So Jonah dide.
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0: 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Awon ti o ba wo oko po.
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1: Just a small storm.
0: Iji atuni danu lorugo e. Iji kini mo gbe. 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
1: Listen to today.
0: Ibi ti iji atuni danu ba ti
1: wa. Wherever the storms of MTR is.
0: Ofo ni mo wa me.
1: Aya
0: 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Ibiti ji atuni danu ba wole
1: 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Ever the storms of
0: 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Ibiti ji atuni danu ba wole se.
1: Ever the storms of Antiara center.
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0: le yi. Esma.
1: Yes sir.
0: Mama gente.
1: Don't be the same.
0: Iji ti wole.
1: Thomas enter.
0: Daddy.
1: Sebe
0: tele lele.
1: This is the way you started.
0: Gbogbo nkan ti loju po.
1: Everything that became started.
0: Iji ti wole.
1: Thomas have taken over.
0: Auntie e funra ni o.
1: You did not.
0: Mummy e funra ni o.
1: Mummy you are not just careful.
0: Igbeyawo yan ri bayi tele.
1: Your marriage was not like this before.
0: Boda e mo funra.
1: Uncle you are not careful.
0: Abi amo o mo funra.
1: Mothers you are not careful.
0: Omo kini ti ku me lowo. Ikeji ti ku.
1: The second has died.
0: Oni o man sele be.
1: You said you do have like that.
0: Ko ki sele be. Bi atuni danu ba wole.
1: Once the MTR has come.
0: Amu ofo wole.
1: In the best love.
0: Amu agan wole.
1: In the best paradise.
0: Esa. Bi aye atuni danu ba wole.
1: Once the MTR has come.
0: Ati koko gba ile yi pe.
1: We have accepted this that.
0: Ati gba ile yi pe.
1: We have agreed to this that.
0: Ese re lo mu atuni danu wole.
1: This is your sin that factor the MTR.
0: A wale atuni danu ye wole.
1: We will cast out the MTR.
0: Ti a ba ti le jade.
1: By the time we cast out the MTR.
0: A wa fabo fe be ledi ye.
1: Then we will come back to make this town.
0: A

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And that beer. And you want to go to the number six. Sulu Larry. Lay MCN office. Along the deal. Or some water. We will go to the number. Fuck. 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
0: you. 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
1: o. El Shaddai we worship.
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0: Won fe ka pare. 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
0: Mo lu agogo.
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1: My brother.
0: Lord dìde.
1: Be lifted.
0: Megadaba.
1: In the name of Jesus. But at your words,
0: I will
1: cast it again. When he cast it, miracles
0: started.
1: I do cast that word. Every dead work be resurrected. I told you something. I will pray for us.
0: You have not missed
1: anything.
0: I come
1: and I
0: have message
1: for you.
0: You
1: are that
0: slave.
1: You that
0: best.
1: You that best slave. You are firstborn. You are like a slave. Something you do for me.
0: Promise me.
1: Promise me.
0: That
1: when this glory comes, you will appreciate God. Because when the devils came back,
0: won't make noise.
1: They made a the sound. That's the testify.
0: Anyone that
1: is the testimony. And you shall
0: it.
1: You are not different from the text. Those bones, when they came back to life, they started shouting.
0: In your house, there will be noise of
1: God. Ariwa yo.
0: Ariwa yo.
1: Amen.
0: In your home.
1: Amen.
0: In your
1: home.
0: Amen. In your
1: home.
0: Amen. In your
1: home. 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
0: In your home.
1: Amen.
0: In your home.
1: Amen.
0: In your home.
1: Amen.
0: In your home.
1: Amen.
0: In your home.
1: Amen.
0: In your home.
1: Amen.
0: In your home.
1: Amen.
0: In your home.
1: Amen.
0: In your home.
1: Amen.
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1: 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The righteous went to it. They must be saved.
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1: 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What are you waiting for?
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1: I told you covenant to make glory. That will renew every day.
0: Oh, hallelujah.
1: Is that a seven hallelujah? Glory seven times. You are trying to shout it. You two are shouting. All those that shout with us, they never quit. They never cry. It's only shout of joy that can come in. That matters very
0: simply.
1: That when they shout seven hallelujah, glory seven times, she gave birth. She had a child. Told us, we have a marriage. It's the covenant. You must shout it with us. Yes, sir. Yeah, I told you have an altar where you keep your bed and your Bible.
0: You can put your judgment to judge. And then just judge it.
1: I connect
0: with the spirit of glory.
1: That's why I buy houses. They are building houses.
0: Glory to
1: God. Doing great things. You do it. Do your own. What do you have to pay? Seven hallelujah. Like thunder. Hallelujah. Hallelujah. Hallelujah. Hallelujah. Hallelujah. Hallelujah. Hallelujah! Turn to that place. Glory seven times. Oh go! Turn to that place. Seven times. Hosanna! Not the bad place.
0: Iye.
1: Enemy say I will pursue. I will overtake. I will stand firm. I lost up on them. I want to stand firm. This God prayer you will pray. Everything God did not get to me, troubling my life. You are a stranger out of my body. Lord, my God. Hey, baby, go to the Lord. Come on,

0: out.
1: Yes.
0: Yeah, man.
1: Take
0: a few words. Prayer number two.
1: For
0: jury. Or simple day. That

0: Jesus.
1: Amen.
0: When mercy speaks, glory will speak. Mercy is useless without glory. And glory is useless without mercy. What mercy works with is glory. That I
1: want
0: to say is deep mercy. God that don't have glory in them. Mercy will come to them, but nothing to do. No matter what means God mercy. You got asking. Without you show mercy, mercy has come. What do you want him to do? Restore my eyes.
1: Mercy must work for this.
0: I'm going to restore my eyes. I'm going to restore my eyes. I'm going to restore my eyes. I'm going to restore my eyes. I'm going to restore my eyes. I'm going to restore my eyes. I'm going to restore my eyes. I'm going to restore my eyes. I'm going to restore my eyes. I'm going to restore my eyes. I'm going to restore my eyes. I'm going to restore my eyes. I'm going to restore my eyes. I'm going to restore my eyes. I'm going to restore my eyes. I'm going to restore my eyes. I'm going to restore my eyes. I'm going to restore my eyes. I'm going to restore my eyes. I'm going to restore my eyes. I'm going to restore my eyes. I'm going to restore my eyes. I'm going to restore my eyes. I'm going to restore my eyes. I'm going to restore my eyes. I'm going to restore my eyes. I'm going to restore my eyes. I'm going to restore my eyes. I'm going to restore my eyes. I'm going to restore my eyes. I'm going to restore my eyes. I'm going to restore

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2: everything that you can search into this person
1: ami o di eri me lo
2: they got testimony
1: I knew your phone for
2: hey, now let me speak for
1: sorry
2: you. In a time like this,
1: I like to check. Ipele ati pati anu ni ninu oro.
2: We need to check the aspect of glory
1: anu
2: in your life.
1: Yo, you are
2: it is not that bring you out from among the crowd and separate you.
1: Anu lo man clan effort.
2: Mercy will crown your efforts.
1: Ten ya ba gogo wa
2: ye. When you come to the
1: Lord, you bara anu
2: ba. I will judge the deep mercy.
1: Come and jail us.
2: Start with this can happen.
1: Number one,
2: koko.
1: Mole mori togo togo.
2: You may not be seen with your glory.
1: To one ninu e.
2: The thing in you, you know it, but you cannot show it.
1: Mercy so
2: hot. I'm glad anu ba fara.
1: Anu lo gbe Joseph jade.
2: It does not that brought but
1: Joseph. 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
2: Many people that die
1: busy. 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
2: But his own gift.
1: Ogo tiẹ̀.
2: His own glory.
1: Ojú rere tó rí yẹn.
2: The favor he received.
1: O ní àánú.
2: Is that mercy.
1: O rí nínú ẹ̀wọ̀n.
2: He got the prison.
1: O rí nílé Potiphar.
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2: 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They did sell him to where he
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2: 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The mercy was already here.
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2: 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In the name of Jesus.
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2: 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But what does this mercy show?
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1: 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I don't know.
0: Tanzania.
1: But my name I don't know. Okay, the meta meta made me. To the goal, depends what the one lay. So
0: I don't be playing the group. Who am I? A Yakolo, my lawyer, to see Tanzania.
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1: So too much better. 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I'll be very calculation by.
0: Kabe sini gbe calculator wa
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1: One,
0: that is December 2024.
1: Larry, Larry, Larry, John, Tavis, Larry, Banya, and Via Javato, and Via Jonathan Forest. Just not Gialano, damn time, you. What would the cook pay? 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
0: Takarawadi,
1: so, as it pay, so come out, go on, Jan Jari. So, listen by one of the by Capo to the Moluku. Could you call your Jordino, or the Pedro? 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
0: would have
1: produced. I could have just asked now, Mokio, the dollar of Nigeria.
0: International break, it's fair, Paris.
1: No, I don't know. I met us all there before the other one. I met another Friday.
0: Okay,
1: the Friday.
0: What's your journal? To about the George Mala Fanny Latiman by day. Ah, depressed, Tema. I already showed you about it. Emma Padima, to about the Lola Tema BB Tech. I show. Hey, Timmy. Oh, double.
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Yeah.

0: So for the first time in 13 years, the Super Eagles of Nigeria have lost a competitive game by 3+ goals. 13 years, ladies and gentlemen. And we've had our Super Eagles, of course, handed a massive beating. This is more than a beating. This is a complete schooling, a complete education. And we suffer this at the hands of Guinea-Bissau. I think that is even more painful, knowing again that a side that is not even in the top 100 is defeating, completely humiliating the Super Eagles of Nigeria. So what, of course, is the answer? What is the response? What, again, is the explanation coming from the NFF, coming from the normalization committee, coming from Coach Eric Chow, coming from the players? What is the latest thing they have to tell us today following this defeat? Do you know, of course, that this is Nigeria's heaviest defeat to an African country since the 5-1 loss also we suffered to Algeria in 1990, which was 36 years ago? Well, the good news, of course, you would say, is that the coach that lost that game later went ahead to win the African Cup of Nations. But to lose by 3-0 to Guinea-Bissau is nothing to write home about. And so today on Sport Tracker, we are left right now to pick up the pieces. For the fans, of course, we are left with the responsibility to look for the way forward. For the fans, we are also here on Sport Tracker to hope, of course, to give out solutions to what right now is a big problem for the Super Eagles of Nigeria. To get the right set of players to prosecute qualifiers, World Cup, African Cup of Nations qualifiers, to also look at alternatives in case there's no Victor Osimhen. Have a look at the last 5 games for the Super Eagles of Nigeria. How many games have we won? Only one. That says a lot about how we are so dependent, so reliant on Victor Osimhen. Things must change, and we must, of course, be having a look at the solution on the program today. Eric Chol has spoken about that defeat yesterday, and he says it's just simple. The opposition was more aggressive than us. We have to be very objective about this game. But this is not the end. For some Nigerians, though, they believe this is the end already. We are here. We know the story all too well. We lose, we struggle at the early stage, and at the latter moment, we begin to muster motivation, win some games, and begin to calculate and permutate. And at the end of the day, we fail to qualify. We fail to qualify for the World Cup. Is it possible now that for the next AFCON, next year, we'll also not qualify? God. Football has really fallen in Nigeria. If you're ready, join us on the midweek edition of the program Sport Tracker, live on Diamond FM. Manchester City, official confirmation now coming from the Premier League Commission that yes, Man City have in fact been, you know, charged, and they have fallen short on 115 charges, you know, leveled at their doorstep. The punishment, we wait to see now when that will be coming into the light. But one thing is for sure, it appears Man City will not be able to avoid what is coming their way, despite an appeal now that is anticipated from the citizens. Adetulu Adeolu and Adedayo Kende join me on the program today. My name is Babajide Oluwaseun. Tula, Dayo, how are you doing today?
1: Yeah, good morning to you and to us, Paul Vazade. Thank you very much for joining us. I'm not so surprised with the defeat yesterday. I just felt like the coach did a lot of substitution or maybe change of a first 11 that was too much, and the pitch wasn't helping at the same time.
0: All right, Dayo, how are you doing today? Good morning to you.
2: I'm good. Good morning to you. Good morning to all our fans out there. Good morning for staying with us. And what I'm just going to say is I'm angry at two things, and I'm going to state them briefly. First one is I'm angry at the Super Eagles, and the second one is I'm angry at CAF. We are going to delve into it.
0: All right, the conversation start right now. Please stay right here on Sport Tracker. You can also call in on 0916-159-1011, and you can send us messages via WhatsApp on that front there. For fans, for listeners, for everyone who missed out on the game yesterday, Nigeria's Super Eagles suffered an embarrassing 3-0 defeat away at Guinea-Bissau in their second Group L fixture of the 2027 African Cup of Nations qualifier. Goals coming from Francolino Jew, Mbama Balde, Alvaro Jallo handed Guinea-Bissau their biggest win against the Super Eagles and also helped them maintain top spot on 6 points from the group. The Super Eagles remain in second position on 3 points after 2 games, while Tanzania and Madagascar both have 1 point. Coach Eric Chow made changes to the starting lineup. The changes, of course, was as a result of injuries and wanting to keep the squad fresh. Bright Osayi Samuel, Frank Onyeka in midfield, and Taiwo Awoniyi in attack coming in. Ademola Lookman had the Super Eagles' first chance on 14 minutes as he connected with Alex Iwobi's pass in the box, but his left foot strike was well saved. Ladies and gentlemen, Guinea-Bissau then began to, of course, grow into the game, and they took the lead in the 15th minute. Jew, who got the ball on the left, caught in on his left foot and curled in the effort pass Stanley Nwabali, who did not dive. Ladies and gentlemen, it became even worse for the Super Eagles. Second half, Coach Eric Chow made two changes, Moses Usor and Moses Simon replacing Frank Onyeka and Taiwo Awoniyi. Did it change the outcome of the game? No, it did not. Because Guinea-Bissau then, of course, made it 2-0 through Baldé, who neatly beat Osayi Samuel, who looked like a pregnant woman on the pitch yesterday, slotting his effort beyond the reach of Stanley Nwabali, who again did not dive. Ladies and gentlemen, Tolori Okudare, in the 71st minute, he had a chance, but he dragged his strike wide across the goal. Into, of course, that particular encounter, Jalo sealed the win. He made it 3-0. He ran towards the Super Eagles box, went past his marker, and slotted into the bottom corner. Again, Stanley Nwabali did not dive. Final score line, 3-0. Let us begin, of course, with the result. Tula, in his opening, said he's not shocked with that scoreline. Emio Babajide Oluwaseun, I was completely shocked. I am still completely in shock. How can Guinea-Bissau, not even ranked 100, scoring 3 passes Super Eagles of Nigeria and keeping a clean sheet in their home ground? Something has gone wrong. Tula, what are your thoughts?
1: The first thing to look at is, let's start with the speech, the stadium. I'm not talking about the stadium itself.
0: The pitch.
1: The people, the fans in the pitch.
0: Okay.
1: They came out. You can't compare it to the last game that we played in Akwa Ibom.
0: Okay.
1: They were all around. When you know the strength of your home ground, you use it.
0: All right.
1: Are we using to our own home ground to our own favor?
0: All right.
1: No. In our last game against Madagascar, we conceded first. And we had to come from behind to win. And this our game against Guinea, we considered again, and we could not even hold on to the rhythm.
0: Okay.
1: We could not even bring out one or two passes in our last game against Madagascar, even to try to control the game for like 5 minutes. You that can't do that in your home ground, you are going away to go and do it in another home ground. You know, when you look at the whole thing, the passes, the Guinea-Bissau team understands how to play on that pitch. And they use the advantage to it. And you that have a good grass or maybe a good pitch in Nigeria here, you can't even play in the hope in that.
0: Can we also admit that the pitch affected us? It affects,
1: no doubt. No doubt, it affects. It's just like the level of the team, the commitment of the players has been seen on the pitch yesterday, because some people were playing with care, like, I don't want to get injured.
0: Yes.
1: I don't want to slide.
0: Can we blame them? We know how long he was out injured.
1: Yeah.
0: You know, and he missed Nottingham Forest for almost a whole season.
1: Yes.
0: Because of the injury he caught up in South Africa.
1: Yeah. You made mention of the goalkeeper who did not die.
0: We're going to come to that.
1: Our brother understand that if you go there like this, B, hand don't break. That's another thing. The commitment is not been there for the players to take the risk. And so I found the coach selection, because there are some players who will take that risk of.
0: But Guinea-Bissau also had players from Europe. Athletic Bilbao, Abwinka was there. Better also.
1: Yeah.
0: So, I mean, what are we complaining about? What are we talking about, the state of the pitch in there? You are professional players who have sworn allegiance, sworn to defend the colors. You know, and whatever condition, you go there and you do the job. If you don't want to be there, you tell the coach, I don't want to be there.
2: You see, on the part of the pitch, I'm not going to lay any blame on any player. As much as I'm all for you being patriotic, being, you know, fighting for your nations.
0: All right.
2: You can't give me this a pitch and you want me to excuse it from the part of the CAF, which is why I said I am angry at the CAF. If you are telling me the stadium in Uyo is the only approved pitch that is
0: in Nigeria
2: that meets your standard, how is this stadium better than the one in Oshogbo? How is this stadium better than the Lakers Lami in Ibadan? And you can tell me those pitch are not up to your standard, but this kind of pitch is up to your own standard. And you are, expect us to come and play on that type of pitch.
0: So are you saying that the NFF could have done better also if we had won? There's nothing in place right now aside from the normalization, you know, committee in place. But what if we had NFF? What if we had, I mean, if we have individuals who are managing our affairs, they could have, you know, voiced this disapproval with CAF and, you know, in fact said, we're not going to play on this pitch. Let's imagine that. Also, how did we not know this well ahead of time? when these draws were made, this is their home ground, and then prepare. Prepare even for the kind of players to be called upon. Oh, we know the pitch is going to be bad. We know some players might be, you know, unwilling to commit 100%. So why not have home-based players? Why not have 40% of those players called up for specifically this sort of moment to get us through this sort of pitch on the African continent? Could that be also a thought that could have been placed in well ahead of time if we're forward-thinking as a nation, as a footballing body, loving country? That is one argument on its own end. But how about even you foreign-based professional? You know that the state of the pitch is bad.
2: Yeah.
0: Can't you still give your 100% commitment to this team, to the cause, for the nation?
2: Now, which is why I said I'm also angry at the Super Eagles, which was my second anger.
0: All right.
2: You look at some of our chances, as much as though we don't create that many chances, we create some chances that could have led to goal, maybe even at 3-3. Much as they are scoring, we have our own chances to equalize at every pace.
0: Okay.
2: Before they went us to go and score us, there was a beautiful pass from Iwobi down to Ademola Lookman. What did he do? He could not even hit the ball very well. What is wrong with you? You know this kind of pitch. Any small chances you have, you have to be proactive with your chances. You have to be clinical.
0: Right.
2: But then all those chances we get, we were very much lackadaisical with them. We could not make of any good of them. And again, when we were 2-0 again, there was another chances given to this. I think it's maybe Zilekina, the guy that tinted his hair. Also, what did he do? He placed it to the keeper. And so also, before they go to 3-0, we had another chance to score the same type of goal again. You with the keeper, what did you do? Tolu Arokodare skyrocketed the ball off-white. So it is not that we do not have created
0: chances. So as much as we are blaming, other factors,
2: yes,
0: we also need to look at ourselves.
2: We still created those chances that could have given us even a draw at that match.
0: Which is bringing me back the way to the quality of players that we have right now at our disposal. And there have been argument on this front that, you know what? It is enough is enough. There are some set of players that we know in 2030 they will not be here. We know in 2029 they will not be here. It is time for us to let go of them. Are you part of those who think that right now there are some players who are getting called up that have no business anymore with the Super Eagles of Nigeria? Are you part of those that, I mean, a couple of days we sat here and we're praising Eric Chow for being good in his scouting. There are others who believe right now that Eric Chow has failed. He has also been lazy in his scouting process. And there are some players who have no business being called up to the national team. Enough is enough with the quality of players or with the kind of players we come to the national team who have no business being there. I don't want to go all personal right now to naming out players in there. But Wilfred Ndidi with Besiktas, he's our skipper with the national team, but somebody who cannot even get consistent game time with Besiktas in Turkey has no business being called up right now. We cannot keep calling up players who are in the championship. I'm not even starting regularly or playing regularly or even putting up impressive start with their club in the championship, and yet we're calling them to the national team. We should even be calling up players right now who are in the end. I would rather call player with Ikorodu City. That to call up player who's in the championship and not delivering. If you are in Ikorodu City now, I will call you up if you are giving up the start. I can't be calling up a player who is in Greece. I don't know call his name, Bruno Oyemechi. You are in Greece, you cannot even start for Olympiacos. You come to Super Eagles and you are giving me lackadaisical performances. I should not be calling you up. I can't be calling up a goalkeeper who's in South Africa and we have somebody else who is in Italy, who is, of course, in the championship, playing better than somebody who's in South Africa. Please, I beg. Enough is enough of all this.
1: It's going to be a tough one for the coach to adjust or maybe take a tough decision like that, because when you look at the mediocre
0: players being called up.
1: When you look at the goalkeeper department, it's look at our goalkeeper is trying to say, like, I don't want to dive that. I didn't see the ball. You take a risk, that's why you're there. And when you look at the fact that Elekina came in and had a shot of target, speak a lot of volume concerning Awoniyi and Arokodare in the first 17 minutes of play.
0: And look at the performances of our players. I mean, it's so sad that a lot of them are not standing up. Akko Adams, what is the move to Venite? I don't understand. Lookman looks a shadow of himself.
1: He's not the same.
0: Tawa Awoniyi yesterday lost. Also.
1: It's
0: senior
1: lost.
0: Man, I didn't see much from them. Is it because he's not been long with the national team or he's been out for so long? What is happening to Nigerian football?
1: One more thing.
0: You call Moses Simon, he's in Paris FC. How many games is Moses Simon starting
1: now?
0: He's
1: on the bench.
0: For Paris FC.
1: Because
0: what is happening to Nigerian football?
1: There's
0: nobody right now who is a world beater. There's nobody right now who is guaranteed to be a world-class player or is even playing for an average team now. I'm going around Europe, all of them.
1: I've been saying that the best option we have to build the team around that midfield is use Rafael Onyedika. That guy left Club Brugge for Frankfurt, and is on the lips of the
0: of Frankfurt. When you see him play for Super Eagles,
1: it's different.
0: The game is even difficult for him sometimes.
1: Yes, yeah, sometimes
0: it's different. Difficult for him to even get the track.
1: But is it not that he could not track back sometimes?
2: Which is why I want to go. We've seen them. We watched this just concluded AFCON before we come to this qualifier. We saw what Onyedika did when Ndidi was not on the pitch. He could not live to expectations, which is why they kept on calling Ndidi. Everybody has agreed that Ndidi is old. And it is no news that I was always calling for new midfielders. But then when Onyedika was given the chances, he could not live to expectations of an aging Ndidi, which is why the coach has stuck with this man that, okay, let me keep using him. And age is telling on this man already he cannot be the one man in our midfield anymore.
0: All right.
2: Especially if you are using
1: him. When you have a coach who called five midfielders, four of them are DM, and you went away to Guinea-Bissau, could not win, then why did you call the four or five DM? For what?
0: All right. At this point, though, we do know right now that we are second in this particular group. Mm. And based on how calculations are now, Tanzania, co-host of this AFCON for next year, they've already qualified. Mm. Only one team will qualify as things stand, it is Guinea-Bissau.
2: Yeah.
0: They are the only side that will qualify now alongside Tanzania in this group. Can we still qualify now?
1: Yes, we can. Just win your remaining games, don't lose. That's the most important thing.
0: All right.
1: And that shows that you have to beat Guinea-Bissau in the next game, and that's at home. But the first thing remains that if you are going to beat Guinea-Bissau, you must have 3 goal pointer in all the games that you're going to play.
0: All right. And let us hope, of course, that they are dropping points along the way. Mm. Guinea-Bissau. I don't see them winning every of their remaining games, do we? I don't also see Super Eagles winning all our remaining games, do we?
1: It depends on how we take it. Because we in that group, the Guinea-Bissau, Tanzania, Madagascar, they are not a team that ought to stress Super Eagles if we have a team.
0: All right.
1: But I don't think we have a team currently.
0: Super Eagles head coach Eric Chell says that all hope is not lost despite the team's humiliating 3-0 defeat to Guinea-Bissau in that tie. He, of course, agrees that they were more aggressive and they were better. He says, we tried to go forward after halftime to bring something new, but after 10 minutes, we stopped. And he says, I don't know why we stopped. Shola, my friend, says he even saw more passion from the coach, Eric Chell, that even for some of our players on the pitch in that tie yesterday, it is sadder reality. Let's go listen now to Eric Chell a bit. Let's hear what he has to say following that painful defeat.
3: You know, when you try to play, when you try to score, when you try to make a cross, part of this, I guess, in the team must take up time to make the difference. And I think they were better than us in the first half. So after, this is not an apologizing. But if you see the condition, they know their pitch. So they usually play in

Guinea-Bissau, they entered the game, like I said, more motivated, more aggressive, they put more intensity, and we never found the solution. So we tried to go.

0: I mean, that says a lot about the players and their mentality. So I'm thinking to myself, even while watching that game yesterday, the players gave up somewhere along the line. The players threw in the towel. It could be the state of the pitch. It could be the aggressiveness of the opposition. But they threw in the towel and they gave up. And it must never happen with any team that represents Nigeria in any format, any form whatsoever. Which is why I don't disagree with Nigerians who would tell us we need to have local-based players in this team. Yeah, the quality and all, you might talk about that, but they will never give up. They will always keep fighting. Whatever the state of the pitch, whatever it is, they know it. And they will fight and they will play on that pitch. Irrespective of whether you play for Kano Pillars, I keep on going again to Ikorodu City, even Kwara United, those players will give you, in a game like that yesterday, what those players on the forward scene would never give you.
1: That's why if you give you that, their inexperience comes to party. They might cost you another game.
0: Very true.
1: They might cost
0: you. But in a game like that, so it is now on to the coach to know his opposition, to know the pitch, to know the country, which was why at the start of our analysis today, we highlighted the work that could have been done by the NFF if they were well ahead and knew the state of the country. That was the first time they were knowing about that pitch. Just yesterday, 2 days ago.
1: But
0: Guinea-Bissau knew about that pitch. They love the pitch. They are comfortable there. That is the advantage.
1: They sent the representative.
0: So how do you not know?
1: At least before that game, they will have sent a representative of Nigeria.
0: Obviously, won't send
1: to
0: anybody.
1: Check how is the pitch? And there was one guy who scored the first goal.
0: These draws were made when? More than 3-4 months ago.
1: Yeah.
0: How come nobody had traveled there to watch, see the state of the pitch, yes, to understand?
1: We don't do that here. Not with our own.
2: Because it is not.
0: Do you know this?
2: It is not the first time this type of thing is happening. I remember the game we played against South Africa. In the World Cup qualifier. The same thing was did. They had a good pitch. They carried
0: someone even took us to a bad pitch.
2: They took us to a bad
1: to
2: pitch.
1: A camp
2: they
1: ground had pitch.
2: They had a good one because they know that is going to be a level playground for us.
0: Sad.
2: They took us to a bad pitch such as this, and there we suffer a 1-0 loss. And again,
0: even
2: this
0: with bad pitch. Even with bad pitch. Mm. Are you telling me our players cannot play the ball there?
2: Which is why I said,
0: with
2: even
0: bad pitch, Umabali in South Africa cannot keep.
1: The thing is, Umabali that cannot dive, we dive in God's will, like Babio High School or maybe somebody high school at the town where he doesn't want to disgrace himself. And at the same time, the players that could not mark, they played friendlies around July when they could not go to World Cup. All of them packed their vehicles and they tackled on the ground, not on the grass. So
0: you have told me now that we can still qualify for the AFCON
1: if we win our remaining games.
0: So
1: and
0: I will hold on to that. Other result, by the way, this one, at least I'll use this one to hold my body small. It is Ghana at home to Gambia. Ghana led by 2-0. And eventually lost that game by 4 goals to the Gambian coach. Says, I know Ghana football very well. So if you know what I know, then you know this result is no surprise to me. That's what the coach of Gambia said. As they went away at Ghana, and beat them by 4-2. So that's Ghana losing its game away at Ivory Coast and then losing at home to Gambia. But Ivory Coast, by the way, won its game 2-0 away from home against Somalia. So Ivory Coast with a perfect 6 points. Ghana, no point. They are on the cusp now again. They're not careful of not making it now to back-to-back African Cup of Nations. In Group F, Benin Republic with a 2-1 win over Mauritius. Comoros with a 1-0 win over Namibia. And then Congo 1-1 at home to Cameroon. Uganda beat Libya 1-0. Algeria 2-2 away at Burundi. And then Zambia with a 2-0 win at home to Togo in Group I. In Group J, Ethiopia lost at home to Senegal by 1-0. Mozambique with a 4-1 win over Sudan. Mali away with a 1-0 win over Liberia. Rwanda beat Cabo Verde 2-1 away from home. Guinea-Bissau, as we all know, 3-0 winners over Nigeria. Tanzania and Madagascar ended 1-1. If not, we've not even did second by now. But we thank God, of course, for his message in our life and for the hope in them. Egypt with a 5-0 win away at South Sudan. Morocco with a 2-0 victory away at Lesotho. See Morocco now. They know how to do the job.
1: They have the players at disposal.
0: All right. Gabon with a 2-0 win over Niger. Then look at the quality and look at the crop of players that they call up. Not just the names, but also where they play. There's a young man, I won't call him young man, by the way, former United midfielder who is now at Ajax. He was grumbling, and the coach did not use me very well at the World Cup. I'm not coming back again. To hell with you. Because they have players now who are playing in Man City. They have players now who are playing at the top level of football across the world. So what do you want? Who needs you? Who needs you now? Look at we, only one player, Victor Osimhen, and we cannot win games, struggling. Because we don't have Victor Osimhen.
1: No, you know what? There's something I want to
0: figure
1: out.
0: And this is back in November, so that's good news.
1: I've been having this thing on my mind all this while.
0: Yes.
1: I do say that back in the days, we have Taribo West. That guy came from the hood.
0: Mm.
1: When I look at our back line, the likes of Kavibasi, Shimlugu Ajayi, are they really the home grassroots defenders?
0: Mm.
1: Because we need one. Back in the days, we have Godfrey Obabona. Who came from the MPFL?
0: I know you mentioned Sunshine Stars, Abi.
1: Back in the days, we have Joseph Yobo, who came from the grassroots. All right. ATJLA. These are players from the ground.
0: Let us get reaction now to the conversation. This one says, I feel so sorry for Mr. Babajide. Why do you feel sorry for me? He said, supporting Man United and still watching this football. It is well, low. Good morning, sir, the crew. Any news about Harvard injury and Eder Militao? Nothing concern you. Okay, Fajimi Samuel from Checking Point. It is well with you. Is that you want to start, Abi? Alhaji Sakato in Barba says, Super Eagles wobble and fobble with their symbolic performance yesterday. The Eagles are not super again. We are tired of permutation because only one country would join Tanzania from our group. The ball is in their court. Simple message. Now, you, Sabi, do what you want to do with your life. Only you know qualify for World Cup. Only you see no one qualify for AFCON again.
1: Leave us alone, no.
0: Things are bad, though.
1: Leave us alone, no.
0: Good morning, football or soccer pundit in the house. This kind of performance is allowed. Please, we don't want Nwabali. They should use the third-choice goalkeeper. Another one here says, Super Eagles is so embarrassing. I didn't even see any fan on the pitch yesterday. And for that coach, he used player that got him result in the first match. Why change it? All of them player were all shitty yesterday. Even home-based players will give us more qualification is in their hands too, he says. A message from Chris. All right, let's get this call coming in. Hello, good morning. Who is on the line with us?
3: Yeah, hello, good morning. Bye-bye,
0: good morning.
3: Yeah, this is Mayor from the...
4: Good morning, Mayor.
3: You know, I said this in that first Madagascar game.
0: Okay.
3: That they are not clinical enough. If not, they will have buried us in that match. And it happened again. So me, I will not blame the pitch. I better not forget about... I will not play together in the same pitch with the beginning of the Southern team.
0: This is well.
3: Are they not playing together with us?
0: And the coach says they know the pitch more than us.
3: They know the pitch, but we are playing together on the pitch. Me, I blame Eritrean because to me, I've said it, that Akwa Adams of the guy, starting him and starting Awoni, in my own opinion, is wrong decision. Lookman, in my own opinion, I think he has lost it.
0: All right.
3: When we did not have Victor Osimhen, these are the players that are supposed to stand out, but yet they are not. I don't even know what to say.
0: It's okay. It's okay.
3: Well, when I was saying it the other time, this is thinking, maybe this guy too they talk. There is nothing about Super when there is no Victor Osimhen.
0: Just call them Eagles. Eagles. From now going forward, I will not call them Super again. I will just be calling them the Eagles of Nigeria. We'll call them Eagle for now.
3: Chicken.
0: Adiye long. They chop chicken for a living in our bag. Let's not call them chicken in our bag. But this one that Guinea-Bissau beat us anyhow. It beat us like chicken yesterday.
1: Guinea-Bissau are the Super Eagles.
0: This is how they eat chicken. The way Guinea-Bissau ate us yesterday. You eat it with no sorry whatsoever. Good morning, Sport Tracker and Sport Listeners. Eagles, this man has already latched onto it. Eagles paid big man football. They are the team should be disbanded. Gold Rapman. Okay, Gold Rapman. Tunde NUJ in Lokoja. Thank you. Hello, good morning. Hello, good morning.
5: This is Lamidi from
0: Ugidi. Okay.
5: Yamiyama. 1994.
0: 1994.
5: Yes, sir. Eagles were taken to the field as Fonsiva in the Congo. Fonsiva in the Congo.
0: Okay.
5: In the World Cup qualifier. Nobody has ever beaten Congo on that team because of the pitch. No grass. Raw sand.
0: All right.
5: Because that pitch was visited by NSA by then. And they witnessed how the pitch was bad. And the Super Eagles had a very good chance against the Congo.
0: All right.
5: And they were taken away. This is a disaster.
0: It is well.
5: Our opponents from the NFLS, we don't know where we are going. They call it NFL now.
0: All right. All right. Good morning. Thank you. Thank you so much for sharing your thought with us. Nowadays on Sport Tracker, 10 out of 15 minutes or 55 minutes is given to the listeners. Thanks for squeezing the time for us. I said it a few days ago that what should we expect from the Super Eagles without NFF? I will not blame the players as such, but put it on weather and tactics. The opponent took us to the hottest part of the country for slaughtering. That was our acclimatization plan of the game. Okay, what was our acclimatization plan for the game? Must we attack every opponent we come across, even on poor turf? We were not tactical enough at all for the game. Nigerian football is now the Azuri of Europe. We are no longer good as a football playing nation. The fear factor is gone. The way out, let the bulk of our team be home base. May the soul of Stephen Keshi continue to rest in peace. It's a message from Barrister Biodun Fagbemi. Let's get this voice note in before, of course, we go now and take more stories.
4: Whether you like it or not, they are super chicken. Anyway, close your call. How are you going? Good morning, guys. It is Bola.
0: All right. Bola has chosen to call them super chicken. Me, I call them eagle. Let us take out the super there. I want to leave the eagles because we will always continue to fly. But the super part is no longer there again for me. Let's see what we can do, of course, on this front going forward. All right. What do we have to give to you, ladies and gentlemen? There's update, though. Because right now, Real Madrid and Jude Bellingham, they have now begun talks for a contract renewal. And we're hearing now it continues to build. For Kylian Mbappe, had it been he continued with that knee problem that he had with the French national team, Mbappe could have been out for the rest of the season, though. But right now, Mbappe, of course, is not going to be out for the rest of the season. Thank goodness for quick thinking and, of course, for staying out of the that particular game after he felt that issue in the knee. So after the hyperextending of his knee against Turkey, Mbappe, of course, stayed away, and Mbappe now will be out for 2 or 3 weeks, which is good news. But let's go right now to the one that's got everyone talking before bringing Debilicious. It is as regards Manchester City. As we all know, they are now in serious trouble, serious problem. The Premier League has now confirmed that Man City have been found guilty of serious breaches of its financial rules over a 9-season period. The independent commission that was saddled with the responsibility found out that Manchester City arranged sham contracts with several commercial partners. Manchester City officially or artificially inflated revenues and reduced costs by more than £900 million. For context, Everton did his own for £25 million and got point deduction. Man City's own is £900 million.
1: Timo.
0: Also, Man City filed misstated account and concealed the true state of the club's finances from auditors and football regulators. Significantly breached both Premier League and UEFA spending limit. Man City also made massive effort to stop and frustrate the Premier League investigation. Man City.
1: Wicked than the budget.
0: COVID-19, people were posting losses because we lost fans. Fans were not in the stadium. No money generated. Man City were posting profit. COVID-19. Sherry Ruklobi, if you want to even steal with sense.
2: I think they said one of the red flags for them was when Man City posted that they made more profit more than Liverpool and Manchester United.
0: Bros!
2: Even as bad Manchester United is, they kept making money. And so they believe you cannot make money more than
0: Real Madrid won the Champions League back to back to back.
2: They did not make as much profit as Man City.
0: Made more profit than him. Are you seeing what is happening?
1: It's what they are selling. They are selling rice and beans.
0: So, but finally now, it is official coming from that independent commission. And, I mean, what we've also come to realize is that Man City have been made aware of these findings as far back as, okay, not far back, but July this year. Man City then came out with their statement yesterday telling us that they are shocked with this latest revelation coming from this commission. Man City, why did they lie like this? Then Man City then proceeded back to after knowing in July that this was going to be the outcome. How much did they spend in the summer? Over 430, 450 million pounds.
1: They now balance the book.
0: This is Man City for Ross Bathaway.
1: Yeah.
0: But Man City, as usual, said that they are disappointed and surprised by the opinion of the Premier League Commission. They have until Friday to appeal. And according to the report from yesterday, they have already intimated their decision to appeal, you know, that particular course there. So let's see what happens. Don't forget that a separate meeting will be held to determine Man City's punishment at the end of the day. So expect another time again for the bodies to eventually come to a decision on what sort of punishment will be given to Manchester City. But Man City, of course, will appeal this, and I think this will drag on for a couple of months to come. Let's see.
1: We already know the decision is going to be a tough one, but we don't know how the punishment will go by.
0: All right.
1: But I know they are not taking back the trophy.
0: All right. So this was Rob Harris. As a journalist who I respect so much, he refused to leave Ferran Soriano, the Man City CEO. This is what happened between both of them at a particular conference just some few hours ago.
6: Sky News, the Premier League confirms you cheated for nearly a decade. Do you apologise to football fans?
7: I have nothing to say, thank you.
6: Are you sure you can win on appeal? Is all this success, as the Premier League says, sham contracts? Is this a sham club? Are you destroying football?
7: Thank you, thank you.
6: Do you not have a message for football?
7: Thank you.
6: You know, when you've cheated for so long, do you not have an obligation?
7: I said thank you.
0: All right, so that's Rob Harris, Otelli, Ifoluam, Iholam, by the waist, the Fulham up and down at the end of the day.
1: One on one,
0: close marking. So, but again, I don't want to take anything away from Pep Guardiola's success, even those before him, the success they achieved at City. The players in there, the players, the football they played, that was not cheating. That was clear football. And they beat us on the pitch. But it is the process that led to those players coming in that again was unfair. That process is where the cheating came in. The football is not a cheating football. I take Obeguna. Don't change the narrative. But without that process, bringing in those players in, that football would never have been a reality. Pep would never have been a reality. So they cheated their way unfairly.
2: It's still the same thing.
0: It is the same thing at the end of the day. But the football is not.
2: The football is not.
0: Don't tell me that football was cheating.
2: The football is not cheating. But
0: how did you get there? True.
2: That is what makes the football a cheater.
0: So
1: I blame FA for saying this, but did not talk on time.
0: God bless you.
1: Because it was there, it was all written the way they are signing players and everything. You did not checkmate them.
0: All right.
1: Maybe they are collecting something like Ma Wore Egbomi, Ma Wore Egbomi. Maybe that's Egbale. So I think at the end of the day, people have been saying that you punish Everton, you punish Chelsea. Waiting these people they give you.
0: All right, we have been talking about Ronaldo. Just underneath, senior man is beginning to misbehave at the age of 41. Ladies and gentlemen, we now have confirmation that the Portugal FA president Pedro Proenca, he has arrived in Denmark for what right now is a crisis meeting. Ronaldo wants clarification on where he stands with the Portuguese national team. Why? Because against Norway, Ronaldo felt he should have been brought on in that tie and was not brought on. So Ronaldo, according to the report, not the real Ronaldo from Brazil, Cristiano Ronaldo, the one you call the original one, according to the fans, by the way, from Portugal, he did not take part in yesterday's training session. He refused to work in the gym. He left to return to his hotel. And right now, there's tension between Ronaldo and the Portuguese coach, Jorge Jesus. You referenced that relationship in the past from the Saudi League, right?
1: Yeah.
0: All right. What we're hearing right now, of course, is that this is what Ronaldo is saying. He's not happy with this situation. Ronaldo, according to the report, alongside the coach, had agreed before the international break that he would both play in both matches, home matches. How can you be having an agreement of this sort with national team? Okay, leave that one corner. The coach then later decided, as he told us, because of the way the game was going against Norway, game team law south, we cannot afford to have a man who might be a passenger. I want to win this match. So he did not bring on Ronaldo. And Ronaldo became angry. Because you had already agreed with me from the beginning, why are they even going into that kind of agreement in the first place that I will play? How can Ronaldo be going into agreement with so that I must be played? Anyways, they're going to be having face-to-face meeting with the coach at the Portuguese FA and Ronaldo to clear the air. This is the update on Ronaldo.
1: That is why the players will not respect him.
0: You're
1: so
0: right.
1: So simple. That is why the players, we look at him like he might not score, just pass to him.
0: Yeah, right.
1: That's why the players' decision-making might be poor on the pitch.
0: Mm.
1: So I don't know why this man is trying to create a chaos at the expense of the team's growth.
0: Why are they even calling him?
1: I don't know.
0: Call him up. What is it?
1: It's better for him to just leave when the ovation is loud. That's after the Nations League or maybe immediately after the World Cup.
0: If I'm a coach, I know God bless Ten Hag. Of course, he lost his job. That one saved another or two, but he knew already. I cannot be having this sort of drama. And was quickly telling everybody, I don't want this kind of package in my team. I reserve the right. If I to call you up, I even value you enough. Please, I beg, leave me. If I don't play you, no problem. If I call you up next time and tell you you're not coming, I will respect that.
1: A player like Ronaldo is supposed to be playing 10 minutes of the last game of the game.
0: But Ronaldo wants to play the entire 90 minutes.
1: Like say now firewood or maybe now this win they run.
0: I
1: even
0: for two
1: course for Nigeria itself, nobody use that many overnight again.
0: I like this man so much for everything he stands for. But you see this action, this character.
1: It's a poor one.
0: All right, let's wait to see. Now they have given Lamine Yamal more mouth now. Because yesterday Lamine Yamal had 3 goals and assists contribution. You see excitement.
1: I don't even know what to say because immediately when the game started and he scored, I said he knows how to position himself. He knows how to be seen. I don't know, but
0: that performance yesterday against Croatia.
1: Yeah.
0: Daniel, what are your thoughts? I know you like Lamine Yamal very well. You love him. What are your thoughts on Lamine Yamal?
2: Well, as much as we see yesterday, he was very prolific in that match. Two goals. And
0: your voice is low. Kilo Shale. Oh, like Lamine Yamal.
2: I know it's not that I don't like Lamine Yamal. I'm still just shocked at what Ronaldo is doing.
0: Okay, he shocked you, Abi.
2: That one is cooling my temper.
0: It is.
2: But then you see, that's a great performance from Lamine Yamal, and I think the Spanish.
0: Stupendously sweet performance. Everything we said about Olise yesterday, Lamine Yamal ahead.
2: Lamine
0: Yamal responded yesterday.
1: I am not so certain.
0: I trust
1: but
0: you.
1: But I have a feeling that the guy might win the Ballon d'Or. He has the PR currently.
0: Mm-hmm.
1: He has the image right. He has the fans. He has the glamour.
0: For every goal, every assist, Lamine Yamal will talk. His family members will talk. His teammate will talk. His coach will talk. And they will all talk about the Ballon d'Or.

0: one and no better aura and PR to back their claims. Now, suddenly, they now move to Olise. Hey, but you can bet it with you before October 26th. They will even be more confused and they will support Fabian Ruiz ahead of Olise, Harry Kane, and Dembele. So, this is from Segun. And he says, this write-up is written by Oluwatope Oluwasegun Arewa.
1: I'm not saying Lamine Yamal it's not
0: justifying that Ballon d'Or.
1: It's not justifying that Ballon d'Or based on the fact that he won the World Cup, he won the La Liga, and the Cup.
0: All right.
1: But what I'm trying to say is, the likes of Harry Kane, who got goals, Olise, who broke the assist that Messi had in the calendar year.
0: Yes.
1: Also, who was part of the team of the Champions League, the team of the World Cup. It's also a contender.
0: Jaffa Kringo NG Cup, the fifth edition. Real Eagles FC will play against Young Talent FC, which is today 8 a.m. Waziri FC will play against Abre Sport FC, which is today also 10 a.m. For the result from yesterday, Royal FC with a 3-2 win over Jard FC. Police Machine lost to Araba by 2-0. Debilicious, it is time for you to step in right now and give us the update from the stables of skills and cert. Are you an undergraduate, postgraduate, or youth corps member? Are you a parent looking for a productive program to give your child real skill before university? A skill and cert program, according to Debilicious, is designed now to equip you with the skill. The program will provide practical training in networking and cybersecurity, and their office is in Ilorin, room 27, Quarter State Library, Ilorin. And of course, Debilicious is here now for the update. Debilicious, what is coming through to us today? What do you have to tell us? What is the thing that you
2: so
0: give us?
2: Yes, so many people, I greet now. In fact, Jai, that come up for it. I make her in Kechi, everybody, undergraduate students. People, when just want to enter university, making a fall inside here. For this current Nigeria, when we say the economy, no be here, no, they smile. Single income now, no fee day, enough for us. So now you make it go good, make you invest in your future. Yes, invest for your future. Now you make skills and SAT project. Don't carry that matter, come give us. Skills and SAT project. They trusted and well-known. They don't tell us, they don't carry tech training. Carry can't give our people. I am here to introduce to you a training program for undergraduate students across Nigeria. The Skills and SAT project has been specifically designed in this period, targeting all undergraduate students who are equipped with practical networking and cyber security skills. In fact, even if you don't get these skills before, just come from scratch. Skills and SAT project, they are ready to train you. The Skills and SAT project is launching a specifically 12-month training program, which will give the students enough time for them to learn and practice to prepare for the certification. At Skills and SAT, we are ready to bridge the gap between the academic theory and industrial demand. By this, the Skills and SAT are telling us that networking and cybersecurity are the things they are going to put us through. Once we complete the Skills and SAT project, you will have the experience and the certification that will be recognized globally all over the world. And also, you will have real-life cyber security environment that these foreign companies are searching for. This means you can bring to life the remote jobs that you have been looking forward to through Skills and SAT project. My people, making I no get them twisted, oh, I don't speak grammar, I don't tell you now. Waiting Skills and SAT project won't give us. In fact, the classes will commence this July while registration continues all through the year, and all registered students get monthly 5 gig data on all major network provider. My people, they don't give in now. In fact, everything when I need to know, make I come clear in and say we get two types of project for my people, and after that I go give in the number and the website when I go on top this platform. 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I'll come give you now the number to reach them on top to get more detail on top this matter. 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
1: Thank you, the delicious, eh? Bele, only you, Super Eagles, only you, Ronaldo, you. Only you, my you, only you, Ahmad, only you, Bemo, you did try, yo. Good morning to the big bosses in the studio. You guys are wonderful, doing a wonderful job in that. All I want to see is for Man City to be relegated to League Two. Their corruption is second to none. Someone said football is being won on the field, and I told him corruption is being tried in the court of law. Mr. Gabriel from Elisha. Scott Anasiola from Abuja says, good morning, Baba Jide Oluwa, Shehun Adetola, Adi Oluwa, and Dayo in the studio. What I saw yesterday was Super Chicken and not Super Ego. I saw players without passion and commitment representing Nigeria yesterday. Honestly speaking, our senior football team is in a mess. Fine, the pitch is not good, but it is not an excuse for them. The fact is that most of our players are average. They are very lazy and they are tired legs. The way we are going, we might end up not qualifying for AFCON next year. Imagine if we have played two games and we have started permutating. It is indeed a pity. Hello, good morning. Hello, good morning.
2: Hello, good morning, Judy.
1: Good morning, no.
2: How are you?
1: Fine, no.
2: So, I talked on yesterday.
1: True, true.
2: Yeah, this is Kojohn.
1: Kojohn, you said it yesterday.
2: I said it. You see, when we are playing games like this, let's use some of our old base players. It will favor us more than bringing these European boys that are playing lower league in Europe.
3: It is well.
2: Now, we start competing again. Are we going to qualify or not?
3: That's
2: so. I beat him by 3-0.
3: That's so.
2: I watched him yesterday. This is something Nigeria used to know. If you know you can't play, you are afraid to break leg. Don't come. Don't invite them.
3: It's as simple as that.
2: We see what Spain play yesterday. I did not play professional team, did I? Are you no professional?
3: All right.
4: Yes.
3: It is
4: no
3: well.
4: Best.
5: Good morning, JD. Yesterday match was not something to watch at all. That goalkeeper he shouldn't be our first choice. I don't like him. He's not supposed to be our first choice.
4: Not today.
1: Chena Maduka Okoye won't call you.
5: Was just standing looking at the ball passing.
1: No, you see that second goal? It was a beautiful goal. You supposed to watch the ball actually.
4: I told something 3 weeks ago. I said Frankino Dijo is a replacement for our brother in Trabzonspor. You think I'm joking? Because he paired him alongside with Salah.
1: All right.
4: And most of the time, these European clubs find a way to replace every position when they are still there.
1: All right.
4: We have a goalkeeper now currently. Who do we have to replace Nwabali?
1: We have Maduka Okoye. We have Arthur Okunkwo also. But I'm not so sure that Okoye would have done better, you know, than even Nwabali.
6: So that we'll be daydreaming about who
1: I don't want to mention the woman name, but since that day,
4: is it your Cardi B?
1: He will not lie down. He will not lie down any bad picture.
4: Is it your Cardi B?
1: All right. Good morning to you all. Trust on that was awesome. A big shout out to Moses Amao as he celebrated his birthday a few weeks ago. And I wish him an amazing and a wonderful belated birthday. He will live long. Amen. The Super Eagles was totally humiliated yesterday. But the almighty Guinea national team, right from the beginning of the match, it was obvious that they couldn't not match them. As Taiwo and Akko Adams, zero. Lookman, nothing. The attacking lineup wasn't sharp, not until the two Moses came in. The first goal came in as a result of bad defenders' coverage, and funny enough, Nwabali was hands down W, not looking or likely to go far in this qualifier. Thank you for the message sent to us on the program today. Look at the space for those goals. Oh, my God. All right, good morning, great men. Well done for the great work over there. As the month is ending today, may your life and ours never end with it, in Jesus' name. As for Nigeria, I'm disappointed in them. A second place in the group stage used as a curse for us, because no matter who we are paired with in the group stage, we all outcome that

0: See, let me just talk it fast. Honestly, I know Nigeria did very bad yesterday.
1: All right.
0: But if we can check out this, Otis is not going well for most of the bigger countries in Africa now.
1: Mm.
0: Look at Ghana, look at everybody. You know,
1: not only Ghana and we, oh. Every coast they win, Senegal they win, Morocco they win, Egypt they win.
0: Tunisia play two matches.
1: Tunisia.
0: Apart from the NFF, we've been complaining about that. The problem starts from them. You understand? But all these guys are coming from Europe and they want to play for their league back. So they won't put much more energy in this football. To me, I'm just on my Accra United for now.
2: They play like Man U.
1: Even Man United itself, you abandon Man United, comrade.
0: No, I did not abandon Man U. You know, somebody go on sabbatical leave now.
1: Okay.
2: Man U is your family.
0: See Tula.
2: I did with you, comrade.
0: Tula go collect certificate for hotel. I go stamp and can't give up. Tula hotel, now 41.
3: International hotel.
0: Tula go depress your club and go top it for under leg.
1: Now.
0: No worry.
1: No mind them.
0: Go see one-on-one Tula.
1: All right, now. Thank you. Good morning, Jide and the crew. Countries are no longer afraid of Nigeria. It is Nigeria supporters that are now afraid of Super Eagles. Yesterday's match was a total embarrassment. This is from Radio Senator. And he's right. Madagascar came here and they were telling us they're not afraid of us. So, I mean, if they had better attackers, they would have won that game also.
2: Mm-hmm.
1: So then we see what Guinea-Bissau did to us in their home ground, even if, of course, it's a bad pitch.
2: So how are we going to win at Tanzania? That's the question.
1: We win. So everybody knows now, carry us to a bad pitch, and with calf's blessing, you beat Super Eagles because they are players who are afraid of injuries. All right, let's go back again. Good morning, GD and the crew. I am tired of excuses being made by our Super Eagles players and the coach of complaining about the pitch. Do you know that almost 10 Guinea-Bissau are also playing in Europe?
2: Yeah.
1: We said it now.
2: Yeah.
1: If they are tired of playing in some of this African pitch, let them retire from the national team. Let us start using home-based players to actualize our African dream. Bottom line is that Super Eagles players are not committed when playing for the national team. Shola from Ushogbo, not all of them. I know Alex Iwobi is committed. Osimhen is committed.
3: Is committed.
1: Even Kalibasi Chukwuoke Pariwo. Oh, Pariwo Lano.
3: Shout out to Bruno Messi. Just how to tell you how bad that person has to be. Kalibasi will not talk.
1: All right, that's the show.
3: Always shouting.
1: That's the show for today. Many, many more updates to give to us on the program for today, but we cannot give to you because our time is spent. But tomorrow we are back. Same time, 7 a.m. in the morning. On behalf of Ade Dayo Kende and Ade Tula Adeolu, I am Babajide Oluwaseun. Thank you, God.

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1: 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Today, one table has become one shop. One shop, it don't become three branches.
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1: Thursday ojo kini osu kewa.
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1: Ni Emmanuel Baptist Church Children Chapel.
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1: Mo ri ko awon ojulowo eni ami ororo mo wari
0: Reverend Dr. F.O. Oladipo.
1: Acting President.
0: Kwara Baptist Conference.
1: Reverend Peter Akinrujomu Latakure.
0: So imo Reverend Rufus Ojo Latekiti.
1: FGC Voices and Juju Praise.
0: We take us into the Shekinah.
1: Ha!
0: Please note, a kiss.
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1: Oh my God. Oh my God. Oh my God. Oh my God. Oh my God. Oh my God. Oh my God. Oh my God. Oh my God.
0: Yeah, that's right. 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

Yeah, the studio's time check is 2 minutes gone past the hour of 9 a.m. this morning. And good morning. Thanks for staying with us on Diamond 887 FM, Ilorin Kwara State, Nigeria. This news bunch of news and current affairs compilations of topical stories making the rounds. I'm your host, Precious Afolabi D. Here are the headlines trending in the news this morning. Tinubu arrives Lagos after friend's working vacation. Tinubu or Odedola meet at private dinner in France. Tinubu hacks reps to pass NDDC 2026 statutory budget. Opabio to security agencies rescue captives to protect vulnerable communities. Senate extend 2025 budget capital implementations to December. NAS to translate law into Igbo, Hausa and Yoruba language. Borno abductions. Reps demand urgent rescue of 116 school children. Others. INEC announces date for nationwide collections of PVCs. WICA approved contract for digitizations of FCT High Court. After 68 days recess, reps adjourns till October 13th. Federal government releases final approved textbooks for 2026-2028. Oyo Assembly passes state police bill to transmit resolutions to National Assembly. Bantomi wins Gombe PDP returns primary. For 2027 activities, ADC accuses APC of parading imaginary defections. Moving on to the foreign scene, Burkina Faso opened first ever gold refinery. First female prime minister named in Morocco after winning elections. Spain announces ban on evictions after protest over 87-year-old woman removal from flats. Tokyo records longest reigning streak on record with 34 consecutive days. Moving on to the water sports, Super Falcons invite 28 players for Olympics qualifier versus Comoros. 2027 AFCON qualifier, Super Eagles suffer shock 3-0 defeat to Guinea-Bissau. And those are the major headlines making the rounds today. It was compiled and edited by Nedu Okore. I am Precious Afolabi D. For sponsorship or advert placement, kindly contact our sales and marketing office on 0912-929-4332 or 0907-722-7120. Up next is Diamond Breakfast Show, where we discuss and have in-depth analysis and some of the topical stories making the rounds. 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
3: 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Oh. 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

0: Yeah, beautiful people, it's another great day, a day that we've never experienced before. And of course, we have to be grateful to Almighty God. You know, when I got to see today's date, 30th of September, you know, the atmosphere got to change within me that December is really fast approaching. And you know, the activities involved in December. And of course, we say good morning to you, diasporals, and all the lovers of this very beautiful station. It's another wonderful moment that we're going to tour around the, you know, happenings around Nigeria. Welcome to DBS. This is where we discuss in-depth analysis and elevate quality conversations and stories and significant events of national and global importance across politics, health, education, economy, lifestyle, engaging narratives for clearer perspectives as we involve the guests, critical stakeholders, and engage the listeners at home to contribute to the quota. And of course, we have a number for you to dial if you really just want to, you know, pick on one focus for today. 0913-655-6952. 0913-655-6952. That's the first number. And the second line is for the WhatsApp. You can drop your charts, drop your comments there, and we will oblige you by texting it out and reading it out loud right here. I am Precious Afolabi, your main man. Angles to look into this very morning: National Assembly extensions of 2025 capital budget implementations to December 31st. And of course, we're still going to look into that. There are little differences, or let's say controversial sites of people, especially analysts around Nigeria, looking into that. That's okay. Is that really, really a good development? What is it at this time in that very particular sector? We're going to look into that. Ponzi scheme and vulnerability of Nigerians, regulatory system in Nigeria. That also is one angle we're going to look at. Nigeria whistleblowing policy recovers nearly 1 trillion naira, but protections remains weak. We are going to evaluate the whistleblowers policy on the show this morning. And of course, you know, as we do it, we try as much as possible to bring in analysts from all walks of life to delve into the, you know, topics that we have on our table today. And today I am joined with Engineer Jacobs Omotayo, social commentators and public analyst, is on the show with me today. Good morning, sir.
1: Thanks for having me, and good morning to you.
0: It's good.
1: Too.
0: How are you feeling the weather?
1: Wow, you can hear from my voice.
0: All right, but you know, when business calls, you just have to hack into it.
1: Yeah.
0: All right. Let's just look at it quickly so far before we move into the political aspect of the show today. Looking at the, you know, the trajectory around what is resurfacing in Nigeria generally, to a layman, if you want to rate the condition of Nigeria right now, of how just an ordinary Nigerian will wake up and say, maybe if you see it, an American will wake up and say, God bless America. Do you see us, Nigeria, look at the trajectory? Are we moving towards that gradually?
1: Well, the school of thought is always, you know, telling us that we should be hopeful, that we should be
0: positive-minded.
1: And that we should always, you know, project that which we think would, which will praise our nation and make our nation feel that we are not losing hope in any way. But I think the atmosphere is a bit, it's a bit tense, and people are actually struggling to make ends meet, particularly the downtrodden.
0: Okay.
1: In this setting, it's a bit serious in
0: right,
1: terms of economy.
0: All right. In terms of economy, it's a bit serious a little bit. That means Nigerians definitely have a long way to go. But away from that, before we go straight into what we have on the table this morning, let us just go for this advert placement. And after the advert placement, we'll move straight to the show. This is DBS with your main man, Precious Afolabi.
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0: Yet, of course, whatever your business is, or your services, you can bring it down here to Diamond 887 FM. And we promise you value for your money. National Assembly extensions of 2025 to capital budget implementations to December 31st. And this is the four times that the National Assembly has moved the deadline for the implementations of the 2025 budget. Capital budget, and of course, we know that there's a lot of back and forth in that very particular angle. Now, straight up today, the National Assembly extend that 2025 capital budget implementations to December. The House of Representatives have approved the extension while granted during Tuesday plenary, following a motion moved by Julius Ibuebere. The majority leader, we've already said that the capital component of the 2025 budget has been fully implemented due to the economic difficulties. Lawmakers subsequently fast-tracked the bill's considerations advance into the third reading right now, and the bill also scaled the third reading in the Senate. Speaking on the floor of the chamber, Opeyemi Bamidele, the Senate leader, said that the extensions would allow ministry, department and agency MDAs more time to complete capital project for which funds had already been appreciated and released. And he said that the procurement, contract executions, mobilization, certifications of works and payment processes could affect the implementation of the project within the extension. Of course, this will be the fourth time that this, will be passed. What is the implication of this 2025 budget?
1: Well, thank you very much. I am not a subject matter specialist, but I would treat this matter the way I understand it.
0: Okay.
1: Number one, I think we need to understand what budget really means.
0: All right.
1: Budget is actually a financial plan, okay, that estimated your income and how you will spend it over a specific period of time.
0: Mm.
1: Okay. What the implication is that budget is actually expected income versus expected expenditure.
0: Okay.
1: You are putting that side by side.
0: Mm.
1: You have an income expectation.
0: Mm.
1: You have an expectation of this is what your expenditure will be. And
0: we can say it's speaking, buying and borrowing.
1: Generally okay. is actually key to noting these followings. Number
0: right.
1: one, plan.
0: Okay.
1: You are planning. Number two, you are quantifying that plan with your naira.
0: All right. Uh-huh. I get that.
1: And number three is that it covers a fixed period of time.
0: All right.
1: That is what budget really means.
0: Mm.
1: Now, if you now look at it, what is budget? What is the purpose? What is the purpose that budget is supposed to be for?
0: Mm.
1: Or what purpose should budget serve?
0: Mm.
1: The budget should serve, should is supposed to be the engine that runs the economy, that runs the system. Now, if you now have a system that is not being run properly, you ask yourself why. Now, why are we talking about 2025 budget? is a defect on our part.
0: Okay,
1: that Nigerian government, the federal government of Nigeria, is not able to follow through with his plans for 2025. And I want to say that probably they have been honest with themselves, because we've had this in the past, where when you have something running and it is not, you're not achieving it, you close that chapter and start another. But probably this government is trying to say, okay, fine, we didn't achieve what we were supposed to achieve some time ago, and then when I looked at the way it has been, how this thing has been running, I found out that it's not actually 2025 alone. So some of those things that were not achieved in 2024 were also reappropriated. Are you getting my point? They were also reappropriated. So it means that we have what is called budget overlap.
0: Yeah, coming to that point. That was what came to my brain.
1: Overlapping
0: project. Yeah.
1: Yes. And you have approved this. Right now, it means we have two budgets running in this administration. You have appropriated something. You are not able to achieve it, probably for financial reasons, or probably for this or for that. But as it is right now, what we have on our hands is that we are running two budgets. And I don't believe that it's not good for us as a country. That means to an extent, our fiscal discipline is not good enough. We are not fiscally disciplined.
0: Okay, now let's look at it. Opeyemi Bamidele right now saying that on December 23rd, 2025, lawmaker approved the three-month extension. Three-month extensions, and we have one from March moving to 31st, and we have the other one that moved from March 31st to June 30th,
1: yeah.
0: And 15th extensions of that to September 30 right now for today. And at that time, Bamidele said that the executions of capital project under the 2025 Appropriations Act had not reached an optimal level. That means that can we still have another extension, if that is what that statement means?
1: That is what it simply means. What it means is that now that you have 2025 appropriation,
0: yeah,
1: still sufficing, we still have them talking about the intention of 2025 budget was not met. That is the meaning. It was not met. The aspiration of that budget was not met. Now you have this and A, B, C, and D inserted in that budget, and then you are talking of this was achieved to 25%, this was achieved to 30%, this was achieved to 50%, and then your intention is to make sure that you have 100% achievement of that budget. So what is happening is that now you now looked at it and said, okay, those ones you don't be able to accomplish, you are now bringing them to, and then it's been reappropriated, that then it should continue. So what it means is that this year's budget is working, that last year's budget is also working. But you know, I want to say it expressly here, that it shows that to some extent we are not serious. If you look at that budget, we are used to inserting those things that are not actually necessary in the budget. Okay, the hospitals bought ambulances, and the years passed. Then you are putting it into the next year budget again. If you look at it 5 years backwards, you find out that same ambulance purchase is always surfacing, is always repeating itself in those budgets. They talk about office furniture, talk about laptops, talk about computers, talk about this, talk about that, talk about this. So at the end of the day, you find out that a lot of frivolities is found there. So if we are truly serious with ourselves, everything that is not necessary in the budget should be expunged. Let's talk about those things that are actually important.
0: The realities.
1: Then let's talk about it again. What is the effect? What has this budget been able to? Because sometimes I ask myself, if I'm doing a thing, I want to ask, what is the impact of what I'm doing? Is this budget really speaking to the lives of the people? Or this budget is actually talking about what the government thinks they need? There's a difference between felt need and need itself. So what is the need of the people? When government is going to put up a budget, do they do town hall meetings to talk to the people and then ask them what they need? Or government will just sit down in the comfort of their offices, just put some figures together, put some things together, at the end of the day bring it out and say, this is what we are doing. When you're talking about the East-West Road, somebody's talking about the East-West Road. Is East-West Road in our budget? East-West Road are taking a chunk of our budget. Talking about the one that's going from Padagri to somewhere in Sokoto, that one has eaten a lot into our budget. If we look at it today, are those the things that we really need as a people? So then sometimes when you need to extract this budget itself, the reason why we keep having overlap, time in, time out, is that a lot of things in that budget are not actually useful to the people. I'm serious. So when you talk about budget, you talk about what direct impact does it have on the life of the people. That is budget. So I believe that the budget should speak to the life of the people, not speaking to what the government or those who are in government thinks it is necessary for the country.
0: All right.
1: So I think if we do that, then this issue of overlap
0: wouldn't have surfaced at all, overcome such an issue. All right. 0913-655-6952. 0913-655-6952 is the number two. Call and let's have your take. Hello, good morning.
10: Good morning, sir. Precious.
0: Good morning, sir.
10: God bless you and your family.
0: Amen.
10: This is Gori from Black Journey.
0: Good to have you, sir.
10: No need of what kind of budget? Budget of yesterday. Where is it? Budget of yesteryear. Where is it? The budget is for the governors. The July done. The July. For God will take care of it. But what I know is that there is an end for everything this life.
0: All right.
10: The budget that the past is to solve this data. No effect on us. Look at petrol. Look at everything. Either they say that next month they will see it, or next year they will see it. It's the center of gravity. It's a pity.
0: All right, thank you, sir, for your contribution. Just like one of my friends would say something that, you know, whatever human being can solve, you don't need to call God to solve them. And of course, we can just bring the government also to their feet. You have something to say.
1: What we need to know as a people is that budget is essentially important and is an instrument of progress. We can measure our progress by the implementation of our budget, but that how it is implemented and what the need of people, what the people, the need of people are in trying to put the budget together is what really matters.
0: All right. Hello, good morning.
14: Good morning, Ebu Uncle. Good morning, sir. More wisdom.
1: Good morning, ma'am.
14: And welcome to the last segment of this month of September.
0: Thank you.
14: Everybody will enjoy grace.
0: Amen.
14: Okay, this professor is speaking for Airport Ilorin. You know, since the last government, before this one, our budget is not utilized well enough. And all of them is traveling abroad. They know the system as they are maintaining their budget so that Nigeria is still supposed to benefit. We are always a huge budget, trillions. But what are they using it for? It's not have much meaningful the business of democracy. They are just laid down the budget. But we are hurt, Mr. President. So please, as we are moving towards another year now, our budget must have a meaningful, so it must be utilized very well. See, we welcome Mr. President back to the nation. God bless you.
0: All right, thank you for your contribution on the show today. Let's go for have a placement. At least if we can have a little extension of this conversation and, you know, tying it to the next one. But, okay, I'm really tempted to pick this. Hello, good morning.
15: Hello, good morning.
0: Good morning, sir. Your name, where are you calling from?
15: Good morning, sir. I guess this officer with you.
0: Our officer, I'm with you. Yeah, good to have you.
15: You know, we are talking about budget.
0: Yeah.
15: What does budget even mean? You know, it's an estimate that we govern a year of a country. But this budget we are talking, when these people are preparing it, did you take the masses along? Did they come to us and ask us, say, what do we need? We're just getting budgeting budget out. So budget recycling, what they buy this year, it is what they will buy next year. So budget has no effect. And what we are now seeing, because this is a new thing, we last year budget is running in this year. Maybe you need to call an expert to come and enlighten us. So that's it. Whether it can be so, because this government, they are now bringing the, you call this an innovation, because budget of last year still running and they are still postponing it. So that's it. Maybe we need an expert to come and enlighten us on maybe what they are doing is right or wrong.
0: All right. Thank you for your contribution. What really sweetens me, you know, you hear a voice, and definitely that is the voice of the people. We try as much as possible to bring discussion down to the grassroots. We bring in experts, and also we have a view of the general public, because it's just a matter where you see people on the street and they keep asking questions that so many budgets on ground, but at the end of the day, they seems not really seeing what the budget is actually, you know, resolving in the community or in the nation. And they will ask a question that, do we really have plans before the budget? And of course, we have the extension of that conversation after this advert break. It's quite important. Let's go for the advert, please. But in case you missed the number, 0913-655-6952 or 0913-655-6864.

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5: 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Here's DBS right here on Diamond 887 FM. And my wonderful guest on the show today is Engineer Jacobs Omotayo, social commentator and public analyst. And of course, we've been wrapping it together on the show this morning. You can just drop your message on 913-655-6864. Hello, good morning.
6: Good morning.
5: Good morning, sir. Your name, where are you calling from?
6: My name is Moses. I'm calling from Apayawo Village, Akron Road.
5: All right, sir.
6: Concerning the budget and our budget that we're talking about, we are discussing about, obviously, the budget of this country is not meant for the common man. Seriously, the way I'm looking at it, sir, they say, not what people need. They are to buy what they don't want. And what people doesn't want to impress people that still love them. They should use the budget to meet what people need, not what they need. People in government, what they need. They are not even close to the people. They are using the money that we don't have to buy what we don't want, to impress people, to impress people that doesn't love you. We just have to work on that. Our government needs to wake up to move class of people on what they need, not what themselves need. They are just using money to buy what we don't need. People are suffering in the town, no food to eat. They are building what they don't need. How many people will be using those structures that they are building? How many people have the capacity to go to kind school that your children are going, that you are spending money on them? But we, the low level people, they don't have money even to feed themselves. We cannot help this country. God bless Nigeria.
5: All right, thank you very much. And someone is sending a message right now that when you're talking about budget, it's all about an expenses that really need to change the economy lifestyle of a nation. And of course, that is coming from Mr. Aid Wahab. Another person right here said, my name is Saka. Sakao Niyo Muritala from Aluri. I greet you people in the studio. We extended our budget till December. It's very good, but those that are using our budget need utilities in a good way. God bless this country, Nigeria. Okay, let's see if we can have one call, but let's just make it straight up right now. Okay, let's have it. Hello, good morning.
7: Hello, good morning.
5: Good morning, sir. What's your name? Where are you calling from?
7: Abdul Karim Kala from Bafuku.
5: All right, Abdul Karim, welcome, sir.
7: I thank our others. His experience will improve positively.
5: Yeah.
7: Our whole desire is open my eye and let my hair to the Arabic people. By talking of advertising, I don't know the video of our lucky project, but the analyzer has left me no debating now. Nigeria will pray to Almighty to let our senators and our House of Rep to know what is going on there, or to know what they are doing, they are there to do. They do know there's no law who can it in performance of our distributors. Whenever we read there, no law against them, no longer them action. They will just live area. The GCR budget I mean, they have reasons not to be deaf. It has been crazy. So let's save them from Almighty, not to let them die in fire.
5: All right, thank you very much for your contributions there. 0913 655 6952, do you have something to say to that?
8: Well, the thing is this. The budget is supposed to work for the people, truly. But we have a budget. Like I said, I studied the East-West Road now. And the East-West Road has done more harm to some people in Nigeria today. There are people that live along that corridor. There are people who have landed property along that corridor. So many of them have been ejected. A lot of their properties destroyed, waiting for compensation and the rest of them. Now you talk about development, you destroy to construct. Okay? But when you are looking about, when you're looking at the budget and you're looking at, you know, allocating money into this serious thing that has impact on the life of the people, you need also to look into other things. Are you getting my point? Housing for all. You know, you are looking for people need to SMEs here and there. They need a lot of funds, you know, to raise themselves up from where they are to go to the next level of their business. All these are there.
5: Had to be in plan, you know, of the budget.
8: And ministries, agencies, and prestatas, MDs, and then we'll sit down and just, you know, formulate budgets, make that, and then go there. And you know something about this budget? This budget funds their lifestyle. This budget is actually funding a frivolous lifestyle, because some of these things are infused there primarily to just siphon, you know. And so I feel that when this man that just spoke now spoke my mind, that those who are supposed to monitor this budget themselves are not doing the right thing. That is the House of Reps and the Senate. When you bring out something, they're supposed to be, this thing is supposed to be well scrutinized. Are you getting my point? I expect that budget that will come in for next year should have been on the table by now. Budget of 2027 should be on the table of the assembly, of the National Assembly, by now, so that it will be worked upon. It's not that you just bring it in a GV and expect, you bring it on the 1st of January and you expect it to be passed and you expect it to work. It doesn't work like that. It takes a process for project to be studied and passed. And it's not just one document, three documents, a lot of documents.
5: Hello, 0913 655 6952. Let's just leave that angle right now to touch the ones that we have. Auchan food scam. Angry customers lost the warehouse as operators vanish. Now, a video obtained by Daily Trust on Tuesday showed residents removing food items from the warehouse of Global Food Initiatives and their outfits at the center of the controversies. Now, the crowd, which had gathered in front of the warehouse for hours, suddenly broke loose, whisking away bags of rice, bags of groundnuts, among others. The development came a day after hundreds of customers gathered at the premises demanding food items they had paid for a refund. Now, the customers has paid in advance for discounted food items offered by the operators, who reportedly shut the premises and became unreachable. The scheme, which had begun operations about 3 weeks ago, said sold 5 kg bags of rice to 27,000 naira, 25 liters of vegetable top oil, 30,000 naira, and a pack of spaghetti, and that is for 10,000 naira. And of course, we're going to look into this critically this morning. But before we look into that now, if we had to look at, I don't know if you see this video. What is it about?
8: You see, it was scamming scammers. Scammers scheming scammers. I can tell you, if I have my way, what I would just do is that I would, if I have my way, you know, everybody that's standing there, protesting there, you know, you put, bring all of them together, get their data, and call this company to bring their data. I can tell you, 75% of those who are gathered there have nothing with that company. They are just, not there to do their own. Mm. You know. But let's come to the specifics.
5: Yeah.
8: What I don't do, I you cannot sway me into putting my money into anything. I am not a gambler and I don't believe in gambling. So it's just me. I have been trained by my parents to tell them, no, you don't go to reaper, you don't.

0: forget about the people now.
1: Okay.
0: Because let me tell you, we have been beaten, we have been battered. People now are stereotypes. People don't no longer believe in the ordinary anymore. Yeah, because of the way we have been tailored. Now, you see, people need to feed themselves. People need to feed their family. And somebody is bringing an easy way to do it, and you think they will not go there? They will. They will. That is the situation we have found ourselves. If somebody brings down a scheme, take this kind of scheme to Dallas in Texas, and they take this kind of scheme to Dallas, or take this kind of scheme to San Francisco, you think people will go there? They won't. We are poverty stricken.
2: Can we look beyond the vulnerability of the people towards the fact that, you know, they want to survive by any means necessary? But I think to regulate
0: that... People are already vulnerable because they are already in poverty. That
2: okay.
0: is the fact. It's one thing will lead to another.
2: But can we look beyond it?
0: Look beyond poverty.
2: Can we look beyond the state, the mindsets of the people living in the poverty level now? Because I think the more this is affecting them, they'll become vulnerable the more. Just like what you said now, the mentality of a Nigerian would be that you want to reap where you don't sow. There should be a regulatory body that holds that initiation.
0: Mm.
2: What do you feel about that? We're looking beyond that right now.
0: To look beyond it is to raise people's standard of living. I'm telling you, to look beyond that is to raise their standard of living.
2: Mm.
0: You expect somebody that takes 70,000 naira as minimum wage home to buy a bag of rice for
2: 27,000.
0: No. I'm talking of the real
2: market. Okay, of the real market
0: probably
2: price.
0: Probably 57.
2: Yeah.
0: Of 60, thereabout. You expect him to buy, and if he buys it at 60,000 or 65,000, he goes home with what?
2: Hmm.
0: So if somebody brings a scheme today and says, tells that person that he's on 70,000 naira minimum wage, you think those who are in the private sector take 70,000 naira home at the end of the month? We are only deceiving ourselves.
2: I think the Ponzi are really working on the human psyche right now.
0: Yes, the Ponzi people are working on our psyche. They are working on what is happening to us.
2: The present reality.
0: They know what's happening to us. And they know the best way to play their way into our hearts. And that is what government need to look at. Number one, you need to take people out of this poverty. That's number one. Number two, don't behave as if everybody that is even working is any salary or any something.
2: Mm.
0: Some people will have to work every day to feed their family.
2: Exactly. Exactly.
0: You don't go to work, the family will not eat.
2: Mm.
0: The family will not feed. So are we really capturing them? That's why sometimes when you talk about salary increase and the rest of them, these people get angry in the town. They get angry. That you're talking about somebody that earns salary. What about me? I don't earn nothing. If I don't work, I don't feed my family. So I think number one, I said something the other time. I said if you capture the whole people that are protesting or entering to those stores, if somebody that carries bag on his head, go and bring the data of the company and look at the person that carries a bag of rice on his head to his house, ask him if he has investment in that. Some of them don't have. They are only taking advantage of what is our decision at that point in time. So me, I feel the whole scenario is a lot of
2: back and forth
0: on this matter. But I can tell you, it's happening. If another Ponzi company comes up,
2: it will survive at the same time. All right, let's go for this other placement. Then we talk about the smart of Ponzi.
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0: All right, 0913 655 6952. 0913 655 6952. We're still looking at the matter of this Ponzi on the show today, but definitely we have to run 3, 4, 5 of the conversations today. Let's open up the phone line and let's see how, you know, almost every businesses and services, we have the control of the federal government there. And you say that they give birth to agencies that are meant to regulate all this. And definitely about this very particular one, do we really have regulative bodies that are, you know, controlling this so that people of Nigerians won't fall prey of these unauthorized organizations? And of course, we'll be having it one after the other. All right, good morning.
1: I wish everybody last day of June in September.
0: I'm also right.
1: In Jesus' name.
0: Amen.
1: Professor Tarazone on the line.
0: Yeah.
1: You know, the issue of fake food item in Osun State is caused by poverty. It's not that Nigeria like cheap something. In a nation where we are using plenty money to buy small items, it's too, you know, it's a painstaking. We are greeting our government. And again, our government to greet us that for the endurance. They're to looking for our well-being. And that may also say, governor, they're supposed to look to their warehouse, where what they have there, before the announcement of the public. This is what is happening in the nation, where we have four partners everywhere. So they must look to this. And there's a separation between husband and wife because of property in this nation. Many things is happening. But it's a nation that we are enjoying. But see, what we see also, the only hope we have. And see the project of Mr. President. The new hope initiative, some people damage that project. They put that project because of corruption. See, we are praying. The prayer came with us. Welcome to October, by grace of God in advance.
0: Thank you very much for that. We really appreciate the prayer. Let us just have this quick and then we'll be right back.

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1: Oh my God. Oh my God. Oh my God. Oh my God. Oh my God. Oh my God. Oh my God. Oh my God. Oh my God.
0: Yeah, that's right. There's just something about how the amazing programming, the content, ooh, the music blows me away every single time. And Diamond FM, it's memorable radio every single time.
2: And of course, you're welcome to the show this morning. And a quick question that I really want to ask Engineer Jacobs before we say our byes on the show today is, do we really have regulatory bodies, you know, that are seeing into these scammed operations before, you know, they started their operations, looming the lives of the citizens? Because it sometimes people are saying these people will just come and go scot-free and government will do nothing about it.
3: There are a lot of them sitting idle in the office. There are a lot of them.
2: With fake offices. You see them in their even
3: I'm even talking
2: office.
3: About government now.
2: Okay.
3: I'm talking about regulatory agencies. We have regulatory agencies in Nigeria. We have a lot of regulatory agencies. You know, when you talk about regulatory agencies, we have NAFDAC, we have NAFDAC, we have SON, we have Price Regulatory Agency and so on. We have so many agencies that are regulatory agencies in Nigeria. Into people's welfare, into customers' welfare, and the rest of them. But I find that a lot of them will just sit down in the comfort of their office and they probably do little or nothing to see to the welfare of the people. Before now, you had the issue of MN, you know. You had the issue of MN. After that, you have another one, P something, something, something, XL or something. Another one came. So this is another one that has to do with food. Maybe tomorrow we'll have another one that had to do with phones or something. Yeah. Somebody say, come and buy and then be paying. And one day, someday, you find out that you don't find the people around again. So I think the government has so much to do in terms of protecting the people.
2: Mm.
3: Of course, this thing, they're not operating in the hidden. They are in the open. They have their offices. They are established. They are here and that. So what law allows them to operate? Do they have their CAC is also there? You know, CAC is also there. We also have state Ministry of Commerce and whatever industries and the rest of them. So they are all there. So what are they doing? If somebody can come to Osun and bring all these bring this scheme, and people flow in, people believe in it. People would ordinarily believe that governments are aware for them to also flow into it and do what they have to do. At the end of the day, you find out that it's not, they suddenly disappear.
2: All right.
3: Then government should be held responsible.
2: All right, government should be held responsible. At least people will ask questions and they will say that, you know, government has to protect lives, properties of the people. But definitely, let's see how the government also will stand up to these responsibilities. And of course, we'll be calling a wrap on the show today. I really want to appreciate you people that have called and dropped your messages on the show. And a very big thank you to my wonderful guest, Engineer Jacobs Omotai, for coming on the show today. And it's good to have you, sir.
3: Thanks for having me.
2: Thank you very much. Now we have a very important message to go for. Please stay tuned.
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5: Thank you very much. Good day, ladies and gentlemen. It's glad being here today.
4: Mr. Casey, a lot of people want to know what the Nigeria Business Mastery Group is all about.
5: The Nigerian Business Mastery Group is an international business partnership organization that shows smart and forward-thinking people how they can raise funds for businesses or projects. The word there is raise, right? So what is done in the Nigerian Business Mastery Group is that we will show you alternative ways you can use to raise the funds you need to set up that business that you have been trying to set up over a period of time.
6: Now, since 2016, the Business Development Assistance Program has been helping people build their businesses by providing them a real-life functional roadmap that helps them raise business capital. Now, we know that having the capital to start your business is not just enough. That you have the capital does not mean your business is going to be successful. As such,
4: if you respond to us through this program you're listening to right now, we will talk to you completely free of charge, right? You don't need to pay anything as far as you are responding from this program. But if you miss this slot and you still wish to speak with us, then you may have to pay a consultancy fee when you come to our office. So it will do you a world of good to respond to us through this program now.
7: So what we do is that we don't just help you raise the money you need for your business or project, we'll also mentor you to ensure that that business or project you've started becomes a very successful business.
4: Now, Mr. Casey, looking at your explanation, what are the categories of people you will want to engage in the Nigeria Business Mastery Group?
7: I'm going to list out the category of people based on the kind of problems we can help them solve, right? So the people we are looking at are people in the following category. One, do you have a plan to start up a business? Pick up your phone and text yes to the Nigeria Business Mastery Group. Do you have a business that needs money to expand? Pick up your phone and send yes to the Nigeria Business Mastery Group. Do you need to raise money to pay fees for your children? Pick up your phone and send yes to the Nigeria Business Mastery Group. Do you need to raise money to pay your rent? Pick up the phone and send yes to the Nigeria Business Mastery Group. Do you need to raise capital for whatever smart project you have in mind? Whatever it is you want to do, and you've had that project in mind for a long time, for years, you've not been able to raise the funds, and you don't know how to raise the funds. Pick up your phone and send yes to the Nigeria Business Mastery Group. Because the Nigeria Business Mastery Group has a functional working plan on ground that we use to help you raise funds for your businesses or projects over a period of time you choose. So we challenge you to deal with your cash flow problems today by letting the Nigeria Business Mastery Group help you today. If you respond to us through this program you're listening to right now, we will talk to you completely free of charge, right? You don't need to pay anything as far as you are responding from this program. But if you miss this slot and you still wish to speak with us, then you may have to pay a consultancy fee when you come to our office. So it will do you a world of good to respond to us through this program now. The consultants of the Nigeria Business Mastery Group will be on ground to discuss with a limited number of people who we will assist in raising capital. So if you are with your phone, get ready to text yes, right? Do not delay. 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Know this, hope is not a business strategy. 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

0: You know, how do you now try to make yourself lati name or so ele to pay about the latter Georgia? 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
3: Adasoreto he bawa dase agbon ti e ka eto ilera e je ka menuba orun ara laarin iseju meji ka wara ilele afani ati pe wole awon mi saba man sweat lopolopo agaga ni bi ampit bai to ma ti washo to ti 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settings to pe iwo ma fi po wo lo nwo sugbon ampit to ti sweat ni won wo awon kan do all over the body ni how do they ba lo won se le clean ara won up to make things you know
4: wo sharing ogun ara gangan won fa orun o sweat itself doesn't smell
3: okay
4: but bacteria to ti wa lori skin to ti on lo break down sweat yen especially in the armpit ni bi awon kokoro to ti wa nbe ni bi armpit wa ati awon oju ara gbogbo on lo break down to break down sweat yen to fi wa di

0: Good morning and thank you for staying with us on your Shining Supreme Radio Station, Diamond 88.7 FM, and you're welcome to the show Editors Hangout, where seasoned journalists converge to discuss conversations that steer national attention. This morning, we will be talking about our 66th year independence, particularly looking at the growth of Nigeria and with a lot of attention to the significance or the damage of corruption to our dear nation, Nigeria. But before we get into the conversation, let's say happy birthday in advance to Nigeria and every Nigerian out there. My name is Adeyemi Adewale. Welcoming you to another edition of the show Editors and Girls. And my colleagues are in the studio with me. Starting by my far left is Mr. Ogbeni Abayomi Adeniji. It's nice to have you in the studio. Good morning to you.
1: Good morning and thank you for having me.
0: Also sitting with him closely is Mr. Abiodun Akinwumi. A journalist, like I should say, is a veteran journalist, well experienced in the job. I've seen far and wide through different states. Good morning to you, Mr. Akinwumi. Share us with some of your experience on the job. Good morning.
2: Good morning to all our listeners and guests all over the world.
0: Good morning to you. And also our Reverend has been consistently joins us again this morning, Reverend Ajide Felix. Good morning to you.
3: Good morning, dear command and our listener far and near.
0: Like I do say, the youngest youth leader in the studio. Good morning to you, Mr. Michael Abiodun
4: Lariwaju. Thank you, Adewale. Good morning to you, and good morning to our listeners all over the world.
0: Anytime I see Mahu, I look at myself and I'm thanking God. It makes me feel younger. If he's still a youth leader, then I'm a teenage leader. And let's also go to talk about our vice youth leader or deputy youth leader in the studio. Good morning, Alaji Abayomi Adeniji.
5: Akinlulu.
0: Akinlulu, sorry.
5: Well, the anchor man, good morning. Nigerians, good morning.
0: Good morning to the listener. You can call into the studio via the phone line. Just call the number 0913-655-6952. 0913-655-6952. WhatsApp is 0913-655-6864. 0913-655-6864. Let's go into this quick commercial break. We'll come back and we get into our conversation. Welcome back from the commercial break. Let's get started. Nigeria is 60, will be 66 years tomorrow. And let's start from our youth leader who have seen far and wide, seen Nigeria from before Nigeria was birth.
5: Go.
0: I don't understand. That's the voice of Ogbeni Abayomi. When Nigeria's parents were still courting, when Nigeria was in the womb, to when Nigeria was taken into the labor room, and eventually when Nigeria was birthed, to Nigeria's growing up and the teenage age. Mao, what happened? How far have we gone from the Nigeria that you know, that young boy Nigeria who was birthed right in front of you, to the Nigeria of 66, about to be 66 years?
4: Thank you so much. We have to give glory to God that Nigeria will be 66 by tomorrow. And so far, so good. It is not an hopeless situation. The issue today now is the issue of corruption bedeviling the country right from its birth to date. And when you look
0: You're saying so this issue has been right from the birth of Nigeria.
4: Even before the birth, the British colonial masters, one way or the other, were involved in corruption by the use of the native leadership as of the time of negotiating for independence. And so, therefore, Nigeria was born into corruption right from inception.
0: Wow.
4: And therefore, when you look at the growth and development of this nation, Nigeria, corruption has been a decimal, reoccurring decimal in the growth and development of Nigeria.
0: Mm.
4: You find out that in the First Republic, the level of corruption was so low because the emerging leadership as of that time, the Tafawa Balewas of this world, the Obafemi Awolowos and the Nnamdi Azikiwe and others, they were not too exposed to the corruption indices then.
0: Mm.
4: But as time will go on, after the first coup of 1966 and the second coup, the military came, the scope of corruption started expanding. The type of leadership that emerged from the military coup of the First Republic and the emergence of leaders in the Second Republic trumped up leaders from the National Party of Nigeria at the federal level. And the type of leaders that emerged became self-centered, self-conceited. They became so greedy, and this aggravates the level of corruption to the extent that leaders like Umaru Dikko were even trivializing the level of corruption that Nigerians have not started feeding from
3: the
4: dustbin. And we knew the military coup that followed in 1983 attempted to bring in the likes of Umaru Dikko back to come and account for their deeds while in office. But the failure of this attempt actually was much more an impetus to the succeeding military era of General Ibrahim Badamasi Babangida. It was at this stage that corruption became much more institutionalized. And when you look at the factors that favor corruption from onset in Nigeria, it has to do with the weak institutions we have. The weak institutions include even the weak judicial system, and at the same time the leadership that compromise on the guise of greed, avarice, to the level that they don't even care so much about the development of its citizenry. So these are some of the things we have been having, and in recent times it has so much developed that by this Fourth Republic we cannot say specifically the level at which the corruption index has reached in Nigeria. As of today, Transparency International has ranked Nigeria as 142 out of 182 members.
0: We're still trying. We're coming up. Mr. King, quickly, let me come back to you there. Mao saw something that is quite surprising to me as a teenage boy in the studio. And I don't know if you also feel like that. I know you're a veteran, but probably you feel like that. We've always been made to believe, I remember back in those days, the good old days of Nigeria, that some of the corruptions we talk about now was not in existence. That was what we were made to believe. Are you as surprised when Mao said the corruption of Nigeria started even before the birth of Nigeria?
2: Though, I may not be... in the same before when Nigeria started.
0: I know you're a veteran.
2: So people like Mao are invested to talk about what happened, but no matter, at least we are all students of history. And corruption, if we talk about corruption, is a language that is very relative. Even in the First Republic, where we say we have the good old days, we still have some level of corruption, though it may not as high as what we have today. And it depends on the decimal or the way we rate the corruption then. And I used to say it in Yoruba that before we used to have Akpa, now we are having Arungu. There is even between the two. Now, so
0: you will be the one to explain.
2: So we used to have Akpa before, we now have Arungu. Now we have someone that's an Akpa.
0: For those people who are not a Yoruba listener.
2: So we don't know that an Akpa. So I mean, you have an investment, or you have something that you inherited from your parents, but you are using the profits. You are embracing the profits, but the business is still there. But you know how someone that is an Arungu, that even both the profits and the investments that sold everything. So that's the level I can compare is. So in those days, at least some level of corruption is high, but the benefit that the citizens are getting from the government was still there. So and even the purchasing power of the naira was still very high, though the corruption was there, but the level was very minimal. But I think we are now going to have the military, even before the military, the corruption has been there, but the level was very low. And but the level that we are now is a very at high stage. And I think it's because it's from the bottom up down. Because in the past, even in the 70s, if you someone that have like 5 naira, even going to a boutique, they will send them out. What are you doing with this kind of money? But now we are not worshiping money. So if you don't have money, hide your face. So it has gone to that level. And now, I will not blame the leaders alone. It's now getting deep into the fabric of the society. So they are not talking corruption. If you are limiting it to the top, then we are not doing justice to the corruption. Though that one is affecting, everything is affecting us because it's gone down even to the family now. And that's why even the menace is very high now. And I think those that enjoy Nigeria when the good old days are the ones that are spoiling Nigeria. That's why whenever I see generation of lack of my own and my mom, I used to tell them that you are the one that destroy Nigeria. They are the one that enjoy it.
0: I was about to bring in Ogbeni Abayomi into this.
2: There was a time me and my brother were joking with my mom. He said, when you started working in 81, he said you are collecting, was it 120 naira as your salary? And when you retire in 20, I'm coming. When you retire in 2016, you are collecting like almost 200,000. And the purchasing power of that one that you are collecting in 81 is higher than what you are collecting in 2016. So you know that the level of decay. And as a matter of fact, the generation that used to ask for minimum wage, and they will use one hand to give you and use another to collect it back. So the generation like Ogbeni Abayomi and the rest.
0: They
2: enjoy Nigeria and the way the Nigerians do it. Because me, someone like me, I don't enjoy Nigeria.
0: What you said is a question.
2: Someone like him now, when he was in Norway, you know what he enjoyed. When I was in the University of Illinois, you know what he enjoyed.
0: What you said is a question I didn't plan for, but immediately you spoke into that likes. I was about to treat Ogbeni Abayomi because, in case you're listening to us, Ogbeni Abayomi too have seen through Nigeria, and he is not a student of history, but he can speak about the lifestyle of Nigeria. That Nigeria will be at 66, and I know we joke about what Mr. Abayomi said at the office, and we look at our youth leader face and say, your generation are the ones that got our own generation into what we have the mess that we have right now. Do you believe? Do you agree with us?
4: I don't want to be part of a blame game.
2: Okay.
4: But I want to acknowledge that the successive leaderships in Nigeria have been degenerating.
0: Generations.
4: No, it's just successive.
0: I don't want us to use leadership. I want us to use generations because generations are the ones that produce the leaders are dead.
4: You see, the reason why I want to say leadership is that so that we will be able to place a time frame with what we are talking about.
0: Mm-hmm.
4: In the First Republic, there is this reported statement in Yoruba by one premier that say, well, not all maybe, that can you swallow three pills? This was a minister who was accused of corruption in the cabinet of that regional premier. He has misappropriated government money to build a private house. And they found judicial language to cover it up, and it went away. Fast forward to the military. You know, the very first coup, if you look at Nzogu's speech, he said the 10 percenters. That's the precise word he used. That is, they want to do a project for 2 million. The government man will take 10%. And they will use the 90% to do the job. Today, maybe they will take 30% to do the job, and the man in charge, or woman in charge, will take 70%.
0: You mean your generation?
4: No, not my generation.
0: generation are the ones there, the current one.
1: No, if you want to look at the generation, you will start from the generation of the Awolowo, Zik, Tafabalewa. Mm-hmm. Then you take the generation of Gawa up to Shagari.
0: Mm-hmm.
1: Then from Shagari is one single generation like that, Second Republic. Then Babangida, then Buhari, they tried. But under them Buhari too, we were against indiscipline, all this, all that, even the attempted kidnap of Umaru Diko. There was a case of the 54 suitcases.
0: Let me help you, Bonnie Abayomi, so that you can understand what we mean by the generation.
1: Mm-hmm.
0: While I was growing up, the only thing I enjoyed from the government of Lagos State was free textbooks and going to school free. Okay. And that was solely the government of Lagos, nothing from the federal government.
1: Okay.
0: I want to believe that when you were grown up, even when you were in universities, there are a lot of juicy things that the government gave to you. Now the question.
1: No, sorry, I get you. The point in time where me I entered university was when they cleared those things.
0: Yeah. Oh, but what about before you got into university? You were eating in secondary schools. Were you not giving food?
1: At that time we were all boarders.
0: But you were given food.
1: As in boarding house, you must be given food.
0: Exactly, free. Free.
1: Not quite free.
0: Relatively free.
1: Relatively free.
0: Okay. We did not enjoy anything like that. We paid for everything we got.
1: You see, somebody.
4: We school too. We pay 30 naira. Mm-hmm. But 30 naira is for a whole.
1: In my own case, in the old Kaduna state.
0: Mao has people of his generation, so he's trying to make point.
1: You see, what I'm trying to say, people talked about the military and corruption.
0: Mm.
1: It was that military interference of January 1st, 1984, that scrapped school feeding, that scrapped university accommodation. Do you understand? That's what I mean by
0: 1984?
1: Yes. That's the removal of Shagari, Buhari, and our brother.
0: Anybody born in 1960 or 1959, how old would he be by 1984?
2: That was 20.
1: Be
0: within
1: like
0: 24, 25, 26.
1: So they were school children.
0: If we count it then, Ogbeni Abayomi, we are still talking about your generation.
1: No, it's only my generation is now.
2: I disagree.
6: You know, he told you we wouldn't want to go into a blame game.
1: You know, but on a more serious note, what Nigeria really needs now is massive investment in education. The corruption is great, it's massive. Look, very recently, a news line in Nigeria brought out a story that about 69 Nigerians.
0: We are getting there. Where will we going there?
1: So the issue is very great. So what we need to do is with what is available. So far, whether we like it or not, Tinubu has been able to do some things in the anti-corruption war. But you see, it needed to be more serious. From the former CBN governor, even though he has not been tried, but confiscations are in the tune of maybe half a trillion.
0: Mm.
1: The former attorney general, that one his own, is even, I think it's 532 billion. That was property confiscated. No cash, no motor. That of the Asiani too. So a lot is being done.
0: Ogbeni Abayomi, people will tell you, are those corruption fights or just fight by politicians to punish them?
1: Whether it is to punish them,
0: Because they say purpose, it is only people who are on the other ship that is being punished.
1: Well,
0: Yaya Bello is still there. He's in court. Nothing has been confiscated. But what we are saying, nothing has been confiscated. Nothing has been taken away from him. But he's running out for as a senator again.
1: There is no doubt that in Nigeria, even under the military, the war against corruption has been selective. There is no doubt about that. Mm. One of the reasons that the military gave for taking over power then was that there was massive corruption in the rice importation scheme, as well as in the issuance of import licenses. That was one of the reasons they gave. But later, when the military came, we had the BCCI scandal. It was also under the military that you had the Leyland buses for Festac. Buses that had been written off in the UK and Sweden.
6: They brought them
1: into Nigeria. That was between Gawan and well, at that time, that expression did not even exist because nobody was using use anything in Nigeria. Everybody was buying new car.
6: New
1: so Kujo. The issue, like I said, is one in which every Nigerian must look at himself and see how do we go about this. But the most decisive role is leadership.
0: Let's go to Alhaji Abayomi, another youth leader in the studio.
2: Deputy youth leader
0: in the studio. We can also count him as part of their generation. I want them to talk more about
2: he's close to our generation than the
0: he's close to them than us. He cannot be close to us. Never. So
6: okay.
0: I want them to be the one to talk about this corruption so that when we throw the blames, I want to throw the blames. So that we throw the blames at the people who are in the generation of people who have perpetrated that's whatever we are discussing on the show. Alhaji Abayomi, let me first ask your general assessment of what we are talking about before what I want to get from you. Do you also agree that the generation that you are more closer to are the ones that have made corruption grow more than some people we say Nigeria has grown as a nation?
5: Well, thank you, the uncommon. The first thing is to establish the fact that corruption is embedded in human nature. It is not alien, and we've had cases of corruption even as far as the first dynasty in Egypt. And the one that is even documented in one of the holy books is that of Judas, who collected 30 pieces of silver to betray Jesus. So corruption is not alien. The other thing is to talk about the level of corruption in the society, in the country, in a region or a continent. And sadly, in Nigeria, corruption runs through every level of government and society, from contract frauds, money laundering, bribery, and at institutional level, to dishonesty at individual level. You see, and one thing that it is even disheartening is the fact that it has permeated every system. But where we are getting it wrong, you know, I deliberately stayed away from, you know, the discussion because I could see that we are mixing things up. Provision of social services is different from corruption. That some people enjoyed, you know, free education, free health services, those are provision of social services. Corruption began to show its face in a big way during the First Republic. Even late Dr. Nnamdi Azikiwe, and some one other person, I forgot the name of that person, they faced tribunal, but they weren't convicted. But the first conviction that we had was that of Obaseki Akram, who was the finance minister in the defunct Western region, and Prince Adeleke Ademilui. The two of them were convicted in 1967 by the military. You know, the civilian government had left in 1966. So, the point is this. We are talking of in erosion of moral values. And it began, even up till 1980, in the 80s, even up to the late 80s, people were still contented with whatever they had. Yes, there was corruption, but the level that we are witnessing now, the foundation was laid during the military administration headed by Ibrahim Babangida. You know, the late General Muhammadu Buhari administration had gotten politicians convicted, some getting up to 200 years. and the Babangida came, he declared all of them free, and you know, it liberalized the system that, you know, people were allowed to jump showcase, so to speak. So the point is, it has nothing to do with generation. What we are witnessing is that, no, honestly speaking, people were still contented with whatever they had up to the late 80s. Mm-hmm. Even when you have money, I could recall in Ijesha land before things fell apart, when a man or a woman who has not been around visits his or her hometown, once he or she arrives, the mates, people, you know, do the past childhood together, once they see the person coming, they just do like they have not seen him or her. And if he or she now comes and says, "Ah, good afternoon," they say, "Moro, ye ni kimi, ne she kai meri." Now I saw him or her. It is because I felt she or she will not come, because they don't send you. Even when you are having a party, the person living the next house, the children will not come to your party unless you invite them. So it is not about generation, it's about the decadence that we have witnessed, erosion of moral values. And it began, let's say, I think it began late 90s, very late 90s. That was when it began. So it had nothing, because we don't need to mix provision of social services with corruption or level of corruption.
0: So because we have a lot of things to delve into, I want to leave that by the way. Mm-hmm. But let's go into our conversation where he was talking about, we're trying to look at what administrations have done in order to fight corruption. So that will come to the recent analysis that was released, investigation of 61 Nigerians linked to 284 properties worth about $271 million in the US. This was released by the Platform to Protect Whistleblowers in Africa and Anti-Corruption Data Collective, AACDC. Let's look at President Bola Ahmed Tinubu. Have you been convinced, Alaji, with the fight against corruption?
5: Not at all. If I'm to assess his administration on a scale of 100, I'll give him 1.
2: Wow.
5: Because all of us knew the roles played by Abubakar Malami and Emefiele preparatory to the 2023 presidential primary, APC presidential primary, and the general election, because the two of them, one, they did all they could to stop the current president from winning the party's nomination.
0: So you don't think it's a fight against corruption?
5: No, the two of them, citing the two of them as it's just a way of punishing people who. And if you look at it, three people who were heading strategic institutions were punished immediately the current administration came into being in 2023.
0: Who are those three
5: people? The person heading the EFCC, the person heading the CBN, and the Attorney General of the Federation. Because the person heading the EFCC didn't cooperate, and the person who also headed the CBN introduced cash thing, and you know what it at what, and he, and even the president didn't hide it. He made it clear. He knew that those steps, those measures were taken, and those things were to target him, to stop him. They tried what they could to stop him from winning party nomination. Even after winning party nomination, they still wanted. So he knew. So facing those people,
0: so you think it's punishment, it's not fighting. You think
7: Minister of Power that was jailed for 70 years?
5: Minister of Power,
7: yes, Mama Saleh, former Minister of Power, yes.
5: Thank you very much. Mm-hmm. Thank you very much. Please, there are political undercurrents.
0: Dear colleagues, Alaji has
5: what we can do now is when we have people like. People who are supporters of the president. Okay, the minister that resigned. You know, some ministers have resigned under the current administration.
0: Yes.
5: What happened to them?
7: Even
5: Esther Audu.
7: They are still under investigation.
5: That is it. Even Esther Audu. Almost returned to cabinet.
7: Mm-hmm.
8: If not, that
0: dear colleagues, Alhaji have made his point. He thinks that former governor of CBN, Emefiele's case and the likes, and Malami is not a fight against corruption. I was about to come to Reverend and ask Reverend, do you also share that sentiment?
6: I want to differ. I don't share that opinion at all, because we've agreed on one fact: what corruption is, the level of corruption, as to this, the, you know, as compared to what we have now, to what we have in the past. Because just like you already mentioned, some of us in the past, we enjoyed this government. We enjoyed what government offered: free education every Friday, give us milk, I wouldn't in the north, and we enjoyed it. Kuala Poly there, almost half of chicken, almost free.
1: Hot tea.
0: Ben,
1: hot
0: sorry
6: tea,
0: you.
6: Custard. They will pick you with bus. Luxurious bus, luxury bus. They pick you with bus, take you out, and you know, not
0: free. Government take you out.
6: Free, yeah. not we are not paying
0: Mao
6: anything.
0: Mao also said yes.
6: So that is true. But today it's a different thing. It's a different ball game entirely. And this is the fact that we have failed to nip corruption at the board.
0: Mm.
6: Actually, there is no community, no nation that is corruption free. Take that from me.
0: Mm-hmm.
6: It's only the level. But in Nigeria, we've gotten to a level that is so fearful, that is so dangerous, that is already affecting every sector, the health, education, and everything. Unemployment everywhere, all because of corruption. What is meant for the community, somebody will sit upon it. You award project, and only 10% execution, nobody is asking question, what happened here? And that is where we are now. And the reason I told you I want to differ from my colleague about is the fact that at least this government is doing something.
0: What is that?
6: One, we're able to know what is happening. This discovery is an outcome of investigation. People are still being investigated. And people are still being investigated, and at least EFCC is telling us what is happening. Just a week ago, they are telling us that even in the church, people are, this is the truth, this is what we need to hear, so that at least we can wake up. And we need to sensitize ourselves, and this, I think, is what they are doing. And ICPC too, you know, if you go to almost all school, they are trying to have a bus, you know, anti-corruption club and all these things. We are starting from somewhere. But the problem is, we are the pace is so slow. We need to move faster, and we need to strengthen our institution. And the anti-corruption thing we are talking about, how independent are they? Then the inquiry, what is the tool? The judiciary, they get to the judiciary, is like a roadblock. They can't go further, and that is why we are talking about prosecution is becoming so slow, because the delay, the decay, even all the institutions. So we have a lot to do, and that is why we need to start from somewhere. And that is why I want to give it to them from somewhere. Their friend or enemy, at their judgment or what, are from somewhere. Nobody just get away with it. And nobody is saying anything. But now we are hearing, we have information that these people have been discovered, discerning, all this, you know. We have information, and that is...
0: You think that's enough?
6: That is not enough. That's why I say it's not enough, but at least it's a good place to start with. And I believe we'll get there.
0: Alhaji, you want to add something?
1: Just yesterday, Edo State,

0: they carried out, I mean, they have set up special courts for security for, and kidnapping.
1: Yes.
0: So they try some people that do kidnapping.
1: With speed, more of them.
0: Speed, I mean, with alacrity. So that means that, that means that any serious state can set up special courts that will face these challenges of courtism, banditry, kidnapping, and what have you.
2: But that's not what we are talking about.
0: No, I'm just,
1: it's part of it.
0: You know
1: it's
0: why I said so? Why I said so? If the judiciary, we can, that means we can fast track the judicial process even in corruption. Since we can, at least Edo State has done it in the case of security matters.
1: To it.
0: You know, just as he said it occurred to me, because I mean, we saw the court proceedings live on national television.
2: Alhaji, you want to add something?
3: Well, thank you very much for this opportunity. I like the comment made by Reverend Ajide, but I prefer that of Mr. Bayomi Adeniji, or Ben Bayomi Adeniji rather, who agreed that the fight against corruption may be selective. He accepted that it is selective, but that at least they are doing something. Now, to Reverend Ajide, 3 days or 4 days before Osun State governorship election, EFCC said they were investigating and the frozen bank accounts of Osun State government. After the election, what has been done? Simple. That is just my contribution.
4: Yes. Just to add to what Alhaji Abayomi has just stated, there's nowhere in the world whereby you will not start from the selective to the to the inclusive.
5: General.
4: You get the point that even in the First Republic, there was a time that our finance minister then, Okotiebo, was said to have been borrowing Nigeria money from Nigeria money. The level of his wealth.
3: That's not wealth.
4: Yes. And you know, all these things, what has become of Okotiebo's family to date? So that when we are talking of corruption, and people are maybe getting away with it, even if they cannot get the judicial justice, the justice of God is more than that of man.
3: Of course. People would have died long before that.
2: just to get some clarification into some context, Alhaji made mention of the Osun State election. I think it's also good to know to educate our listener that the FCC also said it then, that was just a preventive measure because they saw that Osun State government were taking money, were trying to siphon the money into another account, and that was to prevent that. So who knows if after election they have stopped siphoning the money, and probably that's why we've not heard anything in that regard. Just in terms of the back and forth, just to get clarification into that. You want to clarify any of that in a few minutes?
3: What they said was that they were carrying out investigations, not even one, and that as part of that, they also noticed. So what has now happened?
2: Exactly my point.
3: So the election ended.
2: No, Alhaji, I don't want us to go back and forth because I want us to move into our second topic. They were going back and forth. They were doing investigations, but they made that step.
6: Take 2 years.
2: But they made that step because they saw that Osun State, government were trying to move money. So what I said was probably why we did not hear anything is probably those ones who have stopped moving the money
1: because now the investigation has continued. They are watching them.
4: And even above all, one thing I just noticed about the Bola Ahmed Tinubu administration in terms of fighting
5: corruption
4: against corruption is that more convictions have been recorded than it has always been in the past,
5: and also recovery.
2: So like I was saying, 61 Nigerians are reportedly linked to 284 properties worth $270 million in the United States. This is according to the Protect Whistleblowers in Africa and the Corruption Data Collective ACVC. So that 61 reportedly Nigerians are currently and former high-ranking Nigerian officials that we are talking about. The report, they said, is that Nigeria dirty deed out of Nigerian officials bought a piece of America, and it was released just this month in 2026. So let me take you through some of the key things in the report. The first one was timeline of the accusation. The properties, according to what the report says, were acquired between the years of 1991 and 2026. So that's 1991 and 2026. Let's say the region is over 30 years. The purchase in office, while those officials were in office, out of the 284, we have 152 of those properties while those officials were in office. And they said it's valued around $177 million that was bought and linked with officials who were currently serving in office as at the time they bought them. So, public accusations, 39 of the 61 individuals that we are talking about that are reporting, identified in the investigation, have already faced public accusation, indictment, or conviction for corruption. They are tied to the 232 of the properties. So, cash and mortgage through purchase, about 81% of the properties, that is 230 properties worth combined $232 million, were bought without any recorded mortgage or apparent institutional financing. So that's just a bit of the breakdown. But let's throw the phone line open. 0903-655-6952. That's the number to call. WhatsApp is 0913-655-6864. 0913-655-6864. Hello, good morning. Your name and where you're calling from? Good morning to you, Mr. Bamidele. Share your contribution.
6: Your guests have done a lot of very good job. But where I disagree with some of them is that it's not a generational issue. It is. There are things you can do during the day. As a kid, in support.

0: corruption. Chief Justice, yes, corruption. Will, corruption. Divide of the properties, corruption. It's a shade of event. Nobody knows where it will end.
1: Mm.
0: May God save us.
1: Thank you very much, Mr. Godwin.
0: This thing, what's up for us?
1: Thank you very much, Mr. Godwin. For $200 million. If we can agree that Nigeria, we are trying to fight our own corruption, what about the United States? Shouldn't we be looking at them, Mr. Abiodun? Shouldn't we be looking at them that you are a mortgage when something like also that some institutional or mortgage then are the United States are in that country? This is not being Nigeria. In their country. Why are they allowed?
2: Corruption benefits them.
3: Definitely. That's why you see them. That's why I always speak when you see them at the worst stage where they will be reading statistics of Nigerian corruption, where they are even the one that is collecting. And you have said, because they don't see a place where they can buy those things. Why they will not be

0: traveling from Nigeria, there is a level of amount of cash that you can leave Nigeria with at the airports. Now, in our own banking system too, if you are sending money that is more than, I think, $5,000 as even a corporate entity, you have to report to the FCC. So how are those money leaving the country without those agencies aware of it? That's even my own issue. That's why we even talk about strengthening the institutions. Now, in America, they don't need to write petition against you before the CIA will
1: do investigating.
0: But my question to America. So are they taking the money by cash? Because if you are traveling from Nigeria, there's a little bit of cash that you can carry.
1: But my question to the
0: America, if they are selling it through bank transfer, there's a level of dollar you can transfer before bank will report you. I know people that collect $10 million in an account for the first time, and the bank force the accounts.
1: Now that's why I'm asking a question for the Americans. I want to believe 277 million, probably not at once, as when all these things were coming.
2: It's
1: huge and it's massive. When it's coming into their economy too,
3: then there are agents in the process of laundering. So it's not a one man business
2: at all.
3: Yeah, it's a cartel that helps.
1: Now we are pressing President Bola Tinubu's administration. Felix, Reverend, I'm coming to you to this. You have praised him. President Bola Tinubu's administration. This report, has said, is from 1991 to 2026. This report is coming out in 2026. If they can bring out a report in 2026 of about 61 individuals mentioned their needs, why haven't the...

0: been looted again. If we claim the Buhari's own is being looted, those are reports.
1: My own point is, I want us to please understand
2: that
0: it are reported. No one confirmed.
3: I'm a mad CGF for my
4: question.
1: If America is returning $300 million, as it is said, to Nigeria, how much of those money are they invested? What were the profit on those money?
3: Going too far.
1: So that's my point. Now, if those money in the economy, the one that they are releasing, now the interest on it, for them to have released that at the moment, how much is more than money? So that means they are enriching those countries at the detriment of Nigeria.
3: Exactly.
1: So, and those countries, they will not be claiming that and be releasing figures that Nigeria is on one rank in the corruption index. It's calling another one.
3: Yes,
5: exactly.
3: We go out to borrow money. You bring the money, you loot it, and return it again.
1: So even if they are even borrowing us money, it's like why we serve that lejo? Because if those among us of money is in your economy, that you are returning to us, we are now borrowing. What are we borrowing?
5: You are even looking at. Let's look at say the $150 billion that came from France, $150 million that came from France. Now that money had been in France since 1998.
1: Mm-hmm. That is
5: about 25 years after. That's why some people like, I can't remember that columnist that Abacha is a good father. That even from heaven, 25 years after, he's still sending money. you understand? So, what only God? I mean, the investment potential
1: of that money
5: of $150 million in 1998 to in 25 years is exponential, is to power infinity. Because look at Dangote, how much is the refinery? That's probably the biggest
0: billion
5: thing.
0: $20 billion.
5: Now, the way the capitalist economy works, if you have $150 million somewhere, you can definitely raise $1.5 billion if you have it. I mean, citable. So you now think of how many refineries, hospitals, schools, and the most ridiculous part of it. In the case of the properties retrieved, say from Malemi, for instance, don't forget all the properties retrieved from Malemi are in Nigeria. It would be childish to imagine that a man like that have only property in Nigeria. In the midstream production, somebody chief Farouk Ahmed, that Dangote wrote a petition against and later withdrew. Reportedly, educated 4 children. With $7 million over 6 years. He's from Sokoto State. It would be nice to know the education budget of the whole of Sokoto State. So this thing, while we have problem that teachers say bring money for project for two students, 5,000 naira. The student SS2 will go and tell his father, they say we should bring money for project 10,000. No, tell the mother. The mother will tell the father 15,000 for something of 5,000. These are realities. This is not to do with leader. This is with us.
1: Us family.
5: So, while
0: true. Hello, good morning, sir.
6: Hello, good morning, sir.
0: Your name and where you're calling from?
6: This is Comrade Rodney from Moro.
0: Comrade, good morning. Quickly, share your contribution.
6: Thank you, sir. The situation going on at the only low mercy later. That is the damn problem going in Nigeria. All of them, they are very corrupt. You know, remember Fela and Abiola, international chief. So all these kind of things, I could remember once upon a time during the campaign of UPN and NPN. The NPN was in the meeting, campaign meeting, said, please don't allow the UPN to come to power, because if they come to power, they will probe them, and then, you know, all these kind of things. So that was not really something I was coming to mind or something. Can you imagine that? See, well, let us believe. I don't believe what is, corruption is too much in this system because they know themselves. That is it. They won't want to prosecute the right person, but they are prosecuting their enemy or their opponent. That is the damn problem. If you can prosecute everybody on the line, screen them, check all their record, my brother. Nigeria, economy Nigeria will boom. Look at the money they are corrupted and no prosecution. That is the liability you have mentioned about, and all this money. The money they collected, where did they spend? Do we know the account they are putting into?
0: Thank you very much.

0: very much.
1: The problem. Thank you so much.
0: Thank
1: my
0: you.
1: Brother, my sister. Forget about all the little message later. That's all.
0: Thank you very much, comrade, for your conversation. Alhaji has rated President Bola Ahmed Tinubu 1/100. I want to believe for some of us in the studio, I disagree with him.
2: Of course.
0: But I want to ask Alhaji. Alhaji, let's look at every other presidential candidate. We need to go because of our time quickly. Amongst all of them, which one would you think has a greater chance of helping us fight this corruption? At least helping us start the fight by your own assessments.
3: Well, the leading candidates, all of them have been in the system and have been connected with one case or another.
0: What
3: one,
0: about Shure?
3: One rumor. Mm-hmm. Well, I wouldn't want to talk about him.
0: He's an activist. He has always been vocal about fighting against corruption.
3: I wouldn't want to talk about him.
0: You don't believe in his fight?
3: I wouldn't want to talk about him. but I know that the three leading candidates, Ashiwaju, Bola Tinubu, Alhaji Atiku Abubakar, and Mr. Peter Obi, the three of them, they have been demagogic in somewhat, you know, because they say things, you know, they know what they can tell, especially Mr. Peter Obi. But Alhaji Atiku Abubakar and President Bola Tinubu can fight corruption if they want to do that. They can't do it.
0: If they want to do that.
3: Yes, they can.
0: Mao, you want to add something?
4: Yes, you find out that even the investigation reported that the people like Sambo Dasuki, who went away with arms fund, the Abdul Rashid Maina, who went away with
5: pension
4: reform fund,
5: yes,
4: Stella
5: Aviation
4: Era, and even the serving Senator Kalu.
5: Oji Uzo Kalu.
4: Hmm? Were all mentioned in the list.
5: They are still very much
4: and
5: around.
4: The anti-corruption agencies, both the EFCC and ICPC, what are they doing, or what would they do differently from what they have been doing in order to bring to books these people who have been on their radar for long?
0: Thank you very much, Mao. Let's see if we can pick one or two calls. Good morning. Your name and where you're calling from? Good morning.
6: Yeah, this is Tolani from Asada.
0: Good morning to you, Tolani. Share your contribution.
6: Yeah, thank you very much. You see, from all this, your Rigorago extraction, it's like you people are not giving us a good solution to all this problem. I think the problem of corruption is how do we extract our leaders? How do we bring leaders on board? By bringing leaders who are already corrupted or in a corrupt manner, we can never have a solution to corruption. Now, Abacha, who has been a very good somebody, you people are still painting him a bad person. Abacha has never done any business with America throughout, from the experience. Now, where are they having all these Abacha $300 and something million loot? They are calling. It is their own money. It is their own fund. They are just trying to paint the man black.
5: I see.
6: Now look at this very present administration, who has been lending money from another country, lending money since its inception. A businessman, you would expect to be making profit. If you are borrowing money and investments, you are not making profit. Definitely, you don't know what you are doing as a manager.
0: Thank you very much for your contribution. Thank you very much. We've gone beyond our checkout time. Thank you very much to my fellow colleagues for joining me this morning. My name is Adeyemi Adewale. And don't forget, keep listening to your Shining Supreme Radio Station. Good morning.
7: I welcome you, Mr. Casey, from the Nigeria Business Mastery Group.
8: Thank you very much. Good day, ladies and gentlemen. It's glad being here today.
7: Mr. Casey, a lot of people want to know what the Nigeria Business Mastery Group is all about. The Nigerian Business Mastery Group is an international business partnership organization that shows smart and forward-thinking people how they can raise funds for businesses or projects. The word there is raise, right? So what is done in the Nigerian Business Mastery Group is that we will show you alternative ways you can use to raise the funds you need to set up that business that you have been trying to set up over a period of time.
2: Now, since 2016, the Business Development Assistance Program has been helping people build their businesses by providing them a real-life functional roadmap that helps them raise business capital. Now, we know that having the capital to start your business is not just enough. That you have the capital does not mean your business is going to be successful. As such,
7: if you respond to us through this program you're listening to right now, we will talk to you completely free of charge, right? You don't need to pay anything as far as you are responding from this program. But if you miss this slot and you still wish to speak with us, then you may have to pay a consultancy fee when you come to our office. So it will do you a world of good to respond to us through this program now.
2: So what we do is that we don't just help you raise the money you need for your business or project, we'll also mentor you to ensure that that business or project you've started becomes a very successful business.
7: Now, Mr. Casey, looking at your explanation, what are the categories of people you will want to engage in the Nigeria Business Mastery Group?
2: I'm going to list out the category of people based on the kind of problems we can help them solve, right? So the people we are looking at are people in the following category. One, do you have a plan to start up a business? Pick up your phone and text yes to the Nigeria Business Mastery Group. Do you have a business that needs money to expand? Pick up your phone and send yes to the Nigeria Business Mastery Group. Do you need to raise money to pay fees for your children? Pick up your phone and send yes to the Nigeria Business Mastery Group. Do you need to raise money to pay your rent? Pick up the phone and send yes to the Nigeria Business Mastery Group. Do you need to raise capital for whatever smart project you have in mind? Whatever it is you want to do, and you've had that project in mind for a long time, for years, you've not been able to raise the funds and you don't know how to raise the funds. Pick up your phone and send yes to the Nigeria Business Mastery Group. Because the Nigeria Business Mastery Group has a functional working plan on ground that we use to help you raise funds for your businesses or projects over a period of time you choose. 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If you respond to us through this program you're listening to right now, we will talk to you completely free of charge, right? You don't need to pay anything as far as you are responding from this program. 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So, if you are with your phone, get ready to text yes, right? 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So, don't just sit down there and hope your life gets better. Know this, hope is not a business strategy. The moment you sit down there hoping for your life to get better, you are wasting precious time, because hope is not a business strategy.
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2: 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Olorun ti se tan.
3: Yeah, listeners at home, glad coming your way again today, and thank God for the mercy and the privilege of God. Today is the last day in the month of September. Congratulations for making it through this month. God bless you in Jesus' name. This is Prophet Dr. Sunday Abiodun from Global Solution Assembly, where the Lord told us there is no problem without a solution. God bless you. I'm glad coming your way. And you will never regret this in Jesus' name. Father, we thank you for your love and your mercy. We thank you for what you'll be doing and for what you will do again today. And your name alone will be glorified in Jesus' name. Jesus' name. We pray. God bless you in Jesus' name. Very brief today. I want to apologize. My interpreter could not make it today. But I trust God, the Lord will help us and give us testimony in Jesus' mighty name. Last week, as I was trying to minister on us about the destiny that we'll be talking about, I was instructed by the Holy Spirit to emphasize that there is nothing you are going through that is beyond solution. That is, every problem has a solution. And today, by the grace of God, as I still want to go further, I'll be emphasizing on that again. So let somebody call somebody to call somebody to join us at Diamond FM right away as you receive the touch of God and the manifestation of the power of the Holy Spirit. This is Prophet Dr. Sunday Abiodun from Global Solution Assembly, where the Lord told us there is no problem without a solution. And of course, our programs comes up at Solution Cathedral along Gamma Afan Road there. We look forward for you to join us and your life will never remain the same. Before we go into the word today, I want to specially invite you to a vigil tonight. Tonight is the last day in the month of September. We're going to be going through a crossover night to the month of October. It's going to be a wonderful time as we take over the month of October by the Spirit of the Lord. And in case you are born in the month of October, there's a special gift and the release of the power of God upon you also. So I look forward for you to join us and God bless you in Jesus' name. So today again, we go for that saying, by the Spirit of the Lord, that there is no problem without a solution. What makes a problem to be a problem is that the secret of that problem is yet to be revealed. And the day you understand the secret of any challenge, that's the day you overcome it. I have come to know that the strength of the devil, is secrecy, ability to keep something, to make something hidden. And I have come to know that until you walk with God and access some level of secret, your life will never change. There are so many destinies that have been stranded, that have been captivated today. Not because Satan is powerful. In fact, I want to emphasize this, that there is no one going through anything because Satan is powerful. No, we are only going through it because the secret to be out of it is hidden unto us. And today again, I bring the word of God to you that even what you are going through can never divine solution. That is, there is no problem. Just according to the word that God had given to us, that God is sending word to somebody today that problem has a solution. That challenge has a solution. There is no challenges. There is no problem without a solution. It doesn't matter how long you have been in it. It doesn't matter what has been happening. It doesn't matter the contention, the confrontation. There is no problem without a solution. And listen to this, beloved. So, It is the access to solution is what brings breakthrough in that challenges. And one of the things the devil will do is that he likes keeping people in secret so that he can rule them. And like I said last week, anything that keeps you in secret will rule you. Anything that keeps you in secret will rule you. So my people are destroyed for the lack of knowledge. So if the enemy can keep you in secret, they will dominate over you. So until you discover the secret of any challenges, you will remain the slave of that challenges, no matter how small and how big it may be. So what you are going through today, don't give up hope. It is not time to give up. It's not time to relent. It is not time to pack it aside. It is time to seek the face of the Lord for them and to trust the mercy and the faithfulness of God, because indeed there is no problem without a solution. So this is the point today. There is a, if you are stagnated, then there is a secret you need to know that you are yet to know. What brings transition into the destinies of men is the discovery of secret and walking by that secret. It will remain where you are today. In fact, you cannot be stagnated in knowledge and expect to advance in life. Your life stopped when your knowledge stopped. So the manifestation of your desires depend on the level of your access to information. So I still come to let you know there is no problem without a solution. What makes that problem to be a problem is that what you must do, what you need to do is hidden unto you. And I want to challenge everyone today that if you do nothing, you become nothing. Where you are there is something you need to do in life to move forward. There is something you need to do in life to advance. If you have done everything and nothing is working, it's a sign that you have not done everything. It's a sign that there is still one thing that is yet to be done. And today, I want you to be strengthened. I want you to plan your life. I want you to seek the face of the Lord. As we pray together today, that the Lord will reveal to you and all the secrets of the enemy and the step that you need to take in life and in destiny, in the name of Jesus. So I want to challenge us. Oh, there's an issue that happened in the book of Second Samuel. The Bible talks about a case that happened in the days of King David. 2 Samuel chapter 21, the Bible says, and there was a famine in the days of King David. And that famine lasted for 3 years. And everything was dry. There was nothing that was working. And the Bible said, David began to seek the face of the Lord. And the Lord told David that the reason for the famine is because of the sin of King Saul, who had killed the Gibeonites. So there was a famine in the land. Everything was not working. Behind everything you are seeing in the surface, there is a force in the secret that if you don't know it, you will not know how to handle it. And I'm speaking to somebody today. Behind that, your problem, there is a force. And by the Spirit of the Lord, as you are listening to me today, I rebuke that force, I rebuke that power, and I expose them in the name of Jesus. The Bible said there was a famine in the land. And it lasted for 3 years. In other words, for that 3 years, nothing was working. Everything was dried. They were laboring and there was nothing to support. And they didn't understand why it's happening. And David understood that this kind of a famine is not something we call minister of economics, ministers of what call it now, the planning, and somebody that will just help them to plan and do some things. They didn't need to consult the financial guru. And David understood that if a case is like this and has lasted not a year, not 2 years, up to 3 years, there is a force behind it. I want to say this from that if a case is going on more than a year, more than 2 years, there is a force behind it. And until you discover the force, you can't settle the case. That case will have gone beyond physical if it's more than a year. So if your case is more than a year now, it has gone beyond you just folding your hands or you just crying. It has gone beyond Nigeria economy. It has gone beyond the rising of inflation. It has gone beyond the removing of subsidy. Something is wrong somewhere. Maybe there is a step you need to take that you have not known. There is something you need to do that you have not known. So if a case had gone more than a year, there is something about it that you need to know. There is nobody that open business that said they are not selling, that there are no other in the same business that are prospering. No matter how hard you complain about what you are doing today, there's some other people that are doing the same thing and are prospering today. And that is just the truth. So when success is becoming difficult, that means there is a secret you need to know and you need to do that you have not known and you can't do. Because if you don't know it, you will not do it. And if you don't do it, you will not move forward. So David was trying to know what to do. And he went to ask of the Lord. And the Lord said, this is the situation. 2 Samuel chapter 21, from verse 1. The Lord said, I'm avenging the blood of the Gibeonite, whom King Saul killed. And David called the Gibeonite, what do you want? And they said, they want the 7 sons of the man who killed them. And immediately their desire was granted. The Bible said the famine was over. So listen to this. There is no problem without a solution. Let that be said to you. How long you have been there does not matter. What matter now is to settle down and accept what I'm saying, that there is no problem without a solution, that what you are going to ask is a solution. And if you understand that he has a solution, all you need to do is, how can I assess that solution? So David began to ask of the Lord, what is the situation? Today, we meet people in the place of prayer. All what they are saying is that, God, do it. Arise and do it. Arise and do it. Nobody is praying a prayer of inquiry. Lord, what will you want me to do? It's one of the prayers Paul prayed when he had an encounter on his way to Tarsus. Lord, what will you ask me to do? If you understand what God will have you do over that situation, then your way will be true. And I want to say this, beloved, until you discover the solution, that problem will remain a problem. And that is why God is sending me on your way today. That sickness has a solution. That affliction has a solution. That stagnation has a solution. Financial crisis has a solution. There is something you must do. And when you do what you must do, you get the desired result. And that is just the truth. And that is why I'm coming your way today. That the time of that affliction will expire now. In the name of Jesus. The power behind that situation will be destroyed now. in the name of Jesus. I'm praying for you that the secret of what you must do to break through, to break forth, will be open to you in Jesus' name. As a matter of fact, by the Spirit of the Lord, as I begin to pray for you right away, the Lord is going to intervene. He will open your eyes. He will speak to you in the way you understand, maybe in your dream or in one way or the other, so that you will know every step you need to take, and there will be testimony in the name of Jesus. Before I continue once again, I want to invite you to our program that is coming today. It's tonight. It's a vigil, and that will be by 11 p.m. People will have been there as early as 7 at Solution Cathedral along Gama Afon Road. It's a vigil. So I need you to join us as we pray over the month of October and the rest of the year. And the Lord will give you testimony in Jesus' name. And of course, this Saturday by 7 a.m., there's a program tagged, I Am Not Permitted to Die. If you know anybody being threatened of untimely death, let them join us this Saturday. It used to be a wonderful time. I am not permitted to die. That is 7 a.m. And we do that every first Saturday, 7 a.m. by the grace of God. God bless you in Jesus' name. In case you will want to send me an SMS

537343. God bless you in Jesus' mighty name. Now, like we'll be discussing, okay, all the program is coming up at Solution Cathedral along Gama Afonro there. So I'll be expecting you, and God will bless you in Jesus' name. Now, as I'm saying, no matter how long a problem had been, that's a solution. It remains a problem because the answer to it is not revealed. What you need to do is not revealed. The day you know what to do and you do what to do, then the way open. Moses was coming with the children of Israel, and they got to Red Sea, and the Bible said Moses cried unto the Lord, and the Lord said to Moses, why do you cry unto me? Tell my people to move forward. And the Bible said Moses stretched forth his rod into the sea, and the river gave way. So there's somebody now that God is saying, why do you cry to me? Take a step. There is a secret thing you need to know. And today, I am praying for you that secret thing that you need to know will be revealed to you in Jesus' name. Breakthrough is locked up in secret. Greatness is locked up in secret. When you assess that secret, greatness is inevitable. When you assess that secret, breakthrough is inevitable. There are things today that if you can just know what to do and take your step, I tell you the truth, testimony will begin in your life in Jesus' name. If you must have access to this secret, the Bible said the secret thing belongs to the Lord, and the one he gives to us is for us and our children. If you must access this secret, you must move closer to the one that has the secret. That is, you must have a relationship with God in prayer. One of the things that give access to secret is prayer. I mean, prayer and fasting give access to secret. Your fellowship with the Lord will give access to secret. And what I'm saying today, by the Spirit of the Lord, is that Ashiri Ogun Aye Yima Tu. That Ashiri Ogun Aye Yoba Ti Tu. Problem continue. Eyen la luyo, eyen ron na bayo. Afiti Ashiri Ogun Aye Yoba Tu. Mo gbadura fun yin leni ni oruko Jesu. Ashiri Ogun Aye yin ko tu fun yin in the name of Jesus. Ngba to ba gbodo tu, that secret must be unveiled. E gbodo ni ajosepo pelu Olorun. E de gbodo para yin ji fun adura ti awe. And in case today that is what you want to do, before I pray with you, you will need to accept Jesus as your Lord and Savior. And if you want to do that, I'll be happy that you want to accept Jesus today. Ashiri Ogun Aye de ma tu loruko Jesu. 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So by the Spirit of the Lord, Ashiri Ogun Aye yin ko tu fun yin. 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Yes, in the name of Jesus, gbogbo eni to wa ninu okunkun oro esa sokunkun ni ko ye. 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I break that yoke now in Jesus name. Afa yin jade kuro ninu okunkun by the Spirit of the Lord in the name of Jesus. So if you must do this, you need to accept Jesus as your Lord and Savior. And as you do that, I see God turning you around and giving you testimony in Jesus' name. So in case you want to do that, just say this after me. Lord Jesus, I know I am a sinner. I repent from my sin. I accept you as my Lord and my Savior today. And

0: Today, I declare your lordship in my life. And from today, I shall serve you all the days of my life. I receive your spirit in my life in the name of Jesus. Thank you, Jesus, for saving me. In Jesus' name, we pray. Amen. Congratulations, and you are saved. And I will be glad to receive an information from you. Send me an SMS in my phone number. Again, I will be glad to hear from you. 0901253-7343. I will be glad to hear from you. As I'm going to be praying for everyone now, and the hand of God will rest upon you. Adura ti ma ma gba fun gbogbo yin ju. Bi Olorun se fi le mi lokan ni pe asiri ogun aye yin ko tu. Asiri igbese te ku te gbe ko tu fun yin in the name of Jesus. So I stand. Moses said, I wish that all the people of God will be a prophet. So I trust God that the grace of God will be imparted upon you now, and your eyes of understanding will be opened now in the name of Jesus. You don't need to be a prophet to see. You only need to have an open mind. One day, Samuel prayed for Saul, and the Bible says Saul got to the companies of the prophet and he began to prophesy, and it became a saying that he saw also among the prophets. So today, by the Spirit of the Lord, I pray for you in the name of Jesus. The mystery behind the battle of your life be unveiled to you now in the name of Jesus. I unveil every mystery in the name of Jesus. And the secret of the next step you need to take, I command them be opened unto you now in the name of Jesus. I command them be opened unto you now by the Spirit of the Lord. You will know the next step to take in the name of Jesus. The mysteries around you be unveiled in the name of Jesus. Thank you, Jesus. Asiri ogun aye yin ko tu fun yin. Asiri igbese to ku de gbe ko tu fun yin in the name of Jesus. Thank you, Jesus. You are, somebody is listening to me now. You have been crying. Pe bawo won ase bo lowo ogun gbese yi. Olorun o ma sanu fun e wa de bo lowo ogun gbese yen in the name of Jesus. I'm also praying for somebody that has been struggling with promise and faith. In Jesus' name, the mercy of God speak for you. And I say no to that promise and faith. In Jesus' name, that promise will not fail again. You will be remembered and be satisfied in the name of Jesus. God bless you in Jesus' mighty name. I want to pray for those that are sick now, and those that desire one miracle or the other. And I'm agreeing with you now by the Spirit of the Lord. I send the word of God to everyone that are sick. Please place your hand on that place. I send the word of God and I command healing now. I break the yoke of sickness and affliction now in the name of Jesus. I rebuild the power behind that sickness, the forces behind that affliction. I rebuke now in Jesus' name by the Spirit of the Lord. I say no to any form of afflictions over your life and destiny in the name of Jesus. I command healing now over your life. The healing hand of God rest upon you, and testimony began in your life in the name of Jesus. Thank you, Jesus. Those of us that are sick, check that place, check that pain, check it. That migraine headache is going, never to return again in the name of Jesus. Wow. I'm speaking for those people. You are hearing me now. I'm seeing something like an uncompleted building that you are there. It's been a challenge to you. I release the hand of God upon you. The air to complete that work come upon you now, and you will not be ashamed in the name of Jesus. You will not be ashamed in the name of Jesus. I rebuke any crisis in your place of work. Whatever challenges facing your work, I silence them now, and I command testimony in Jesus' name. Somebody, you don't know how it's happening. You just look back and you discover that your shop, your store is now empty. May the Lord intervene and send you help in Jesus' name. I rebuke any force down assignment to empty you in the name of Jesus. Oh, wow. I connect you with somebody that will matter to you, and that will help that person in life and in destiny in Jesus' name. God bless you in Jesus' name. Everyone that desire a major miracle, I agree with you as a prophet of the Most High. Receive your miracle and let there be testimony in the name of Jesus. God bless you in Jesus' mighty name. I'm glad that you are blessed today. Please, we would like to hear from you. And of course, as I told you the other time, tonight by 11 p.m., we'll be gathering together at Solution Cathedral for VG. So I want you to join us. And of course, this Saturday, 7 a.m., is going to be another powerful time. So I'll be expecting you, and you will see the hand of God in your life in Jesus' name. God bless you and increase you in Jesus' name. The Lord will favor you and will send you help. And the desires of the enemy will not be fulfilled over you in Jesus' name. I have a lot to say, but there is no time. So meet me next week and meet me in all our programs, and you will see the hand of God in Jesus' name. Till I come your way again, don't forget this, that there is no problem without a solution. Have a wonderful week. God bless you in Jesus' name. And happy new month in advance in Jesus' name. I love you. God bless you in Jesus' name.
1: 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There is no problem without solution. 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

0: the headlines this afternoon. Nigeria calls for total eliminations of nuclear weapons. Obedience movement banned the breakdown of Tinubu's France trip expenses. Hungry Service reaffirms October 2nd warning strike over four prize wage award. The Ilofa communities decries a deplorable Omwara Egberu. On the foreign scene, the U.S. Supreme Court lifted restrictions on third country's deportation. Moving on to the water sport, Ibeba crisis, Lukman Adams Awuni after Guinea-Bissau defeat. Good afternoon and thanks for joining us for the news on the hour. Reaching you from Diamond 887 FM, Ilori, Kwara State, Nigeria. And Precious for Labi D. We'll bring you details of the news after the short break. Please, we'll be right back.
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0: And glad to know you're still there. 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Now the news in detail. Nigeria has called for the complete eliminations of the nuclear weapons, rejecting the reliance and the atomic weapons as means of achieving global security. Nigeria permanent representatives to the United Nations, Ambassador Jimo Ibrahim, made the call on Tuesday at the high-level union meeting in New York to mark the International Day for the Total Elimination of Nuclear Weapons. Ibrahim said that Nigeria neither possesses nuclear weapons nor considers them necessary for its national security, stressing that the total elimination remains the only absolute guarantee against their use or threat. He noted that thousands of nuclear warheads remain in existence, while nuclear armed states continue modernization programs and amid rising geopolitical tensions. The Obedience Movement has demanded a comprehensive breakdown of the expenses incurred during President Bola Ahmed Tinubu's month-long stay in France, alleging that the cost could have funded 20 primary healthcare centers and 100 ambulances. The group made the demand in a statement issued by its Media and Communications Directorate on Wednesday. The movement cited reported accommodations costs and the Peninsula Parry alongside expenses for aircraft operations, security, transportations and feeding. But the figures remained claimed by the groups rather than an independently verified total. The group also called on the presidency to disclose the outcome and specific benefits of the trip, including any agreement, investment, or commitment secured. Public servants under the Joint National Public Servants Negotiations Council have reaffirmed their September 30th deadline to the federal government over the rising costs of petrol. Demand for a wage award and the negotiations for a new national minimum wage. The council, comprising eight public sector unions, said it would commence a third day warning strike from October 2nd if its demands are not addressed. The Joint National Public Servants Negotiations Council is demanding a reduction in petrol prices to 500 naira per litre. Immediate approval of a wage award and the commencement of the negotiations for minimum wage of not less than 500,000 naira from 2027. In a statement issued by its National Secretary Benga Oluwoyo, the Council said that the current petrol price ranging from 1,450 to 2,000 naira per litre and reaching 2,500 in some areas were worsening the economic hardship faced by workers and their families. The Council said it had mobilized public servants nationwide for the proposed earning strike, insisting that the September 30th deadline remain sacrosanct. An Edo State High Court sitting in Benin City has sentenced three men and a woman to death by hanging for kidnapping and membership of a secret court. The judgment delivered by Justice T.A. Mamadou after more than 3 hours followed an 11-count charge against Marvelous Isaac, 32, Wisdom Michael, 36, Rufus Michael, 30, and Gift Raphael, 27. During the trial, the prosecution called 7 witnesses and tendered 7 exhibits in support of charges including kidnapping, armed robbery, illegal possessions of firearms, conspiracy, and court membership. The court also noted that CCTV footage played a significant role in the investigation and prosecutions of the case, particularly in establishing what occurred during the incident at the vegetable market of Airport Road, Benin City. Covenant University, the University of Ibadan, and the University of Lagos have emerged as Nigeria's highest-ranked universities in 2027 Times Higher Education World University Ranking. The three institutions were jointly placed in 801 to 1,000 band globally. Nigeria recorded 29th-ranked universities in the latest edition, up from 24 in 2026, with Osun State University, University of Maiduguri, Olabisi Onabanjo University, Kwara State University, and Michael Opara University of Agriculture, Umudike marking their debut. Ahmadu Bello University and Bayero University follows the top three institutions off the fifth position. Residents of a Lofa community in Okero local government area of Kwara State have raised their alarm over the deplorable conditions of the Umuaro Ilofa Iruku Edge Kaba Federal Road, describing it as a death trap that has crippled economic and the social activities in the area. The Alofa of Ilofa, Oba Samuel Niidada, said that the road, characterized by deep potholes, gullies and the muddy sections, has caused frequent vehicle breakdown, increased transport fares and made movements difficult to the residents. He added that the farmers are particularly affected as the difficulties in transportation from produce to market and have resulted in significant losses and produce being left to rot. The monarch also expressed the concern that motorists are sometimes forced to use lonely forest routes to avoid the worst sections of the road, exposing travelers to security risk. He said that the 143 kilometers Ilorin-Egbe Road, which previously took about 2 hours to navigate, now takes between 7 and 8 hours, or in some cases, an entire day. He appealed to President Bola Ahmed Tinubu, Works Minister David Umahi, and Kwara State Governor Abdurrahman Abdulrazak to urgently intervene. In the Kwara scene, the Kwara State Fire Service has contained a fire break at number 38 Oluwalugbo Street, Ijero area, Asadam, Ilori, preventing the flames from spreading to other parts of the building. The service said it received a distress call at about 4:14 p.m. Tuesday, September 29, 2026, and promptly deployed firefighters to the scene, where the fire had affected one of the rooms in a building comprising about three bedroom flats. Preliminary investigations linked the incident to a spark from the solar wiring, which ignited combustible materials in the rooms. The Chief Fire Service Officer, CFS Alabi Muhammad, commended the firefighters for their swift response and urged residents to engage qualified professionals for solar and electrical installations. He also advised property owners to regularly inspect and promptly repair faulty wiring to prevent fire outbreaks. The news is reaching you from Diamond 887 FM, Ilori, Kwara State, Nigeria. When we come back, we bring you news from the foreign scene, from the entertainment scene and the sports scene. Please, we'll be right back.
3: 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Our tribe isn't corrupt. I beg it, leave them now. Our pikin.
4: Wait, stop and think. 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If you see something, say something to the right authorities.
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0: 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Now we move to the foreign scene. From the foreign scene, this afternoon, the United States Supreme Court has lifted restrictions on the deportations of the immigrations of two countries other than their countries of origin, while agreeing to hear the case on its merit in December. The court granted an emergency request by the Trump administration to suspend a lower court ruling that had imposed limits on so-called third countries' deportations. The lower court had ruled that migrants facing removal must receive effective notice of where they will be sent, allowing them an opportunity to raise concern about possible persecution. The Trump administration urged that third countries' deportations are necessary because some countries refuse to accept certain deportees, while opponents said that the lower court order only requires the government to carry out removal lawfully. And still on the foreign scene, Singapore has introduced a government-backed matchmaking service for public sector workers as the city-state grapples with the record low fertility rate and an aging population. The initiative, known as the Forced Aid, is open to government employees aged 21 to 35 and used the Galska Play algorithm to match participants with potential partners. Participants access platforms you use on Singapore's national digital identity system and complete a questionnaire covering their interest, habits and values for receiving a match. Now moving on to the world of sports.

0: Former Nigerian international Victor Ibeba has criticized Super Eagles forward Ademola Lookman, Ako Adams and Taiwo Awoniyi following Nigerians disappointing 3-0 defeats to Guinea-Bissau in Tuesday's 2027 African Cup of Nations qualifier. Awoniyi, who has started through the fitness concerns surrounding George Ilekena, was substituted at halftime, while Adams and Lookman were also withdrawn after struggling to make an impact. Speaking during his past match analysis, Ibebo questions the decisions to leave Ilekena and Moses Usor on the bench, saying the senior attacker failed to produce the required performance. He stressed that players representing Nigeria must show greater fighting spirit, adding that the manner of the defeat was more concerning than the result itself. Rwanda Football Federation FAWAFA President Fabrice Shaman Ngoga has resigned from his positions with immediate effect, bringing his brief tenure at the helm of Rwanda football to an end. Shema was elected president on the August 30th, 2025, after emerging as the sole candidate and securing 51 of the 53 votes cast. His resignation comes amid recent legal proceedings, including his private business activities, which were reportedly unrelated to his role as FAWAFA. With that, we've come to the end of the news on the hour. But before we go, here is the recap of the major highlights. Nigeria calls for total eliminations of nuclear weapons. Obedience movement demands breakdown of Tinubu's France trip expenses. You also heard public servants reaffirm the October 2nd warning strike over full prize wage award. Ilofa community decries a deplorable Omwaro Egberu. Moving on to the foreign scene, a U.S. Supreme Court lift restrictions on third countries' deportations. And moving on to the water sport, lastly for today, you heard that Ibeba crisis Lookman Adams Awoniyi after Guinea-Bissau's defeat. You know, segment for today. On this day, 1966, Botswana gained its independence from Great Britain. For information or happenings around you, kindly contact Diamond FM Newsroom on this number 0916 062 7526. Join us at 3 for the news flash and for the comprehensive bulletin at 5 p.m. The news on the hour was edited by Adeyemi Adewale, and I am Precious Afolabi D. Many thanks for listening to your shining supreme stations, Diamond 887 FM. And don't forget that immediately the Yoruba version of the news will be coming on board.
1: They never sabi anything. 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

0: where our father, Pastor Lee Adewi of Christ Renet Evangelical Mission International, Craig Ilori Brandt, will be sharing the mind of God with us and will be pointing us to life-changing principles that will turn our lives around and make us a blessing to our world. Now is the hour we have been waiting for.
1: 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My name is Pastor Lee Adewuyi. It gladdens my heart again coming your way this afternoon. Call your friends, your relations to come and listen to God's word. I want to remind you that this very program is a live program. In a short while, the studio line will be on for you to call in for prayer or for counseling, and it will be my great joy to pray with you. I want to invite you to worship with us tomorrow. Tomorrow is 1st of October and it's an Independence Day. We shall be meeting in our church but as early as 8 a.m. to pray, trusting the Lord for his presence and his palpable

together, to share God's word together. I will be in that service to pray with you, and I trust the Lord for the blessing of God upon your life. In Jesus' name. Shall we pray together? Father, we want to thank you for bringing us to the very last day in the month of October. It is not by power, not by might, but by my spirit, says the Lord. We are grateful for your mercy we have received. Lord, I just pray as I share your word with your people this afternoon, that God, you will touch somebody's life, touch somebody's body. You will heal the sick and set the captive free. Thank you, mighty Father. In Jesus' name, we have prayed. I am reading from the book of Psalm 103, verses 1 to 4. Bless the Lord, O my soul, and all that is within me, bless his holy name. Bless the Lord, O my soul, and forget not all his benefits. Who forgiveth all thy iniquities, who healeth all thy diseases, who redeemeth thy life from destruction, who crowneth thee with the loving kindness and tender mercies. We have been looking at staying or living long or staying alive. And this afternoon, I love you to know that one of the way that secure your healthy living and you living to fulfill your destiny is living a life of gratitude. Living a life of gratitude. Today being the last day in the month of September, this year is going again gradually. In fact, all we need to do today is to come before him and appreciate him and thank him for all that he has done. Please listen carefully to me. When you thank the Lord for today, you are indirectly telling God that you are ready for tomorrow. If you are ungrateful for today, you shut the door for the blessing of tomorrow. In fact, the new month that is ahead, the best way and the great way to approach it is to come before the Lord with thanksgiving in your heart, thanking him, blessing him for all the benefits you have enjoyed. Look at that scripture. It says, bless the Lord, O my soul, and forget not all his benefits. It says, bless the Lord, O my soul, and all that is within me, bless his holy name. He said, bless the Lord, O my soul, and forget not all his benefit. Forget not all his mercies. Forget not all his favor. Forget not all what he has done for you this year. This is very, very important. We are always much more in our haste to ask than to thank. Human beings are always in an haste to ask than to thank. And much more, God is waiting for our praise so that he can do more for us. I want to let you know that if you don't know how to thank, you are by yourself closing the door of blessing against you. Look at it. The Bible says, and forget not all his benefits. Who forgiveth all thy sins? Who healeth all thy diseases? He saves you and he heals you. That is God. So, thanking him for salvation guarantee our bodily healing. When a man know how to be thankful, then he can be healed of his body disease and sicknesses. He said, who healeth all thy diseases? Who redeemeth thy life from destruction? Many of us this year, you are face to face with death and God has preserved you. You are what would have taken away your life. God
in his power and his

0: mercy preserved your life. This is very, very, very important. And you need to understand this clearly. That thanking him for what he has done opened the door for greater blessing for us. I want to give you a counsel this afternoon. Never take God for granted for anything he has done. It's only the ungrateful that are gratefuls. Never take God for granted for all he has done. Can I say this? The reason why it is not worse than this is because his mercy is in place for you. I give in. I'm going to open the studio line. It's well open for you to call in. To say something that you want to thank God for. That you want us to thank God together for. Now, and that is 091-3655-6952. I take that again. Is 091-3655-6952. Just call into the studio and tell me one thing you want to thank the Lord for. And all together, we are going to thank God together. In the name of Jesus. Only gratefuls are ungrateful. And the issue is this. If you don't thank God for today, you cannot secure your tomorrow. This is very, very important. The month of October is loaded with blessing. It's loaded with favor. I pray for you in the name of Jesus. You will not miss the best of God. Hello? Hello? All right, we lost that call. Call into the studio line. Let me know one thing you want to thank the Lord for that he has done for you this year as you approach the new month. And I trust the Lord that the month of October will give you the best in the name of Jesus. Take note of that verse. He said, bless the Lord of my soul. Hello.
1: Hello, good afternoon. Dad.
0: Good afternoon. God bless you. Who is calling and from where are you calling, please?
1: Yeah, my name is Sisilayo from Sayo.
0: Okay. Say something that God has done for you that you want to thank him for. Only the grateful are ungrateful. Yeah.
1: I would like you to pray for me, and I'm equally thanking God for giving me the opportunity to see the month of September in good health, then approaching October for more good things.
0: Yeah. Father, I want to thank God on behalf of your daughter for preservation of life, for all good things you have done for her. We give you praise in the name of Jesus. I declare that the month of October will give you the best. The month of October will serve you, will favor you, will help you in the name of Jesus. Call into the studio line. Let's know what God has done for you and for what you are trusting him for to do. Hello? Hello? Hello, you are on to Turning Point R. Yeah.
2: Yes, so I am grateful to the Lord.
0: Right.
2: For saving me.
0: Right. That's like the biggest testimony that anybody can share. That you are saved, you are not in sin. Yeah.
2: Like last month, that was August 23rd precisely, I woke up ready to prepare for the fellowship, but was unable to stand. I was unable to stand, so I started calling people to come and help me. Yeah. But today I thank him because I'm still alive.
0: Father, we thank you for your servant, for that healing, that what which you did for him or her. Lord, we give you praise. I am asking that the month of October we give you the best. We deliver your testimony in the name of Jesus. After this studio line, you are free to call in this line, 0706-531-7748. Don't forget to watch with us tomorrow by 8 a.m. Hello, God bless you. That's the Lord's call here. I'm taking this afternoon. Yes, hello, God bless you.
3: Good afternoon, sir.
0: Good afternoon, God bless you, sir. Yes.
3: This is Chief Fadikwe Abolani calling from Eleko, sir.
0: Oh, Chief Fadikwe, God bless you mightily. What has the Lord done for you in the past month? And what do you trust?
3: That Lord has been faithful to me and my family.
0: Hallelujah.
3: And I'm so thanking God for the gift of life.
0: Yeah.
3: all my body and my family, we are doing fine. Yeah. To God be all the glory.
0: Father, we thank you for Chifadikwe. Thank you for San E. Thank you for keeping his family. I ask that the new month will deliver the best for you in the name of Jesus. I would love to pray with you. If you are out there, you want to give your life to Jesus, lay your right hand upon your chest anywhere you are. He will forgive all your sin. He must forgive all your sin. Lord, I pray for everyone taking this decision right there. I declare the whole of sin broken off your life, that you will live for Jesus all the days of your life. I pray that the month of October will deliver the best to you. I ask that the month of October will open up for you, for your freedom, for your favor, for your connection, for your healing, and for your total blessing in the name of Jesus. And I call it done. In Jesus' name, we are praying. Don't forget, only the ungrateful are grateful. Until I bring your way, I come your way again next week. God bless you mightily in Jesus' name. Amen.
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0: 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Oh, Male, Rukusu, Bio, Duo Matutu, Onda Lala, Unku Riri, Ota Leno B, Kilishi, Kilishi, Bedu Extra, to say, ye, yo, do.
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0: 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Text message, SMS. 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Then we are your Oshu Ikasa. 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
0: 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What are you, Jamie? Long love and prosperity to you. Happy birthday, Narius, to you. Tell me, Chopper Adele Echo. From your daddy, comrade Adele Echo, James Ojo. I want to be and show us him, eh? Let me celebrate my Bishop David Olani, your depot. On his 72nd birthday, which was celebrated on 27th of what? Many fruitful years ahead from the Ayo Shobu Konla Airport, Ilorin. Okay. When you come and celebrate any award, and I share a lot of Bishop Oyedepo. On every 27th of September, in your lojo bi baba yi. Awon ti Olorun gba fun ti o ti Olorun gba ti won nu baba. Happy birthday to you. Long life and prosperity.
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3: Is this the one that we have to be going? Is this the man that we have people that will just be like, they just wake up in the morning, oh my God, I want to go and cut my hair in California. September celebration, no! Oh yes, sir. 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
2: 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Today is the last day. Lo shuke so. I want to say happy birthday in advance. I don't understand. 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I don't understand. 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I wish my son Abolariwa Michael happy birthday on the 9th of September. Abolariwa Olusola Olarewaju okay e go lojo bi je Abolariwa Michael, happy birthday now, rest to you. From your daddy. 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Abo, who call ye? 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Anyway, we are wishing Abolariwa Michael, happy birthday in advance. Abi, in area sini, was September 99. 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
0: 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Hello, Baba. Hello, somebody. Hello, somebody. Hello, somebody.
1: Hello,
0: somebody.
1: Hello, somebody. Hello, somebody. Hello,
0: somebody. Hello, somebody. Hello, somebody. Hello, somebody. 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
1: I'm not saying no.
0: No, Tony, that back by drag was so tall. She should bet yes, play tire.
1: I'll be a part of the law.
2: Aguro baba Godwin lati la jorin leni agu kon si ti ko wa papa mara mommy Yusuf mommy Ola aguro won ati man peacemaker one love gbogbo won baun o jo bi pe won wa leni e ja mu eyo kan si ka ma lo hello somebody
3: Thank you very much, sir. Thank you, God. Thank you, God. Thank you, God. Thank you, God. Thank you, God. Thank you, God. Thank you, God. Thank you, God. Thank you, God. Thank you, God. Thank you, God. Thank you, God. Thank you, God. Thank you, God. Thank you, God. Thank you, God. Thank you, God. Thank you, God. Thank you, God. Thank you, God. Thank you, God. Thank you, God. Thank you, God. Thank you, God. Thank you, God. Thank you, God. Thank you, God. Thank you, God. Thank you, God. Thank you, God. Thank you, God. Thank you, God. Thank you, God. Thank you, God. Thank you, God. Thank you, God. Thank you, God. Thank you, God. Thank you, God. Thank you, God. Thank you, God. Thank you, God. Thank you, God. Thank you, God. Thank you, God. Thank you, God. Thank you, God. Thank you, God. Thank you, God. Thank you, God. Thank you, God. Thank you, God. Thank you

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Good afternoon, yes, and it's flash out to 3 on Vitamin 88.7 of Fami Laurie. The federal government has declared Thursday, October 1, 2026 as a public holiday to mark Nigeria's 66th independence anniversary. The Minister of Interior, Olubunmi Tunjiojo, announced the declaration on behalf of the federal government in a statement signed by the Permanent Secretary in the Ministry, Magdalene Ajani, on Wednesday. Nigerians seeking visas to Germany have been advised to follow the official application process and avoid sending their documents to German diplomatic missions by email as a way of securing appointment or submitting applications. The German mission in Nigeria, on its X handle on Wednesday, issued the clarification amid reported confusion over how applicants should begin the visa process. Senator Adam Oshomole, former president of the Nigerian Labour Congress, NLC, has criticized former Vice President Atiku Abubakar's plan to restore fuel subsidy if elected president in 2027. Oshomole said Atiku, during his tenure as vice president, explained to him why petroleum subsidy should be removed. The Joint Admissions and Matriculation Board have extended the deadline for candidates with outstanding admission offers from 2021 to 2025 to accept or reject the offers on its central admission processing system. The board announced the extension in a statement posted on its X handle on Wednesday, giving affected candidates until November 30, 2026 to take action. And on the foreign scene, Burundi has become the latest African nation to agree to accept people deported by the United States to countries that are not their own. The announcement came hours after the U.S. Supreme Court said it will allow third country deportation to continue pending a formal ruling on the policy. And now to the world of sport. Former Super Falcons defender Sinachi Ohale has left Mexican club Pachuca Feminine after three seasons. The experienced centre-back joined Pachuca, popularly known as the Bella Erosa, after representing Nigeria at the 2023 FIFA Women's World Cup in Australia and New Zealand. That was News Flash Hot 3. Stay tuned for a full bulletin at 5 p.m. Thanks for listening. Up next is Diamond Moment. 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
1: 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Good Diamond Moments. Good music, good talk.

0: All right, there you have it. Bad by a tease. In case you're wondering, who is a tease? A tease is a K-pop star right there. Okay, and I just made us bad tempo. Well, there's something he said in that song, which I love. He says what? Moving up the tempo and switching up the pace. Okay, so it's another day again to switch up the tempo and to move up what? Move up the pace or move up the tempo, switch up the pace. Now, let's switch things up this afternoon. Let's party. If you're ready to partner with me this afternoon, talking about you requesting for any song of your choice, but you're taking us to the club. Have you been to the club before? Well, I haven't myself. Don't worry. Don't feel pressured by anybody, okay? No, let anybody pressure you. Welcome. Welcome to the Diamond Moment. I am Omoni Vibes, but then my name is Omonike Babatunde. Okay, let's get the show started. Today is Karaoke Wednesday. And you know what we do or how we do it on Karaoke Wednesday. You get to request for any song of your choice only on few conditions. Just few. It's not like we have plenty of them. Yes, it's just the fact that you have to sing. You sing for about 10 seconds and then you're going to request for a radio friendly song. Then what else? It's one song per artist. So today we're not taking slow. No, let's not request for a slow song, please. You know, Atiza said it. Let's move up the tempo a little and let's switch up the pace. So let's switch things up this afternoon and take ourselves to the street. When I say take me to the streets, it means I want to dance and be sweating as I'm taking your request. Oh, goodness me. See me dishing out songs right there. Very soon, I'll just drop my single, you know, tuku-tuku. Okay, expect it. It will shock you. People just say, I never expected it. Now Monica can sing like this. But let me not shock you yet. Let me just take your request for today. 091-3655-6952. That's the number to call. Who's taking me to the club today? Oh, he's taking me to where now? Are you taking me to the street? You can take me to the street. I'll take it. Okay, so long it is a radio-friendly song. 091-3655-6952. Number to call. Hit me up and tell me, I'm gonna get, give me this, just order me around so long you sing the song, or send me a voice note to 091-3655-6864. Let's see who'll be our first caller. Hello, you're welcome.
1: Hello, good evening.
0: Hi, good afternoon, you're welcome. What's your name?
1: Titilayo from Zion.
0: Good to hear from you, Titilayo. Are you good? Your voice, do you have cold?
1: Yes, I do.
0: Oh, sorry about that.
1: I would like you to play me the song of Sunny Okosun.
0: Okay, Sunny Okosun.
1: Yes, which way Nigeria is going?
0: Okay, which way Nigeria is going?
1: Yes.
0: Okay, let's go there.
1: Which way Nigeria is heading, so I want to know. Let's save Nigeria so that Nigeria won't crumble.
0: All right. Thank you so much, Itilaya. Thank you. Thank you. Well, tomorrow is Independence Day. I believe that's the reason why she requested for that song. Which way, Nigeria? Well, that song was sung about over a decade ago, and we're still talking which way, Nigeria, after how many years. God help us. Hello, you're welcome.
2: Hello, good afternoon.
0: You're welcome, sir. Good afternoon, sir.
2: Miss Edward.
0: Good to have you, Miss Edward. What song would you want me to play for you today?
2: Goodbye, the loneliest word I know.
0: By who?
2: By Connie Steven.
0: Okay. Let's go there, sir.
2: Goodbye, the loneliest word I know. So please don't say goodbye.
0: Goodbye. Oh, that's it?
2: Did
0: you say Connie or Dottie?
2: Connie Steven.
0: Connie Steven. All right. Coming right up for you, Miss Edward. Thank you so much for calling. All right. Goodbye is the loneliest word. The word I know. Okay. Well, I don't want to say goodbye to anyone yet. I'm still here to take requests. Hello. You're welcome. What's your name? Hello. You're connected. Good afternoon. What's your name?
3: This one that's coming from Austin.
0: All right, you're welcome.
3: I'm to tell me one of my favorite songs.
0: Okay, what song is that?
3: My Darling by Chela.
0: Okay, My Darling by?
3: Chela.
0: Okay, Chela. All right, let's go there.
3: Telling me what I owe you. telling me what I found in the city to telling me how do this with you like a local, my darling. I don't want to dream you, my darling. Like that.
0: All right, coming right up. Thank you so much for calling. Thank you. All right. Okay, Chella, it's actually been a while. Oh, Chella rained sometimes. Was it this year or last year? I think that was when everyone was all over, like, Chella, no, I want Chella. Even I myself, I had Chella on repeat severally, especially that, my darling. Oh, goodness me. Hello. Oh, do well to call back. 091-3655-6952. Still the number to call. 091-3655-6952. Okay, let me take it real slowly because I think I can hear someone muttering at home and saying, I'm going to get us too fast now. But if you can type it, okay, I'm sorry. Oh, yeah. 091-3655-6952. Hello, you're welcome.
4: Hello, good afternoon.
0: Hi, good afternoon. You're welcome, sir. What's your name?
4: This is Abdullah Aziz, aka Baba Ibrahim.
0: You're welcome, Baba Ibrahim. Good afternoon.
4: Good afternoon. Last week, Wednesday, I called. You said quite a long time.
0: Yeah.
4: I called on Monday. Last week, Monday, I called.
0: Oh, really? Okay. Do pardon me.
4: The day you have our fluoride color, like I said, green color is my fluoride color.
0: Oh, that might be Odogwu and Olori.
4: Yes.
0: You're welcome. All right. So, what song do you want me to play for you today?
4: I want you to play me this song. The song, I love the song so much. When I was growing up, my name is Aziz.
0: Okay.
4: People used to call me Cisco.
0: Oh.
4: Cisco then. before the emergence of the song, the singer,
0: okay.
4: Cisco. So when the musical come, I love all his songs. So that is only one of the songs that I love. I forgot the name of the album, but I can sing it somewhere.
0: Okay, but is it the artist who sang the song is who? Zisco?
4: Yes.
0: Is it Nigerian?
4: Cisco. I'm a foreign musician now.
0: Okay. Yeah, Cisco. Okay. All right. Let me hear you sing the song.
4: Okay. Do you have to grab the back of your neck to make you listen to me? You have to show me fast in this door. Or waving my only lifter. Yeah. And I got this hit of you. What's up? Come on, I like to talk. I got to think. Because, yeah. That's all I can see.
0: Okay, I think it might be Go Get It by Cisco. Okay, I think I might try playing that. Thank you so much, Baba Ibrahim. Let's see if this is the song, Go Get It by Cisco. Okay, well, let's keep our fingers crossed. I hope that is it. I hope so. I really hope so. Let me take one more call, then we'll go on a very short timeout. Hello, you're welcome. What's your name?
5: Hello, my name is Said Abdurazak.
0: You're welcome, Abdurazak. You're calling from where?
5: From Amsterdam.
0: All right, talk to me. What song do you want me to... Oh, are you there? Uh-oh, but why? You can't just tell me your name and go off on me. That's not fair. You don't do that to a lady. Come on, man. All that Germany hat. Yeah, you come on the show, you say your name is, and then you go off. Somebody find him for me, please. Dude, can they find him for me? All right, let's go to a very short timeout. And when I'm back, I'll be here to still play all your requests. Definitely all your requests. Don't go away. Still the Diamond Moment on Diamond 88.7 of FM Ilorin with Omani Vibes. I'll be right back. Do not go away.
6: 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Good talk.

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0: All right, 33 minutes gone past the hour of three. You have to tune in to Diamond Moment on Diamond 88.7 of Family Lawrence. That's Looking Unto Jesus, Imam God, featuring Nosa and the OMG Choir. Okay, we're still taking your request. Well, I told you guys to take me to the club or take me to the street, but you're taking me to church. Okay, it is well. It is well. 0913655 6952 still the number to call. All right, do well to call me back. 0913655 6952 That's the number to call. Let me know what song do you want me to play for you. Hello, good afternoon.
1: Good afternoon.
0: Hi, you're welcome. What's your name?
1: My name is Tope from Hereford.
0: All right, you're welcome, Tope. What song do you want me to play for you?
1: I wanted to play Camel Swag by Brandy.
0: What song?
1: Camel Swag by Brandy.
0: Okay, Camel Flag. Okay, let me hear you sing.
1: I'm a work in progress. I'm a seed going into flower. I'm a storm that's rising. I'm getting stronger with every heart. And God knows I'm imperfect. Boy, it's a war.
0: All right, no problem. Don't worry. You've done justice to it already. I'm going to play your song. I've been singing silently with you, Tim Tokwe. Thank you for calling. All right. I'm a work in progress. I'm a seed going into a flower. 0913655695. So some of us love Brandy, the piano man and several others. Hello, you're welcome.
2: Hello.
0: Hi, you're welcome. What's your name? Good afternoon.
2: Good afternoon. I'm Mr. Jerry from Okwene.
0: You're welcome, Mr. Jerry. What song do you want me to play?
2: You are the Most High God.
0: Okay, by who?
2: I've forgotten the author of that song, but Jehovah, you are the Most High. You are the Most High. I am that I am. You are the Most High. You are the Most High God.
0: Okay, all right, I hear you. Thank you so much for calling, Mr. Jerry.
2: Okay.
0: I hope I get that particular song you're looking for. I think the only one I can see so far is by Kofi Thompson. And let's hope that is it. Let's hope so. All right, 0913655695. Stop taking me to church, people, please. Yeah. Hello, you're welcome.
3: Hello.
0: Good afternoon.
3: Oluwaseun from Gombe.
0: You're welcome, Oluwaseun. Good to hear from you. What song do you want me to play?
3: Dila by Kiss Daniel.
0: Okay, let's go there, Dila.
3: For this bad economy, you see, they get a bad character. May them push you go taraba. May them use you do shawarma. Oh, yeah, I'm a bella. I can't party where they play. Life is no easy, I'm a they play. Apology for waiting, I say they play. Apology for waiting, you say don't play.
0: Okay, all right, thank you so much. You want shawarma? They send and go taraba do shawarma. Are you wanting say person go do shawarma? Please, I beg you. So, cause me, I love shawarma, and I will not allow you to use somebody and do shawarma for me. I take God beg on that. 0913655695 What a lyrics! What kind of lyrics are we listening to these days? God help us. Hello, good afternoon. Hello, are you there?
4: Hello.
0: Hi, good afternoon. You're welcome.
4: Good afternoon.
0: You're welcome. What's your name, ma'am?
4: Florence from Taiwo.
0: No, right, you're welcome. What song do you want me to play?
4: I'm serving the Lord of Miracles.
0: We're going to church again.
4: I know, yes, I know. I am serving the Lord of Miracles. I know, yes, I know.
0: Who sang the song?
4: Okay, thank you.
0: You're welcome. But who sang the song before you go, ma'am?
4: You said?
0: Who sang the song?
4: Me, I don't know.
0: It will God help me. God help me. Lord help me now. So, hey, Lord have mercy. Because all this request, I don't know how am I going to locate all the songs? Because I don't know. They're worship songs in church. So how am I supposed to lay my hands on them? 0913655695 And again, let's stop requesting for gospel songs now. Hello, you're welcome.
5: Yes,
0: amen.
5: If you don't go to church, where do you want to go?
0: We will go to church, but you know, this is a secular moment. Let's request for secular songs. No, please. Oh, God, Pastor Ezekiel. I know say it's because you're a pastor. That's why you're saying, no, take us to church. I know you would want to say that, yeah? No, don't take us to church anymore, please. Hello, you're welcome.
6: Hello, my name is David.
0: All right, you're welcome, David. What song do you want me to play?
6: I want you to play me Emotional by BNXN.
0: Emotional by who?
6: BNXN.
0: BNXN?
6: Yeah.
0: Okay, that's Buju Benson. Am I correct?
6: Yeah, Buju Benson.
0: All right, let's go there. Hey, my brother. It seems you didn't get the grasp of what we are saying this afternoon. If you are going to request for a song, you will have to sing it. If you want me to play the song that you want on this dial this afternoon on Karaoke Wednesday, that's why we call it karaoke, because you have to bend the mic, you put mouth on the mic and sing a song. You get it? That's how it is. Hello, you're welcome.
7: Hello, good afternoon.
0: Good afternoon, you're welcome. What's your name? All right, you're welcome. What song do you want me to play?
7: I want you to play Fela Nicola for me.
0: Which of its song?
7: Authority feeling. Somebody carry something will belong to another person.
0: Bye-bye. Thank you, too. Okay. All right, let's go play some of your songs. But real quickly, let me take some of the messages we've got right here on our WhatsApp page. It says, hi, good afternoon. Please allow the gospel of Christ to... I'm not saying no. Why would I not allow it? Definitely, I will. But this is a secular belt. So let's request for secular music, okay? We have belt for gospel. In fact, we have more of that. But when it comes to this segment, we want you, we want everyone to be able to relate. It is Christian all along. So how are the other religion relate as well? Let's make it balanced, you get? So we can all enjoy the moment, all right? Thank you so much. I do hope you understand. Here says, good afternoon, how many money? How are you doing today? This is Damien Vision. Kindly play me Looking Unto Jesus by Ima. Oh my God. Let's take a listen to him.
8: Looking unto Jesus, the author and finisher of our faith.
0: All right. Thank you so much. I'll take about a few seconds of that. He said it's because we're too spiritual. Okay. I hear you. And here it says, hello, Presido of the Vibe Nation. I'm not singing, but to ask, where's the queen of the waves, Olori Lee? Well, Olori Lee, you might not get to hear her voice, for a while now, but do not worry. She's good. She's fine. And very soon we get to hear from her, okay? She's absolutely fine. She's good. And I'm sure she's looking way shiny somewhere. Mm-hmm. Very soon you get to hear her voice, and we'll have her back very, very soon, looking all colorful. And well, that's about it for tonight, for now. Okay, so let's go play your songs. And when I'm back, I'll be here to say goodbye, my people. Let's start with Code of Many Colors by Dolly Parton. Don't go.

0: Okay, Kate Style and Kiss Night Now there. My Dilla, the remix. Okay, so Dilla, me, where are you? Come on, come on, request for your song now. Because now I'm going to say you for my Dilla. Oh, yeah, oh my Dilla, come on, request for your song. I am ready to take all your requests now because we have only 5 minutes to check out time. Okay, 091-365-56952 is still the number to call. Let me take one or two more and then we'll take a bow out. Hello, you're welcome.
1: Yo, my name is David.
0: You're welcome, my Dilla.
1: Yeah, I'll call you back again. I wanted to play me Emotion about Benny.
0: Okay, all right, let's go there. You didn't sing the other time.
1: No, it was on network.
0: Oh, yeah, let's go there.
1: Yeah. Night is yours. Never felt this way before. Give me some more of the sweet love. You are emotional.
0: Okay.
1: Emotional.
0: All right, your song is coming right up for you. Even though you had more. Okay, you know what? I will play your song for you. But you better say with Saz, that's emotional. I coming right up. Emotional damage. That's what's coming to my mind, actually. Hello, good afternoon. What's your name? Hello, you're connected. What's your name? All right, do well to call me back. 091-365-56952. I have Adura Gbemi in the house with me. She joined me on the show this afternoon. Adura, oh yeah, what song do you want me to play for you this afternoon? I knew I wanted to take you by surprise. That's why I didn't talk to you since. So now, what song do you want me to play for you? Before you do, let's pick this. Ah, we have to go. Hello. Okay, thank God. See? Oh yeah, give me a song and you have to sing it. Are you ready? Please don't take me to church. Because I know you take me to church now. Oh, she's shy. Oh, Jesus. See, this IT girl, this Adura is not the shyest person ever. She's not. Hello, good afternoon. Are you there? Stop breathing into your mic, into your phone and talk. Hello? Okay, please stop doing that, okay? 091-365-56952. Now, you're acting shy. See, this is one of the sharpest persons we have from Osade Wumi. Aha. Very, very sharp. But now she's on here and now she's jittery. Hello, good afternoon.
2: Hello, good afternoon.
0: What's your name, my last caller? What song do you want me to play for you? What's your name?
2: My name is David from Airport.
0: All right, what song do you want me to play for you, David?
2: I'm asking to play Q Dot.
0: Okay, which song by Q Dot?
2: 28th of September.
0: Okay, oh yeah, you have to sing it.
2: Today, last year, I was in the school of the school. 28th of September.
0: Thank you, David. Thank you. Our time is fast spent. Your song is coming right up. Well, that's about the time on the show today. Thank you so much. I am grateful. Thank you for joining me. I appreciate you. Adura, say hi to our people. I know you're shy though.
3: Hi, everyone.
0: Okay, so she said, hi, everyone. Okay, so that's about the time of the show. We're signing out with Emotional Eye by Biju Benson and Saz. All right, thank you so much. Do well to join me 7:30 p.m. for Shades of Music. I'll be right here. Till then, I'll be, you know, looking forward to hear from you. I want to hear from you. Come and cast a vote, okay? Okay, okay, okay, okay, okay. Bye.

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2: Thank you very much. Good day, ladies and gentlemen. It's glad being here today.
1: Mr. Casey, a lot of people want to know what the Nigeria Business Mastery Group is all about.
3: The Nigerian Business Mastery Group is an international business partnership organization that shows smart and forward-thinking people how they can raise funds for businesses or projects. The word there is raise, right? So what is done in the Nigerian Business Mastery Group is that we will show you alternative ways you can use to raise the funds you need to set up that business that you have been trying to set up over a period of time.
4: Now, since 2016, the Business Development Assistance Program has been helping people build their businesses by providing them a real-life functional roadmap that helps them raise business capital. Now, we know that having the capital to start your business is not just enough. That you have the capital does not mean your business is going to be successful. As such,
3: if you respond to us through this program you're listening to right now, we will talk to you completely free of charge, right? You don't need to pay anything as far as you are responding from this program. But if you miss this slot and you still wish to speak with us, then you may have to pay a consultancy fee when you come to our office. So it will do you a world of good to respond to us through this program now.
4: So what we do is that we don't just help you raise the money you need for your business or project, we'll also mentor you to ensure that that business or project you've started becomes a very successful business.
1: Now, Mr. Casey, looking at your explanation, what are the categories of people you will want to engage in the Nigeria Business Mastery Group?
4: I'm going to list out the category of people based on the kind of problems we can help them solve, right? So the people we are looking at are people in the following category. One, do you have a plan to start up a business? 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
3: If you respond to us through this program you're listening to right now, we will talk to you completely free of charge, right? 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

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If I win any, I will run. Say, only to be laughing with Ragma. 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Oh, nothing about you, Gunny, or privacy. 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Well, about what court, oh, Lord, you do to report your loan, and of your sim, I do pay. 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Ah, I'm a lady, what if I'm a mokaya go, papa, fira, and I can a cabaret, law, can I can. Yes, a young papa, you want the laureate of photo, eh? Kinto Beretto, or no, let me come on, you bar, photo, we are like bad, cabby cabin, or no, cabby, see, I'm a juba, I let you. Eh, to add anybody, I did a Korea, Koyabiri, that money, and west, yes, or where's it okay? S number, die, 8.7 FM, the lorry, a young duba, one, one, one, one, one, one, one, one, one, one, one, one, one, one, one, one, one, one, one, one, one, one, one, one, one, one, one, one, one, one, one, one, one, one, one, one, one, one, one, one, one, one, one, one, one, one, one, one, one, one, one, one, one, one, one, one, one, one, one, one, one, one, one, one, one, one, one, one, one, one, one, one, one, one, one, one, one, one, one, one, one, one, one, one, one, one, one, one, one, one, one, one, one, one, one, one, one, one, one, one, one, one, one, one, one, one, one, one, one, one, 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
0: 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Oladipo,
1: Acting President,
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1: Reverend Peter Akinrujo Molatakure,
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0: In the headlines, federal government declares October 1 public holiday for Nigeria's 66th independence anniversary. Court remands Adini Adeyemi Nkuje over alleged fake presidential agency. Three reportedly die, several injured in Niger government house stampede. Kwara court restrained Fatokun from parading as Oba Oyo of Ayedun. On the foreign scene, Indonesia suspends five officials over luxury prison apartments. In business news, Dangote Ruto to launch $16 billion Kenya refinery amid land protest. In entertainment news, Mandy Keys urges critics to learn from her experiences as she starts afresh at her mother's shop. And from the world of sport, NFF appeal CAF decision to cancel Edo Queen's victory. Good evening and many thanks for joining us for News Across the World on FM 88.7 of Family Lorry. I am Omonike Babatunde. 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We'll bring you details of the news after this break. Don't go away, please.
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0: Yeah, welcome back from that short break, and now the news in detail. The federal government has declared Thursday, October 1, 2026, a public holiday to mark Nigeria's 66th independence anniversary. The Minister of Interior, Olubunmi Tunji Ojo, announced the declaration on Wednesday in a statement signed by the Ministry of Permanent Secretary Magdalene Ajani. Tunji Ojo congratulated Nigerians at home and abroad, urging citizens to use the occasion to promote unity, patriotism, peaceful coexistence, and mutual respect. The minister also assured Nigerians of the federal government's commitment to strengthening national security, improving public safety, and creating an environment where citizens can pursue their legitimate aspirations. The Federal High Court in Abuja has ordered the remand of Adeniyi Adeyemi at the Kuje Correctional Center after he pleaded not guilty to an 8-count charge bordering on alleged forgery, impersonation, and conspiracy. Adeyemi is accused of presenting himself as the Director General of the purported Presidential Foreign Investment Promotion Council, PFIPC, which the prosecution described as fictitious. The federal government alleged that Adeyemi and two other suspects who are still at large were accused of forging letter purportedly issued by President Bola Ahmed Tinubu and signed by former Chief of Staff Femi Gbajabiamila, as well as documents relating to the operations of the alleged agency. Justice Mohammed Umar ordered Adeyemi's remand after prosecution counsel Rotimi Oyedepo SAN requested that he be kept in custody, while his lawyer, Genesis Francis, informed the court that a bail application has been filed. The court adjourned the case until October 12, 2026 for trial and hearing of the bail application. The federal government and electricity distribution companies are planning to establish dedicated 24-hour supply zones in major high-demand areas across the country. The Minister of Power, Joseph Tegbe, disclosed this after a strategic meeting with the management of selected DISCOs, saying the initiative is aimed at improving electricity supply to homes, businesses, and industries. The proposed zone will initially cover three major economic corridors, the Lagos Axis, Abuja-Kaduna-Kano Axis, and Enugu-Port Harcourt Axis. Tegbe said the plan will address distribution challenges, improve the capacity of DISCOs to take up available electricity, and strengthen revenue collection in areas with high commercial and industrial demand. The Defense Headquarters says the Nigerian Armed Forces recorded 367 attacks across various theaters of operation in September 2026, with troops neutralizing 52 terrorists and criminals. Director, Defense Media Operations, Major General Michael Onoja, disclosed these on Wednesday, saying troops responded to the attack with superior firepower and tactical maneuvers. Operation Enduring Peace recorded the highest number of attacks with 147 incidents, followed by Operation Fasanyama with 115 and Operation Wellstroke with 55. Operation Adinkai recorded 33 attacks, while Savannah Shield and Udoka recorded 13 and 4 respectively. The military also arrested 350 terrorists and criminals, rescued 655 kidnapped civilians, and facilitated the surrender of 75 insurgents. At least three people have reportedly died, while several others were injured in a stampede at the Niger State Government House in Mina. The incident reportedly occurred on Tuesday night when a large crowd gathered at the premises with the injured victims receiving treatment at the General Hospital, Mina. The gathering was reportedly linked to efforts by government officials to engage youth planning to protest over the recent death of 37 artisanal miners in the state. In his remark, the Chief Press Secretary to Governor Mohamed Umar Bago Bologi Ibrahim said the government will issue an official statement, while the state police spokesperson SP Wasiu Abiodun said it will verify the incident and provide further details. and Ilorin High Court has restrained Mr. Samuel Adeyemi Fatokun from parading or presenting himself as the Obaoye of Ayedu in Ukiero local government area of Kwara State pending the hearing and determination of a motion on notice before Justice A.H. Gegele. The interim order was granted by Justice M.O. Folorusha, followed a motion ex parte filed by Counsel B.J. Adedayo on behalf of High Chief Olabode Jacob Owolabi and three others. The court also barred Fatokun from using the title, style, insignia, staff of office, official correspondence, palace, and other privileges attached to the Obaoye chieftaincy title. Under the interim order, Fatokun is also restrained from presenting himself to members of the public, government authorities, traditional institutions, or any other person as the Obaoye of Ayedu, pending the determination of the matter. Business owners in Osere, Asadam, Ilori have raised concerns over rising living costs, fuel prices, inflation, and poor power supply, saying the challenges are affecting their businesses and livelihoods. They also called for improved social amenities to ease the burden on traders and other small business owners. A Jalabiya seller, Alfa Abdul Bakri, described the economic situation as a major challenge for traders and prospective business owners, saying Nigerians have continued to struggle with economic hardship. A solar installer, Yusuf Tunji, said despite steady demand for his services, frequent price increases often forced consumers who had paid in advance to request refund. Similarly, a vulcanizer, Saliyu Shola, said his business has remained relatively stable, but noted that the rising cost of goods has made it difficult to meet daily needs. The business owners identified declining patronage, higher fuel cost, and inflation as one of the major challenges affecting their businesses. The news across the world is reaching you from Bimed 88.7 of Femi Lauren. We're going to break now, and when we return, we'll bring you foreign business, entertainment, and sport news. Do stay with us.
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0: Okay, welcome back from that break. You're still listening to News Across the World, reaching you from 588.7 of Fami Lori. Now we move on to the foreign stories. Indonesia suspended five prison officials, including the warden of Cibinong Prison near Jakarta, after investigators discovered a compound of luxury apartment-style residence allegedly used by inmates. The units were found during a surprise inspection by the country's ombudsman on September 23. More than 10 units reportedly contained air conditioners, big screen televisions, refrigerators, sofas, and dining areas, while investigators also found a gym, a golf simulator under construction, and luxury vehicles on the prison grounds. Authorities said dozens of inmates and prison employees have been questioned over the facility, which were originally intended as housing for prison personnel. They're also investigating whether the residences are illegally converted for inmate and whether prison officials received payment in exchange for the privileges. Still on the foreign scene. Hundreds of people looked to the streets of Durban, South Africa on Wednesday to protest against undocumented immigration. The demonstrations were organized by anti-migrant group March and Match, which had set September 30 as an unofficial deadline for undocumented immigrants to leave the country. The protests were held across several provinces amid growing tensions over immigration, with previous demonstrations linked to violence against foreign nationals. Organizers also used the marches to raise concerns over gender-based violence following a series of femicide that has renewed public concern about violence against women. And that ends our foreign news. Up next is our business news.
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0: In our business update today, Nigerian businessman Aliko Dangote and Kenyan President William Ruto are set to break ground on a $16 billion oil refinery in Lamu County, Kenya, amid protests and legal challenges over land acquisition, compensation, and environmental concerns. The proposed Dangote East Africa Petroleum Refinery is expected to process 700,000 barrels of crude oil per day. Residents and activists have raised concern over alleged forced eviction, inadequate compensation, and the potential environmental impact of the project. Dangote has dismissed the protest as an attempt to frustrate the project, insisting that the company acquired only the land required for the refinery. And that ends our business news. Up next is
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0: Nigerian adult content creator Mandy Keys has urged people to learn from her experiences instead of simply mocking her as she begins a new chapter working at her mother's shop in Ijebu, Ogun State. She made the remark in a video after returning to the market. Mandy Keys acknowledged that her past choices were a responsibility, but to encourage people to live their lives according to their own decisions. She also urged her followers not to allow other people's opinion to determine their happiness, stressing the importance of putting themselves first. Reflecting on her return to her family home, she said taking care of her family when she was financially stable made it possible for her to return during a difficult period. She encouraged others to support and take care of their families when they have the means to do so. That ends our entertainment news. Up next is our sports news.
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0: From the world of sport today, the Nigerian Football Federation, NFF, has appealed the Confederation of African Football, CAF, decision to cancel Edo Queen's victory over Ampem Dakwa Ladies of Ghana in the WAFU B qualifying tournament for the 2026 CAF Women's Champions League. The appeal, signed by NFF Deputy General Secretary Emmanuel Edemikweme, was addressed to the president of the CAF Appeal Board in Egypt. CAF had cancelled Edo Queen's 4-1 penalty shootout victory over Ampem Dakwa in the September 5 final after ruling that the match should have proceeded to 30 minutes of extra time before penalties. The NFF argue that Edo Queens are not responsible for the decision to proceed directly to a shootout, insisting that the Nigerian side merely follow the instructions of the match officials. Still from the world of sport, Guinea-Bissau head coach Emiliana Tay has attributed his side's 3-0 victory over Nigerian Super Eagles in the 2027 African Cup of Nations qualifier to their ability to adapt to their tactical approach against different opponents. The Jotters secured their second consecutive win in Group L after Franculino Ju, Mama Balde and Alvaro Dalu scored in Bissau on Tuesday. Tay said every match requires a different tactical approach, stressing the importance of creating scoring opportunities and maintaining belief regardless of the quality of the opposition. He added that the victory over Nigeria showed that Guinea-Bissau are progressing well and performing effectively in the ongoing qualifying campaign. And that's it from the exciting world of sport.

0: With that, we've come to the end of news across the world. But before we go, here's a recap of a major highlight. Federal government declares October 1 public holiday for Nigeria's 66th independence anniversary. Court remands Adeniyi Adeyemi Nkuje over alleged fake presidential agency. Three reportedly die, several injured in Niger government house stampede. Paracourt restrained Fatekun from parading as Obaoye of Ayedun. And on the foreign scene, Indonesia suspends five officials over luxury prison apartment. In business news, Dangote routed to launch $16 billion Kenya refinery amid land protest. In entertainment news, Mandy Keys urges critics to learn from her experiences as she starts afresh at Mother's Shop. And from the world of sport, NFF appeal half decision to cancel Edo Queen's victory. For today in history. Did you know that on this day in 1966, Botswana gained its independence from Great Britain? Now you know. For news coverage or information about happenings around you, kindly contact the MFM newsroom number on 091-6062-7526. Again, 091-6062-7526. The news across the world was edited by Adeyemi Adewale. And my name is Omonike Babatunde. Thank you for listening to your Shining Supreme Station, and please stand by for the news in Yoruba language. Good evening.
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0: Yes, so make it with the use opportunity to greet and say now good evening. Anywhere where they listen to our voice this evening, we come a couple with Twale and I will give you our kundusi. All of them will follow us 247. We still apologize. He said we'll come late this evening.
1: One of us.
0: All right, you know, so every Monday and Wednesday night sports here they come on top of AFC.
1: So.
0: We don't come again, we don't ball it back. We'll go giving out the update as the shell
1: confirm
0: on top sporting level C.
1: Yes, so.
0: International break day, but plenty is the shell for football level C. We were given at the update as the shell.
1: So,
0: my own name na Moses Amao.
1: And my own name na Badewa Adeyemi.
0: All right, me we come to pa because time no day to waste time.
1: At all.
0: Yes, so because you don't even spend small time, we can begin with updates with them my front this evening. All right, for the level, say the reigning NBA champion New York Knicks, and they don't decide whether they go visit the White House and President Donald Trump this season, according to the coach Mike Brown. We talked this one yesterday, will be Tuesday. If the Knicks itself can't go to DC, that means they will be the first NBA champions we say they go visit the White House during Trump's two terms.
1: All right, from my side for the table for years. Super okay. Falcons midfielder Christy Uchebe. That one don't end further recognition for an impressive start for the Al Hilal after a first goal for the Saudi club. We say they don't nominate her for the Saudi Women's Premier League goal of the week. The goal, we say Uchebe first in, don't join Saudi side, and he don't cap an impressive start to her career in the league. With the midfielder quickly establishing herself inside the starting lineup.
0: Alrighty, for inside Edo Queens, now they talk, say they don't be asked, they made their return to WAF, made their return the WAF beat trophy, and made that, so we say they don't receive after they don't beat Ghana and Pem Dokwa Ladies on penalty. See, Edo State will be Edo State football association chairman will be Freddie Hunse. Now, in talk this one, also we say, can confirm, say they been in outfit, now they don't appeal the decision through the NFF to CAFU. The teams will be say they don't draw 2-2 after 90 minutes in September 5th final. We shell for Ugadugu. Edo Queens, we say they don't win the shootout to on 4-1, and they don't celebrate qualification for the 2026 CAF Women's Champions League. CAF subsequently like on rule say the competition regulation require 2 15-minute period of extra time before they go play penalty. See.
1: Already, Nigerian Football Federation, NFF, and they appeal that they back the decision of the Confederation of African Football to annul Edo Queens victory over Ghanaian champions Ampem Dakoa Ladies inside the WAFU B final and order the match to resume from extra time. According to the Federation, Edo Queens merely obeyed the referee's instruction and they participate in the shootout in the good faith. How they say there was no finding of misconduct, manipulation, or bad faith against Nigerian champions. The appeal don't feel a website they filed on Tuesday on behalf of Edo Queen challenge CAF's decision to set aside the Nigerian side the 4-1 penalty shootout to victory after the September 5th final inside the Ouagadougou Burkina Faso website end for 2-2 for the regulation time.
0: All right, that Torigo carry me see with the shell for Super Falcons level. See, Super Falcons captain will be Rashidat Ajibade and forward assistant Oshuala headline a 28th player. We will be say squad will say they will be invited by interim head coach Augustine Guava for Nigeria's next 2028 Olympic qualifier assignment against Comoros. See, goalkeeper Chiamaka Nadoze, defenders Michelle Alose, Oluwatosi Demeyi and Ashley Promptry. All of them say now they don't the team as well as midfielders Christy Uchebe, Tony Penny, and Jennifer Echidini, all those seven, they among the players. Obviously, they don't call up for the two-legged fixture. Say Nigeria, obviously, they go host to Comoros in both legs of the tie. With the first match, we say that one they don't schedule for October 19th, and the return fixture, say that one go schedule for October 13th inside the Raymond Star Stadium for Ikenne for Raymond. The invited players, then they expect to say they go report to Super Falcons Camp inside the AMP2P. Hotel inside Ijebu Ode on October 3rd. Aspiration will begin for the qualifiers.
1: All right, we see you on top of the women, their matter.
0: Okay.
1: Former Super Falcons defender, Osinachi Ohale, now I don't come out for Mexico club, Pachuca Femenil, after 3 seasons. The experienced centre-back joined Pachuca, popularly known as the Belle Arosa, after representing Nigeria for the 2023 FIFA Women's World Cup inside Australia and New Zealand. She recently done announced her retirement from international football after she don't make it 7 appearances for the Super Falcons of Nigeria.
0: The Nigeria Premier Football League NPFL and they don't want coaches, club officials and other stakeholders against making despairing public comments about the league and its match officials. NPFL Chief Operating Officer will be Ayo Abdurrahman. Now he talk this one, say it don't become necessary as the 2026-27 season they progress, particularly say for following a trending video interview where we say it involves Sporting Lagos FC coach will be Jeffrey Buta. According to Abdurrahman, Buta's comments, I mean, don't question the integrity of the center referee following Sporting Lagos match day 6 encounter with Shelley against Barrow FC for inside Lagos.
1: All right, if you need the judge, will be the Rivers United technical manager. In believe say Monday's goalless draw at Ranchers B's. We say if you prove valuable in a side push to remain near the top of the Nigerian Premier Football League, Rivers United any point for inside the Sunny Abacha Stadium for inside Kano after a first half. In we say Finidi Binfi say the host they get better chance of play. Yes, so in talk say in team improve after the break and create chances to win. Although Ranchers B's appeal for a late penalty. We visit the referee in Nogri Award there.
0: The Nigeria Football Federation and they seek a friendly against Senegal to sharpen the Super Sand Eagles preparation for their Beach Soccer Africa Cup of Nations qualifier. We go Shelley against Ghana. Nigeria squad now they train inside the Muritala Mohammed Square Sports Complex for inside Kaduna. Christopher Kadri now they oversee the session. While head coach Abdullahi Isa in the away with the Golden Eagles a match against Senegal. Now they go offer a demanding test. Senegal will say then now be the reigning African champion and host of the 2026 finals.
1: On top of this to matter, the Confederation of African Football, now with the head person, they don't begin exploring contingency plan for the 2027 African Cup of Nations. So among the concerns over Kenya and Uganda's readiness to host the tournament alongside with Tanzania, the three East African countries now don't schedule to co-host the 36th edition of the competition from June 19 to July 2027. Yes, so but concerns over their stadium construction, accommodation, and other logistical requirements, now the head person say, if you not make a CAF carry this thing, give them, maybe they find another alternative. According to report, when the reaches from CAF, CAF now don't contact Morocco, South Africa, and even Algeria as possible standby host too. Well, if these three African countries, East African countries, they fail to meet the required standard.
0: Super Eagles head coach will be Erichi and I don't admit to say Guinea-Bissau now be the better side after Nigeria don't slump to a 3-0 defeat in their second 2027 Africa Cup of Nations qualifier in Bissau on Tuesday.
1: Now,
0: Erichi and I can talk say the opposition now ain't they more aggressive and determined to get the winning. They also add they say they don't understand the state of the pitch more and they don't work to their advantage.
1: I'll be the turn now, some people say make our football team, Super Eagles, may they divide them to the number of political parties within Nigeria. May some join APC, may some join PDP, some join NDC, some join ADC, like some join APM. Let's say football for the highest level, no be our, no day for our line again. Make Kumago they do politics. Let's say, what do you remember that? For how on earth, Super Falcons, Super Eagles of Nigeria,
2: Guinea.
1: Not be 3-2, not be 3-0. All replied. Hey, Erichele, get mine, though.
2: As I see this call,
1: he get mine. See, open mouth, they talk, what you want.
2: How do I don't suspect before?
1: See?
2: When they talk, say, the state of picture, they never train on the picture. The pitch don't look like an excuse, they don't define.
1: Hey.
2: Now they lose now. They call it saying the state of the pitch. Now today pitch no the good.
1: See, in the talk say Super Eagles head coach Eric Chelle. Now that talk say all hope in we never lose our mood despite in team humiliating 3-0 defeat to the Guinea-Bissau inside Tuesday match day two group L 2027 Africa Cup of Nations qualifier. When in the reflect after the loss, with Chelle call admit say Guinea-Bissau almost they be better team, but their pitch it too poor. Almost stories for the gods. Now they reject the play.
2: Tough.
1: You said go no be said they add one more player join.
2: we don't start with that qualifier.
1: Uh-huh.
2: All right, former Nigerian international will be the major Lawan. I don't talk, say, then get too many over eye players, say, for inside Super Eagles, say. Lawan, I come make this claim following the Super Eagles' humiliated 3-0 defeat to Guinea-Bissau on March Day 2, 2027 Africa Cup of Nations qualifier inside the group early on Tuesday. In court, they react to the defeat. Lawan, I come proceed to say, among the most of foreign-born players in the Super Eagles, cannot even cope with the physicality of African football. This is the way you talk. Wait till you see. Say, be like, say, all these people.
1: All those foreign legs, they put your brain on.
2: Yeah, but nobody wants the talk. Say, for APFSF, they don't see correct players.
1: Where work us the player now?
2: So, they come for a player cup, they say, they
1: do jagger jagger.
2: They come for a player, say, local player, say, who come one play for the Super Eagles?
1: Nigeria striker, George Ileni Kana, that one don't set inside. Scoring more goals for the Super Eagles after he don't make in debut with the goals inside the 2-1 comeback victory over Madagascar in their 2027 African Cup of Nations qualifying opener last week Friday. Despite not scoring against Guinea-Bissau, this boy expressed it in as he did penalty for body, saying he wanted to build on an impressive debut and establish himself inside the national team.
2: All right, in 60 minutes, 9 don't take 7 p.m. inside the Chinese Supreme Station with the Diamond FM. Today will be Wednesday, the 30th day in the month of September.
1: Now, so.
2: The year 2026. 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The voice of Moses and Badiwa.
1: Benny.
2: All right, we still on Thursday. Super Eagles matter. We never carry body come out for there. Former Nigerian international will be Victor Ikpeba. Now, I believe, say, the Super Eagles, say, now they feel secure a vastly different result, say, at head coach Eric Che, don't opt, say, to start George Ileni Kana and Moses Uso against Guinea-Bissau. Ikpeba will be say, he no hold back in for in criticism of the team's approach and tactical choices, say, against the physical opponent, say, as in talk, say, among this player, now they lack a fight. Spirit, as in don't talk, say the players like Awoniyi and Ako Adams, say he talks, say then good enough to start, but the manager no start them. What do you see for this matter?
1: Say what? Is?
2: Say the Lele Kena Musizu, so say as he start them, no good.
1: For the down where they make myself from the 2-1-0 where we Madagascar, the leaders, where we come back on with 2-1 for our own ground, though. Now we see the romance. I don't understand. At both the one where they start and the one where they no start, what should be the difference?
2: Start where they win Madagascar. Should be this George Lekena can in score. So why they talk? Umuzi to in score. So why they call the talk say they're not good enough to start as they don't lose?
1: Now, so you'll be now. When they don't lose, now so the story will be.
2: And when they win for first leg,
1: they will be boosted. I say, I'm not going to use all these smart
2: mamas. Nigeria,
1: who you politician? All righty, Brentford defender Michael Kaya, the way we run the back to come play for Nigeria. When no green play, now he don't describe his senior Italy debut as a dream after marking his first appearance with a goal and assist inside Azuri's 4-1 Nations League victory over Turkey. The 22-year-old Rebi say, rehand him in first senior cap inside Bossa and made an immediate impact, contributing to the 2 of Italy goals as they bounce back from their previous defeat.
2: Super Eagles strikers Kelechi Iheanacho don't be named the best player of the opening 8 round of the Turkish League by Bein Sports after he don't make a stunning start to his career for inside Bursaspor. The 29-year-old will say he don't score 11 goals and he don't provide 2 assists in 8 league appearances. We say he can't find the net in every game since he don't join the Turkish club as a free agent this summer. In goal 7, he don't help Bursaspor make a strong start to the campaign with the club winning 6 and draw 1 of the opening 8 matches. We say that itself, it don't move them top with 19 points. Hey, you know,
1: we go call her now.
2: Can't do it.
1: Call national team. We'll call him back.
2: Can't do it.
1: In that score for talking now. We'll call him back.
2: Okay, we'll wait.
1: All right, we went up, but don't you go completely without full chest because Rafinha now he come up for Brazil national team squad yesterday, today, as a precaution due to swelling inside their right thigh. The 29-year-old Rebi said they substituted at the halftime during inside a 4-2 friendly win over Australia on Tuesday, winning the sparking concern in Barcelona-based media. Rebi said they feel they're about to lose a key player to injury if they don't come out. Rafinha now delimited to 33 club appearances last season due to fitness issue and missed 4 games in April because of a hamstring problem. We say day for the same leg. We say he also don't sustain while in day for international duty.
2: Real Madrid defender Webby Raul Asensio now they talk say go undergo surgery on a stress fracture inside in right shin. The surgery will be say it go take place on tomorrow, on Thursday will be tomorrow. Spanish media don't report this one. Say recovery time itself will go be between 2 and 4 months if the operation itself will go as them plan. Asensio will be say in double the battle injury since the start of the season. We say in not they included in Real Madrid match day squad for the first 5 games.
1: All right, now we're national team manager still Saul Bakken. Now I don't strongly deny claims. Say the Manchester City dictated the media placards to protect star striker Erling Haaland from answering questions regarding the club's financial breach scandal. When they asked this coach, he dismissed the conspiracy theory entirely. He can label the claims as absolute falsehood and a lie, and undermine both the professional independence and national team's operational integrity. May I not bring that kind of thing or give them nothing like that.
2: A prominent Bulgarian businessman and president of a top league football club at the talk say they don't shoot them and in don't mind in a seat in the city of Plovdiv early hours of Wednesday will be today. Ilya Filipov, owner of one of Bulgaria's largest transport and logistic companies, PIMK, and a majority shareholder inside the FC Butev Plovdiv United talk say they don't kill them as around 1 a.m.
1: Wow. All right, former Manchester United striker Wayne Rooney, that not talk say former club, you know, they no go in made they no award a Premier League title if Manchester City, where they come out their trophy, they strip them of their trophy over the financial rule breaches. But believe say City would be relegated as punishment. City now they find them guilty of the majority of the 115 charges we say they bring against them by the Premier League sanctions. We say they never announce while the club plan to appeal against the decision. The charges now relate to the period from 2009 to 2010 to 2017 to 2018. Why City will be said they are also the accused of failing to cooperate with the Premier League investigations between December 2018 and February 2023.
2: Manchester City's director now they talk say made a step down after an independent commission. They don't find the Premier League club guilty of serious financial breaches, according to former chairman David Bestin. Web say don't describe the situation as beyond awful. No sanction yet, they don't be imposed on City. Web say they get until Friday to lodge and appeal. The punishment now if it range from fines and point deduction to relegation, but the saga now if it lasts for several months.
1: All right, their former Manchester City manager Pep Guardiola now said don't took Mark for microphone. Now he don't weigh into the club being found guilty of all the financial breaches. Guardiola can assure fans of City across the world say he did with the fans now and more than ever. Say he stand up for their back. Guardiola will arrive at the club towards the end of the period in which City they don't allege them to be so they don't get breached for the Premier League financial rules. So
2: former Manchester United captain Roy Keane, I don't talk so much. In go throw in medicine inside the bin if him be Manchester City player after the club don't be found guilty of all charges related to the breaches of the Premier League financial rules. Now I can talk say the achievement of City player say now it don't become redundant because say they don't cheat. We say don't take place during that time. Say if him be City player, all the medal in go throw him away.
1: the money we collect,
2: all the salary,
1: he go return them. All right, former Brazil and AC Milan forward Alexander Pato now don't join the board of Nottingham Town following the completion of the club's takeover by Sport Alpha Capital SAC. Yes, so he is best known for a 5.5 year spell with AC Milan, where we say he scored 63 goals in 150 appearances and he didn't win Serie A title for 2010 to 2011. He retired from professional football just last year.
2: This city Torino, I just fool everywhere. And them, they trend here. I want Lomontons. Premier League club, they talk, so they push it for Manchester City financial cases. Say, but they conclude them before the end of this season. City website, they don't prepare to appeal the independent commission findings. Say, one unnamed club, executive now you can talk. Say, ego do unacceptable for the process to continue beyond the end of this season. And after clubs, they don't already waiting for years for the outcome. Say, wait till you see for the matter. True.
1: If they come out then for this Premier League, we don't start. We don't play 5 games. What thing go happen? They go carry them go Champions League or be in La League One. Who will replace them now from person at the top of the table for for champion champions league I believe call am
2: for champions league
1: championship league for England na person at top the table presently I been a person we carry second or waiting there for
2: waiting their feet do be say whatever they want to do may them conclude now so that any
1: fight they don't start anything, the new season already
2: may them so that they will not say next season no but then I put the goalie doctor I be they go relegate them make the thing the effect from when you say all this drama go close this season so that by next season they go start their punishment
1: okay
2: me I go make it happen like that
1: okay so, so they finish this season
2: may they finish everything before the end of this season so that we go know where would they even they go so that they relegate me I be they go be with us so I be now 100 points for one removal I be work collect their trophy make sure I know waiting be there
1: and where do you cost that trophy they don't collect money where they involved they don't pay and they go refund that now. They don't spend all the player where they come we don't go they don't collect money go now those who don't collect bonus for the matches where they win for those period, what they say, some don't even leave football, they don't retire for football. what's it be name? Yaturi. In no day. You go pay back. I mean, at the club, go pay all the money where Yaturi collect as bonus that time. What's it be name? Kun Aguero, all of them. So now, during the day, we all those things.
2: Yeah.
1: All right, for this Saturday, Jan Paul Van Heck, now don't return to Tottenham Hotspur ahead of the Shadow. The defender, we say, he on international duty with the Netherlands, but he head back to North London early due to an injury. Van Heck, we say, he don't sustain issue during the Netherlands away clash against Serbia.
2: All right, we'll get plenty to do. We won't give now this evening, but we'll go carry body come up for studio as we get markets. We'll go sell it. Now, the size of the package be done today. No forget, say tomorrow, now Thursday. You know what's in the shell every Thursday? Football matter. Yes, so we'll go come again with another. We'll get your picky. You wait the house now. You go set to the beginning. Analysis go full studio. We'll go ballet baguette. They run the analysis see, as the matter they be. Until that tomorrow, we'll go come again. My own name, now Moses Amao.
1: All right, my name, now body world. Yeah, me, man, I know touchy. If you want touch your radio, just give. Increase the volume, make everybody the hear.
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33 minutes going past 7. Another day. And the last day in September. Tomorrow will be shouting Happy New Month. I like the last sheet of music in September. Welcome. I say welcome. It's Sheet of Music with Monica Papatunde. Again, it's another day for you to tell me which version will move you, which shade will shake your heart, as we explore music across different genres again today. You get to make a choice. And in due course, we'll hop on the studio line. 091-365-5692 will be the number you'll call to cast a vote. And this is how it is. This is how it's going to play out. In case you're just tuning in, this is your first time in Sheet of Music. All right, so I play one song by two artists. You're wondering how. Okay, so we'll play you the original. And then we'll play you the shade, talking about the cover. Then you get to make a choice and tell me, will you go for the original or the cover for tonight? All right, it's Sheet of Music. Ladies and gentlemen, let's press play.

0: Okay, and this is Smile For Me by Simi. Simi Sola Bolanti to Kusoko. While she released that song January 16, 2017, that was when that song was released. And it was off her album, Simi Sola, that was self-titled album that she released back on January 16, 2017. It was produced by Oscar Heman Aka. And this particular song won an award in 2018, the Eddies, for Best R&B Single. Back then,
1: pray with me, even if you don't believe. Smile.
0: Now, this is our song for today, Smile For Me by Simi Sola Bolanti to Kusoko. Well, she was Ogunleye before, but now she's Simi Sola Bolanti to Kusoko, married to Adekunle Gold. All right.
1: You do that thing.
0: And now, as this music rolls, I need you to, you know, think through. Does this remind you of anybody in particular? Is it giving any nostalgic feeling? Could it be the melody that stays in your heart? Could it be the rhythm of the song, the arrangement? Could it be our vocals? Could it be the emotions behind the song? Well, to let me know. Very soon, we'll get to know about that. Let's go listen to The Shade for tonight. And as you listen to The Shade, I'll need you to play to pay close attention to this, because very soon we'll make a choice. This is Shades of Music. Let's press play for The Shade.
1: Smile for me.

0: And that's our shade for today by Enny and Fina. Enny, popularly known as Eniolua Adeolua, is an influencer right here, an actor, an actor, producer, TV personality, and he's also known as Priscilla Ojo's bestie. He and his supposed girlfriend, Fina, known as Sarah Michael Kitinga, is a Tanzanian singer, songwriter, Bongo Star Search reality TV competition winner. The couple sang the song for each other, Smile For Me. The release of this is August 31, 2025. Meanwhile, the original was released January 16, 2017, of the stables of X3M. Well, the studio line is quite open now. Time for us to make a choice tonight. Which one would you go for? Would you go for the original by Simi? Or would you go for this, The Shade by Enny and Fina? 0913655 6952 is the number to call. 0913655 6952. That's the number to call. Now, this is the original. And you give me the reason why you want to go for the either choice you want to make. Would you say it is the melody? Would you say it's the arrangement or the nostalgic feeling or the great feeling because you still have someone who is making you smile right beside you? Hello, you're welcome on Sheet of Music. What's your name? Good evening, you're welcome. What's your name? All right, Titila, I need you to speak up a little so I can hear you, please.
1: All right.
0: Thank you. All right, you're welcome. Who are you going for tonight?
1: Simi.
0: Why Simi?
1: I like the melody.
0: Okay.
1: And the arrangement of the
0: resonance. All right. The arrangement. I like that. Thank you so much.
1: Welcome.
0: Thank you. The Lord is your strength, Titi. Thank you for calling. All right, 0913655 6952. Smart for me. By Simi Sola. That's our song for today. Hello, you're welcome, Shades of Music. What's your name?
2: I'm Emmanuel from Coca-Cola.
0: You're welcome, Emmanuel. Who are you going for tonight? Oh, Emmanuel, please do well to call me back, okay? I need you to smile for me as you tell me your best version for tonight. And in case you have any story to share, probably there's that person that song reminds you of. If a person is still in the picture, you might as well share that story. Okay. You're allowed to prepare us a little. I'll take it. We'll take it tonight. Because we love love. Don't you love love? I want to smile for someone as well. Just as I know you're probably smiling for someone. Hello, you're welcome. A Sheet of Music.
3: Good night. This is Joe from
0: my... You're welcome, Joe. Who are you going for tonight?
3: Going for Simi.
0: Why Simi?
3: Because I love the composition of the song.
0: Okay.
3: And I vote, our voice is unique. So I'm preparing for.
0: All right. Simi. That's awesome. Our voice is unique. Thank you so much, Joe.
3: Yeah.
0: Thank you. So we have one more vote for Simi. 0913655 6952 is still the number to call. Let me know which is your best version for tonight. Is it Simi or Enny and Fina? Now this is The Shade for tonight. You can as well send me a message on our WhatsApp line 0913655 6864. And this message here says, good evening, I'm Monica. I'm going for Simi's own. It's exceptional. Her voice and the way she puts the melody in the lyrics. Simi's the best. Daniel from Okolowo. Thank you so much, Daniel. I want to be your weakness, baby. Exceptional voice, the melody, the lyrics. Hello, you're welcome in Shades of Music. What's your name?
4: My
2: Emmanuel from Kakula.
0: All right, you're welcome back, Emmanuel. Who are you going for?
2: I'm going for Simi Zaken.
0: Okay, why Simi?
2: First of all, like, the sound of our voice and the way we arrange the
0: All right, the voice, the arrangement. All right, thank you so much, Emmanuel, for your contribution. I want to be. Thank you, Joe. Thank you, TT. And thank you, Daniel. 0913 655 6952. Hello, you're welcome. It's Shade of Music. What's your name?
4: Hello, good evening.
0: Good evening, you're welcome.
4: I'm going for Simi.
0: All right, your name, please.
4: My voice sounds fun.
0: You said what?
4: I'm cool. The voice sounds very well and cool.
0: Okay, the voice sounds so good and cool. All right. Yeah. Well, you didn't tell me your name.
4: Biola from Apple.
0: All right. Thank you so much, Biola. Thank you for casting a vote. Thank you. Good to have you. All right. 0913 655 6952 is the number to call. 0913 655 6952. Tell me which is your best version. Let's take a quick listen again. I'll still be picking calls. You can still do well to call in, and I'll pick your call. Here is the original. It's Shade of Music on Family 80.7 of Family Ilori. Again, remember, we'll play you the original of a song, and then we'll play you the cover, and you get to make a choice. You tell me which is your best version for tonight. That's how we roll right here on Shade of Music. Make a choice, tell me why. And if you could, if you can resonate with any other song, or if you can resonate with a song, then we'll take also your opinion. Probably there's someone that is still making you smile till date. You know, I'm sure you're probably thinking of that person and still smiling, blushing wherever you are. Do well to share with us. Come on.

0: one that makes you do that thing you thought you would never do.
1: Your weakness, babe.
0: Your weakness.
1: Will you fight?
0: The good weakness.
1: Even if you're
0: 0913656952 is the number to call. 0913656952. That is the original by Simsola Bolati Tukusoko. And she has about 12 million stream on YouTube. She has about 5.8 on Spotify. She released that song January 16, 2017. That was when she released the song, produced by Oscar Himanaka from the Staples, or from the record label X3M Music. And this song won an award back in 2018 for the Eddies. That's the Eddies on the category Best R&B Single. That's what she won.
1: Pray with me.
0: She won the Eddies.
1: You know,
0: meanwhile, this is the
1: baby me please.
0: Now, this is the shade for tonight. In case you don't know, this is by Eniolua Diolua. That guy that loves food and would always apply lip gloss when influencing.
1: Smile for me, even if you're.
0: He's also an actor, a producer,
2: be good to me.
0: A TV personality. And he sang with his supposed girlfriend, Fina, Tanzania singer and songwriter. They sang the song together.

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Would you say Simi's version, or would you say Annie and Fina's version? I'd like to know. 0913 655 6952, hit me up on that number. Smile. Or you can as well call me on WhatsApp, 091-3655-6864. 091-3655-6864.

0: Hello, you're welcome and straight to music. What's your name?
1: Good evening.
0: Good evening, you are welcome. What's your name?
1: My name is Samuel from Yeri.
0: Your name again?
1: Samuel.
0: All right, you're welcome, Samuel. Who are you going for tonight?
1: I'm calling for Jerry.
0: You're going for who?
1: Jerry.
0: No. Okay, but who are you going for tonight?
1: I'm going for Simi.
0: For Simi. Why Simi? Oh, Samuel, it seems your service provider, we might probably have issue with the reception. Samuel, are you there? If you can do well to call me back, please. I'd like to hear from you, Samuel. 091-3655-6952 is still the number to call. Samuel, before voted for Simi. But I still want to know his reasons, though. Hello, you're welcome. What's your name?
2: Hello, good evening.
0: Good evening, you're welcome. What's your name?
2: Okay, my name is Olajumoke.
0: Olajumoke, you're calling from where?
2: From Gomo.
0: All right, so who are you going for tonight, Olajumoke?
2: Simi.
0: Simi?
2: Yes.
0: Why are you going for Simi?
2: I love her voice.
0: Okay.
2: And the melody of the song.
0: Okay. The melody of the song. Thank you so much, Olajumoke. Thank you. So we have a vote for Simi. Then let's take a listen again to Annie and Fina's version. What happened? Well, even if you no one likes their version.
3: Stay with me, even if you've got some place to be.
4: Oh, pray with me.
0: 091-3655-6952 is the number to call. Let's take this message here. It says, Omo, this song made me cry tonight. It reminds me of my ex, Ewatomi, from airport. I'm so sorry to hear about that, Ewatomi.
3: I want to be the one that makes you do that.
0: The song is supposed to make you smile, actually, and not make you cry. Don't worry, we're lending your shoulder here and we're giving you virtual org. Just imagine that from all of us right here at the AM 88.7 FM. 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

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Your vote count. As the vote master that I am, I'll definitely do well to count your vote, and I will not be biased. Trust me, okay? Few minutes to count. Let's see if we can get one more call, then we count. 0913 655 6952. Who is taking home the crown today? Simi or Eni and Fina? Alright, let's count the vote now. Alright, I need you to count with me. Are you ready? 1, 2, 3, 4, 5, 6, 7. So we have 7 count for Simi. So, ladies and gentlemen, I'm happy to tell you that Simi is taking home the crown tonight. And I have to say a big thank you to everyone who was called in tonight. Talking about TT, Viola, Joe, Emmanuel, Samuel, Daniel, Olajumoke. Well, that's about the time on the show tonight. I have to say a big thank you to everyone. And those who called late, those who are probably beeping the line now, I'm so sorry, you called late. Do well to call earlier, right? Next week. All right, to some other time when I come your way. Omni Vibes will be right here to do justice to several programs I have to anchor to bring to your listening pleasure, okay? Till then, this is Smart For Me. By Simi. Do well to always smile, because it brings out that beauty of yours. Come on, don't keep it to yourself. Adewa told me, we've got you, okay? Good night. I'm on the Vibes, signing out. Amen.

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3: 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Hello pastor. 08038644186 or 08035836713. Jesus is Lord.
4: I welcome every one of us to Moment of Fruitfulness, coming to us from Kingsley Covenant Ministry, Ilorin. And I decree and I declare that tonight will be your night of transformation. And that which has not been speaking before now, we speak for you in the name of Jesus. And my Father will visit you. It will change your story and will attend to that which concerns you in Jesus' name. So I want you to just do this to me. I want you to say thank you, Jesus. Just I want you to begin to appreciate the King of Kings concerning that which he said to do in your life tonight. Why can't you say, Daddy, I thank you. I thank you for everything that you have done, doing and what you are still going to do. I bless your holy name because it's all about you. Blessed be that holy name. For in Jesus' mighty name, we are saying thank you. Amen. I want you to just wake, why can't you call your loved ones wherever they are and tell them it is time for a moment of fruitfulness. It is time for a moment of fruitfulness. And I say to you tonight that Lord will change your story for better in the name of Jesus. What is it that I want to charge us on this afternoon, this evening, before we start receiving calls? It's just what I titled Covenant of Thanksgiving. I want to speak on gratitude. While I was asking God, Lord, what should I speak on today? He says, since January till date, ask my people, how many times have you said thank you to me? How many times have you been privileged to say thank you for what I have done? Rather, you are asking, give me. So tonight, what we are going to be doing is just to show appreciation. We are going to be telling Daddy, thank you. So I just want to charge us on Covenant of Thanksgiving. Let's open our Bible to the book of Revelation chapter 12, verse 11. And they overcame him by the blood of the Lamb and by the word of their testimony. And they did not love their lives. Hey, to the death. What am I saying? God is saying that they overcame. Your appreciation, when we are talking about covenant, we are talking about that binding factor, the agreement level. You have your own to do. I have my own to do. Tonight, I just want to tell you one or two things that God appreciates most. Because covenant of thanksgiving, this is what will change your level. Many of us, we are ungrateful. I don't know how to put it, that we are just like that person that is never satisfied. We don't even know what to say. First Thessalonians chapter 5 verse 16 say, in all things we should rejoice always. Verse 18 of the same chapter said, in all things we should give thanks. When we are talking about thanksgiving, covenant of thanksgiving, what are we saying tonight? It's talking about gratitude, saying, Daddy, thank you. You know, ngoti won so ti wo ti wo mo yi to fin so pe eh ko ti se fun mi ohun lo pa elomi o. That same thing that you are just thinking that kilo jamo. You know, there was a time one of my sons in the law, when we were there to share their testimony, no ko wa ni she testimony kekere sha ori lo fun mo ni don't ever say that. That less than that has killed many. I'm telling you the truth. Go to General Hospital and go and check. go and see those who are under oxygen. And a lot of things have changed. What am I saying? When we are talking about thank you, we are saying, Daddy, we are returning all the glory to you. We are saying we are paying the debt, because thanksgiving is just paying. It means paying. I normally tell people, because prayer is asking. Why thanksgiving is what? It's paying. You are just saying thank you, because what thanksgiving does is that it brings God down. Why prayer takes up. So what am I saying is that that is the only thing that God can do that God cannot do by himself. He can do everything, but he cannot thank himself by himself, because that is the only food that you give to him. And as you give it to him today, hey, it will change your story. It will give you what you cannot give yourself, in the name of Jesus. In the name of Jesus, it will open a great, when you do such a thing, when you thank him for yesterday, it will do something better for you today, for today, that will make your tomorrow to be better. What am I saying? It opens better doors for you, or more doors, or greater doors, compared to what you have just, doors of blessing for you. Thanksgiving is the act of returning all glory to him. You are not saying that this is mine. That is what we are here to say tonight. Well, how many times have you, from January to date, how many times have you said, Daddy, thank you? How many times have you checked your life? Rather, you are just complaining. How many times have you said thank you? David said, out of every 10 times that he prays a day, he gives thanks 7 times, and the remaining 3, he asks. But concerning you, how many times have you said thank you? It is the only thing, this thanksgiving is the only thing that God cannot do for himself, like what I've just told you before, you know, and that is what will make him to do for you what you cannot do for yourself. That your present situation where you are, have you thanked him? That prayer that you have prayed that he has answered, have you thanked him? The one that you know that he's still going to answer, have you thanked him? The one that he said he will not even answer, have you thanked him about it? Have you thanked him about everything that he has ever done? Do you know that thanksgiving is a covenant? It's an agreement between two of you. I will do this for you, I will do this in return. But many of us, we don't understand. We are just doing what we think. But I have good news for you tonight. God will change your story. As you just return back to him, saying thank you, I say to you, it will bless you. He said, if it has not been the Lord, Psalm 124 verse 1, who has been on our side, do you think you will be alive? You slept yesterday, you woke up today. You signed that contract, or you wrote that exam, you came out with flying color. You even wrote that exam, you failed. Oh, can't you say thank you to him? There are some that you sat down together, and immediately they finished their paper. The next thing is that they are no more. They have turned disease. Oh, why can't you say thank you? Over all those things that you are saying, it has not been. Why can't you thank him for your present situation? Why can't you thank him for that which is bringing to reality in your life? Why can't you thank him for everything that he has done? Because when we are talking about it, it is a covenant between two of you. Have you now fulfilled your own part as he has fulfilled his own part? When you say thank you, what do you gain? It provoked God to do more for you, to push you into the next level, to answer you, to bring forth the promotion that you have been longing for, to give you the next testimony, to do the next thing for you. That's what it does. It brings what? When you say thank you, what are you saying? Awon Yoruba ma ni tomo de ba dupe ori ana yo ri mi igba. But many of us alai more ni wa. So what are we saying? You too ti so yen. So why can't you thank him for everything? In everything, we should give time. He said, come to his court with thanksgiving. That means that before you even pray, before you do anything, God is expecting you to say thank you for what you have done. So tonight, that's what we are going to be doing, just to say thank you. Thank you for everything. Because thanksgiving is what? Is the gateway to your answer. By the time you say thank you, it will open better doors for you. Go and check in the book of Exodus. After every victory, Moses will gather the children of Israel together and will say thank you. Concerning Jehoshaphat, King Jehoshaphat, in the book of 2 Chronicles chapter 20, if we read from verse 1 to verse 20, 22 or thereabout, you will notice that the only thing that gave him the victory was that he gathered the children of Israel and they begin to praise God. How many times have you done that? Have you been able to praise him? Show tin nigba to da beni ko gun yen le so ti yin gba ti won so e loruko ti olohun o so e so ti yin gba ti won so e loruko ti baba ati ye o so so ti yin gba ti situation yen to mi e jigijigi so ti yin 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why can't you thank him and see what he will do what am I saying by the time you praise him it will multiply that which you thought you have you don't have the capacity to do it will multiply you into the capacity the boy he gave Jesus Christ only did one he gave he said daddy I thank you because that boy gave 2 fishes and 5 loaves of bread and when he gave back gave thanks and he distributed it within his disciples by the time they fed others it was multiplying I said as you do that he will multiply that which is in your hand he said I will multiply you maybe they have classified you to be a barren by the time you praise him he said I will multiply them that's what he also said in the book of Jeremiah he will multiply you and when you do so in the book of John chapter 11 at the tomb of Lazarus he said thank you daddy when you give thanks it will convert your deadness to life why can't you give thanks tonight why can't you give thanks? Maybe you are just like one of those 10 lepers he said are they not 10 lepers God is expecting your thanks he's expecting your appreciation he's expecting the act of your gratitude and as you do so when that one came back in the book of Luke chapter 7 chapter 17 if you read from verse 12 downward you will notice that he said you are made whole when you give him thanks he will complete that which he has started that's why he said on the seventh day God rested it's just for him to say thank you he's even thanking God you know when he rested because he will bring you into your rest period and I say as you do so it will bless you where we read the other time it will give you testimony when you say thank you for this victory it will lead you to another victory Revelation chapter 12 verse 11 they overcame by the word by the blood of the lamb and by the words of their testimony Oluwa lo sele you are giving time after this short break we'll continue
2: shall be impossible.
3: Jesus Christ on the Bible kun gbogbo eniyan. Inu akanse adura I shall not be barren. Ko ma nwaye ni Kingsley Covenant Church House of Answers. Ni gbogbo Friday to gbeyin osu. 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Kingsley Covenant Church to kale si number 21 ni to si Railway Bridge Asadam Road for Garage Ilorin Kwara State. O pe ti o tin wojo Olorun fun rere kan. 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
4: I welcome every one of us back to a moment of fruitfulness coming to us from Kingsley Covenant Ministry, E-Learning. 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
4: 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He said she has been climbing the stairs, the ninth stairs, and you saw her through. Lord, we say thank you and perfect that which concerns her in Jesus' name. Amen. Hello?
6: Hello, Ekalesa.
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4: 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Father Lord, perfect that which concerns your son. He has sung a new song. Cause him to sing a better new song in the name of Jesus. The remaining seconds in this year, you have reason to continue to dance. In Jesus' name, I pray. Amen. 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
4: 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Father Lord, we thank you for what you have done over the life of your son. Thank you because he has rendered a melody to you. And I know there is more celebration. Let the remaining seconds in this year give him reason to give thanks. In Jesus' name, I pray. Amen. Hello?
7: Hello, sir. Ekale, sir.
4: Ekale.
7: Hello, sir.
4: Yes, sir.
7: Thank you.
4: Me, bago, then, sir.
7: Sir, lati akwo.
4: Lati akwo? Okay.
7: Akwoli.
4: Mumbo, kile, sir? Okay. Agbodada be to da be ko dupe lati January titi di isin baba gba ope gba eyin Michael ati ope ko si tu wa se ju be lo fun. Thank you Lord because you have done that in Jesus' name. Amen. Hello.
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4: Father Lord, we thank you for what you have just done. Lord, eyin igilẹyin ogba wa, your daughter have just sang to you to show that she has shown an appreciation to you. Baba, eyin igilẹyin ogba, eyin igi ti iwo ti je koju ti ni. Baba, concerning that which she has sang to you for, you know the reason why she's singing to you. perfect that which concerns her. And let everything that concerns her speak more of testimonies. In Jesus' name, we are saying thank you. Hello?
9: Kale, sir.
4: Kale, sir. Oluwa, sir. Okay. Thank you, Jesus. Thank you, Jesus. Lord, we thank you. Network by end court, maybe lati airport or so. Father, I do pray, but Lua and Tibiola, Lori Omo, Lori Aya, Lori Bubu, Idawali, one lati January till date. Baba, it took you to do your for party, and they can't be back continuously. In Jesus' name, we are saying thank you.
7: Hello.
4: Eshe, Baba.

0: ti o o ipe ti anu yesu o ekele dadi.
1: Yes sir. Father Lord, we thank you tori pe e se anu yin duro. Psalm 136 said, for the Lord is good all the time, and his mercy endureth forever. Let that mercy continue to uphold you, uphold your family, and see you through. 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In Jesus' name we are saying thank you.
2: Good evening, Daddy.
1: Good evening. God bless you.
2: Amen. Titi Lion on the line.
1: God bless you.
2: Titi Lion from Fayo.
1: God bless you, Sister Titi.
2: We are saying thank you, Jesus.
1: Thank you, my Lord.
2: We are saying thank you, Jesus. Thank you, my Lord. All glory unto the Father.
1: Yes, Lord. Father Lord, we thank you concerning what you have done, concerning the life of your daughter. Lord, we say thank you. Ah, Lord, accept her and accept her thanksgiving. In Jesus' mighty name, she's multiplied. Amen. So, 091, God bless you.
3: Hello. Good
1: Hello.
3: Evening,
1: good evening, ma.
3: This is Bola from Sanke.
1: Okay, ma.
3: I want to appreciate the name of the Lord
1: yes.
3: for his protection over me and my children.
1: Thank you, Jesus.
3: I thank him because he didn't allow me to receive any bad news concerning
1: thank you,
3: my
1: Jesus.
3: Children.
1: Thank you, Jesus.
3: I want to say

0: Father, we thank you for the privilege of Thanksgiving. Thank you because you saw her heart and everything. Timonwa ba insolua, accept her and accept our thanks. Lord, according to what you did, concerning Abel in the book of Genesis chapter 4 verse 1, let her offer, Lord, encounter your respect tonight. In Jesus' name, we are saying thank you.
1: Hello?
0: Hello?
1: Oluwa
0: lo sise sir.
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0: Ope la egbo sir, ope ni tale yi. 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Father Lord, I thank you concerning the life of your son. 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Like well, like Gino, I will be back to Dubai. In Jesus' name, I pray. Amen.
2: Hello, Sale.
0: Ekaleo.
2: I will come in from Elizabeth, Latino, Abuja.
0: Okay.

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1: Father Lord, we thank you concerning the life of your daughter. We bless you because you have done it. You have done it. She has returned the gratitude. Lord, honor her and honor her thanksgiving in the name of Jesus. Thank you, Lord, because it is done. In Jesus' mighty name, we are saying thank you.
2: Hello, sir.
1: Hello, ma.
2: Eka,
1: Oluwa, lo nsise mo.
2: Lọ ma ti se yin leyin o.
1: Ai mama.
2: Orin ope ti mi lo bayi pe ni gbogbo ona o se. Ni gbogbo ona o se o baba.
1: Father Lord, we thank you because you have done it for her. In all our ways she has returned back to you with thanksgiving. Lord, accept us and accept all our appreciations tonight. In the name of Jesus. Based on this, egbe omi yin, egbe handkerchief yin, ati owo yin, efisara radio yin, Father Lord, we thank you concerning what you have done. I am doing like what you did at the tomb of Lazarus this night. And I say, Daddy, thank you for everything. And because I know you always hear me, for the sake of as many that are under the sound of my voice this night, or whatsoever time of life that it is that you are hearing me, I decree and I declare that we have reason to give thanks. The remaining seconds in this month, we answer for you. The remaining seconds in this year will be your season of testimony. And I decree your water turns to the blood of Jesus. He turns to the healing balm. Everything that you have been asking God for, the last 3 months of this year will be your season of dancing, your season of testimony, your season of breakthrough, your season of restoration, your season of turnaround for blessing. Where you have been forgotten, they will send for you. I said, so shall it be. In Jesus' mighty name, we are saying thank you. Amen.
3: You are good and your mercy enduring forever.
4: God, nothing shall be impossible.
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1: Yo, what up? This Wyclef with Mary J. Serenade the girls with my acoustic guitars, you know what I'm saying? Yo, fellas having problems with the chicks. I want you right now to turn the lights down low.

right back at you, baby. 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
0: Oh, word, it's like that? Well, check this out. This is how we gonna do this. Your fighter against my fighter.
1: Whatever.
0: Winner take all.
1: Whatever.
0: Just remember
1: done.
0: That, all right?
1: You just beat it.
0: Remember that.
1: Come on, y'all. Yeah,
0: be out. Yeah, be out.

0: Once upon a time in the media space, listeners all over went on a desperate search for a priceless gem. It was a search for a treasure like no other. But the farther they dug, the more difficult the task was, until they found Diamond.
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0: You cannot control me. You can. Okay. You can have a little control, but I'm still in charge. I can attack any minute, but you can control for like a second. Oh, that's nice. That's really awesome spot right there.
1: We knew exactly how that feels at Diamond FM. With good conversations, music, and top entertainment that touches your soul, it's radio like no other. Diamond FM, shining supreme.